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into the lottery with everyone else in the best city in the world to see Cat's Eye at Festival Hall this Friday. 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Keep it locked on 101.9 The Fox, Fifi, Fev and Nick. Cat's Eye tickets to go every single day this week. Back tomorrow from 8 a.m.

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2: Hey, it's Macca. How are you going?
0: Macca.
2: Ringing up for probably missed the boat, but for the design, the word.
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2: Oh, is it? My bad.
0: And to add insult to injury, that was way longer than 15 minutes ago, so you're going to have to wait for the next code word. Fifi Feather Nick popping up during this ad break to dish out another one, so get your inputting fingers ready.
2: All right. Legendary. Thanks, mate.
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0: Are you like me? Have you been paying no attention to work today because you've just been watching all of the socials from the Met Gala 2026? Costume art is the theme.
34: Yes, you can hear the screams for Queen Bee. Beyonce has just hit the bottom of the red carpet and she is giving glittering, shimmering, bling, bling extraordinaire.
0: Yeah.
34: She looks absolutely beautiful, like a queen. People are just tending to the bottom of her dress, which appears to have all these beautiful feathers on it. Actually, I think that is a cape.
0: It's a cape!
34: That is a cape.
0: It's a cape!
35: Oh, and that's Blue Ivy with her.
34: Not part of the dress.

0: 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About 40 minutes ago, walked the red carpet at the Met Gala, and from Channel 7's morning show with Larry and Kylie, Fashion Critical was on.
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0: 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I reckon we do more 100K payday on the Fox, yeah? 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
2: We put Feb on higher. Push a board to a footed team that needs a spark. 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
4: This morning on Fifi, Fev and Nick, Dan Gorringe popped in to offer some words of wisdom before Fev and Husey take to Ely Park.
5: Any advice for Husey? Because last time he ended up in hospital.
6: He should not go on the ruck again. That's what I think. Is he actually putting the boots on again?
5: He's playing. We've got him in a comeback.
6: First game back. That is actually just walking into a furnace. Like,
5: every single player on the ground combined age is the same as his.
4: And speaking of regrettable decisions, Fev might have bitten off more than he could chew.
5: Let's do a bet.
6: Yeah?
5: Will you get a Feb tattoo in a Brisbane jumper? I'll give you 5 goals.
7: Get
5: within 5 goals, yeah. I'll get a Dan Does Footy tat.
6: Oh,
5: hey.
6: Oh, in within 5 goals?
5: Yeah.
6: Yeah, done.
5: There we go.
8: What just happened?
4: I've got no idea, Fifi. But now I'm really looking forward to Friday. The saga continues tomorrow from 6.
1: Fifi, Feb and Nick. The Fox.
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27: Good morning, I'm Matthew Layton. The Reserve Bank looks ready to hit households with a third rate hike in as many meetings. Major bank economists believe RBA Governor Michelle Bullock will lift the cash rate to 4.35% as fuel, food and building costs keep inflation hot. A maritime search has been called off after a devastating night on the water off northern New South Wales claimed 3 lives. Authorities say a rescue boat flipped while trying to reach a struggling yacht. Premier Chris Minns says it's a terrible tragedy.
28: I want to pay tribute to their heroism, their sense of courage, their public-mindedness, and let them know that the people of New South Wales are in their corner today and thank them for their service to the state.
27: A 40-year-old woman is facing court over the alleged mistreatment of a young girl on Brisbane's outskirts. And workers could be getting a cheeky little budget bonus next week, with reports of up to $300 heading their way. News Corp says the earned income offset will go to wage and salary earners, but not people making money from investments.
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You love the fact that you guys are helping Feb on your footy team. 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It's going to be like a free concert. Now let go of everything I...

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1: Every Friday, we're transferring $10,000 into someone's account. It may as well be you. You got to put those code words in. How many do you reckon you've done, Beck, in Tunnies?
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1: Hi, this is Veronica. I'm hoping for Catside tickets. I missed out this morning.
0: Luckily, Melbourne's favourite breakfast show has them back tomorrow from 8 a.m.
1: Oh, can you make an exception? My daughter's 7. And she really wants them.
0: Oh, your daughter's 7, and no one else listening to Melbourne's number one hit music station has a young daughter. Oh, all right, I see why you're special. The Fox's DJ Konski in next with Brad Wood. It's going to be amazing, all the non-stop music. If you want the non-stop Cat's Eye tickets, check out these guys tomorrow. See you guys. 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
22: Hello, I'm Matthew Layton. A court appearance in a tragic child death case has been put on hold. In the Northern Territory, the man accused of killing five-year-old Kumanjaya little baby did not appear in court after being formally excused. Jefferson Lewis faces three charges, including murder, with proceedings now delayed until July. A rescue mission has ended in heartbreak with two volunteers and a yachty killed in rough seas. At Ballina Bar in northern New South Wales, the marine rescue boat capsized trying to reach a vessel in trouble. Police Marine Commander Joe McNulty says they were answering the call to help, but it just wasn't their night.
23: They were trained personnel, but last night was difficult situations to manoeuvre that vessel.
22: Four Aussies are stranded at sea as a luxury cruise turns into a health emergency. They're among passengers isolating on board after three people died and others fell seriously ill in a suspected hantavirus outbreak. And Hollywood stars Blake Lively and Justin Baldoni have settled their court battle tied to It Ends With Us.
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0: 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And you know that we're doing the code words to help you win our 100K payday again.
1: I know, when I heard you say that you were doing it again, I've been listening. 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

0: 17 degrees, let's call it that, as we approach the inevitable 12-degree day on Thursday. 101.9 The Fox. 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
0: We got winners for the next 8 Fridays as well. $10,000 each. And Jemima's been in Caulfield. You've been listening.
2: I have. 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
2: Yes. 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
3: And you did do that. 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
2: Oh, okay, thank you.
0: I've literally just given you every single step as to how you win, all right? 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

0: Dan Gorringe popped in to offer some words of wisdom before Fev and Husey take to Ellie Park.
1: Any advice for Husey? Because last time he ended up in hospital.
2: He should not go on the ruck again. That's both. Is he actually putting the boots on again?
1: He's playing. No, we've got him in a comeback.
3: First game back.
2: That is actually just walking into a furnace. Like,
1: every single player on the ground combined age is the same as his.
0: And speaking of regrettable decisions, Fev might have bitten off more than he can chew.
1: Let's do a bet.
2: Yeah?
1: Will you get a Fev tattoo in a Brisbane jumper? I'll give you 5 goals.
4: Five goals.
1: Get within 5 goals, yeah. I'll get a Dan Does Footy tap.
2: Oh, in within 5 goals?
1: Yeah.
2: Yeah, done.
1: There we go.
5: What just happened?
0: I've got no idea, Fifi, but now I'm really looking forward to Friday. And, of course, Fev playing on the 16th, unless something medical gets in his way. Wait, guys, nothing medical's got in his way, right? We'll chat about it tomorrow from 6.
5: Fifi, Fev and Nick. 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
1: Yeah. It's Sabrina Carpenter. And this is my song, House Tour.
2: When you hear it, it's very fun, unserious, just made for dancing, really. One of my favorites.

0: from just over 2 years ago. I don't mean offence by this, but she was almost a literal nobody at the MCG supporting Taylor Swift.
1: For the first time, I said Melbourne, and someone was like, that's not how you say it. So ever since then, I've felt punished, and I've always said Melbourne.
2: Are you coming in?
0: Melbourne does do a pretty bad job, actually. And she's at the Met Gala right now in a dress made totally of photographer's film. The theme being fashion is art. I think she nailed it. 101.9 The Fox, Melbourne's number one hit music station. With more non-stop music from Somba, Homewrecker. 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Kato and John's Turn the Lights Off. 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
27: Hi there, it's Matthew Layton. A desperate bid to save a yacht has ended in tragedy with three people dead. The rescue boat capsized at Ballina in northern New South Wales with six marine rescue volunteers on board. Two of them died along with the man they were trying to help. Four injured crew members made it to shore and were checked by paramedics. A court mention in a child murder case has wrapped up without the accused showing up. In the Northern Territory, Jefferson Lewis was excused from appearing over the alleged killing of five-year-old Kumanjaya little baby. The matter is now adjourned until late July. And the Prime Minister is promising next week's budget won't go rogue with the nation's cash. Anthony Albanese says it'll be responsible with more savings and plenty of cost of living measures in mind.
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0: the Devil Wears Prada 2 reboot had to be there. Seriously. 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
0: Yep, it's the same deal as we've been doing for months now. Code words. 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
2: Of course it is. 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
0: 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So you could be a winner. 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
2: Thank you.
0: And the next one is not far away as well. 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Fifi, Fever, Nick. I'm going to pop up in between two ads. Yeah, you heard that right. In the next couple of minutes. So fox.com.au, you have it ready to roll. 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

0: 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Whatever you're doing, however you're listening, what are you doing? What are you listening?
1: We are in the studio kitchen making cookies.
0: Ooh, yummy. All right, tell us where you are then. Give yourself a plug.
1: Okay, so we're in Upper Beaconsfield. My name is Kim and I'm from Delightful Temptation.
0: Oh, that sounds delicious already, the name.
1: Yes, very tasty, very sweet.
0: Yeah, and doesn't it just fill you with warmth, right, especially with the weather coming up this week?
2: Yeah.
0: All right, less said about that, the better. No matter what you're doing this afternoon.

0: 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Alex Warren's Fever Dream and Ray, Where Is My Husband, on the way.
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4: 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Use Bridgewater Road instead. On the Western Freeway, slow inbound passing Hopkins Road. 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
28: Good afternoon, I'm Matthew Layton. A well-known Aussie writer has fronted court and admitted to criminal offences. In Perth, Craig Silvey pleaded guilty to two charges involving child exploitation material after a police raid uncovered evidence on electronic devices. Other charges were withdrawn. The Reserve Bank is expected to turn the screws again this afternoon with another interest rate hike widely tipped. It would be the third rise this year, taking the cash rate to 4.35%. And a community rescue mission has become an unthinkable tragedy. Two marine rescue volunteers died after their boat capsized while responding to a distress call off Ballina in northern New South Wales. The body of the yacht's only occupant was later found on the sand. Commissioner Todd Andrews says the agency is standing with the families of those killed.
29: Last night was the darkest night ever experienced by Marine Rescue New South Wales. And I ask you all to please respect the privacy of those involved and their families during this difficult time.
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0: Well, you could be making plans like Billy in Caroline Springs for $10,000.
2: I've got a lot in mind, to be honest.
0: Of course. Well, where do we start?
2: I know this is a common one, but I would love a shopping spree. Handbags, clothes, shoes, just everything.
0: You going close to home there in Caroline Springs or are you further out?
2: Probably Water Gardens.
0: Oh, yep, the old WGs.
2: Yeah,
0: yep.
2: Yes.
0: Bank on it happening in the next 8 weeks because that's how many winners we've still got to come with the Foxes 100K payday. You're in the running to be one of those winners. Well done.
2: Awesome. Thank you so much.
0: Now, if you need a bigger bank account, you keep listening for a share in our 100K payday. 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
0: And not the best news if you've got a mortgage in Melbourne. 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
0: With Bianca and Mulgrave listening on the way to school, pick up before those chaotic kids race into the car. 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
4: Yep. Pretty cool.
0: And it's going to feel like the sun is out right afterwards as well. Bob Sinclair and Love Generation, possibly the happiest song we've got on the Fox playlist. Starts our guilty pleasures this afternoon. Let's go. All

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0: 101.9. This is The Fox. We're carrying Tommy. They're on their wheelie good adventure from tropical North Queensland. We go live to them next. 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
4: 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A breakdown on the Monash Freeway outbound after Wellington Road. The left-hand lane closed with speed set back to 40 km. In Craigieburn, a truck rollover has Potter Street closed in both directions between Craigieburn Road and Sydney Road. 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
10: Any advice for Husey? 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
11: He should not go on the ruck again. That's both. Is he actually put the boots on again?
10: He's playing. We've got him in a comeback.
12: First game back.
11: That is actually just walking into a furnace.
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9: And speaking of regrettable decisions, Fev might have bitten off more than he could chew.
10: Let's do a bet.
11: Yeah?
10: 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I'll give you 5 goals. Get within 5 goals, yeah. I'll get a Dan Does Footy tat.
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13: What just happened?
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30: Good afternoon, Rebecca Madden here. We begin with breaking news, and it's not what home buyers want to hear. A short time ago, the Reserve Bank hiked interest rates by 25 basis points, costing a family with a $600,000 mortgage an extra $90 a month. An unexpected windfall has helped the Allan government record its first budget surplus in 7 years. $1 billion has been injected into the state's coffers by extending the Lottery Corporation's licence for 4 decades. It's helped fund new law and order and health projects, as well as cost of living measures for Victorians. Overall debt is forecast to reach $200 billion within 4 years. 4 Australians are stranded on a cruise ship off the coast of West Africa after a suspected outbreak of hantavirus killed 3 passengers. And Ladida on Little Bourke Street is the 34th venue attacked as part of Melbourne's nightlife war.
31: Seas apply.
32: Jane Bunn here. Wednesday's dry for much of the day, 20, but rain sets in for the evening and temperatures plummet. The day's nice, the night is not. Just the low teens on Thursday, gusty wintry showers. For Melbourne's best news, sport and weather, watch 7 News tonight at 6.
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3: 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It's in the left-hand lane with speed back to 40. Delays are back to Blackburn Road. There's reports of a crash on the Western Freeway outbound after Hopkins Road. Delays are extremely heavy back past Robinson's Road. 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And now you're up to date with the Foxes. Carrie and Sommy.
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7: Any advice for Husey? Because last time he ended up in hospital.
8: He should not go on the ruck again. That's what I think. Is he actually putting the boots on again?
7: He's playing. He's not even going to come back.
8: That is actually just walking into a furnace. Like,
7: every single player on the ground combined age is the same as his.
6: And speaking of regrettable decisions, Fev might have bitten off more than he can chew.
7: Let's do a bet.
8: Yeah?
7: Will you get a Fev tattoo in a Brisbane jumper? I'll give you 5 goals.
9: Five goals.
7: Get within 5 goals, yeah. I'll get a Dan Does Footy tat.
8: Oh, oh.
7: Get
8: up.
6: Now I'm really looking forward to Friday.
1: Fifi, Fev and Nick. The Fox.
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0: Tuesday afternoon. It is Carrie Bickmore and Tommy Little for the drive home this arvo.
1: I think I found my thing, guys.
2: What's your thing?
1: So it used to be my thing. I haven't done it in a while. In fact, it was famously my thing. We've spoken about it on the show.
2: Oh, my gosh, I know your thing.
1: And I gave it a whirl again this morning, and I found I'm not too bad at it. I quite enjoyed it. I think I'm a bit of a thrill seeker.
2: So the thing we are talking about is a jet skiing.
1: Yeah.
2: We went jet skiing this morning.
1: Yeah, and I when Carrie sport says, of jet skiers is a little pests, but I became one of those pests today, and I loved it.
2: So the thing that we need to first bring up is Carrie said she used to do it. And I actually believe that you think you did do it.
1: I did, because remember I did it in my show reel when I was 20 or something.
2: But you were
1: I whizzed around on a lake and was
2: didn't.
1: Like, whoa.
2: No, you didn't. You were a passenger.
1: Was I?
2: Yes. Yeah. You keep forgetting this. There was a guy.
1: Was I not driving the jet ski?
2: No, you were not. No, you were not. A guy was driving it and you were holding on to him.
1: Well, not today, baby, because today I was driving the bus on my own. And it was, it's quite powerful under your legs because it's quite a big beast.
2: Yeah.
1: And I think I think they've gotten bigger over the time.
2: I get it.
1: When I was younger, they were much smaller.
2: No,
1: but as I've gotten older,
2: there was just two of you on it.
1: No, I think they have gotten bigger.
2: Do you think?
1: Yeah, I do think they've gotten bigger. Anyway, as I've gotten older, they've gotten bigger, and I loved it. And we went through the mangroves, we went around, and it was just amazing.
2: Carrie, you know how it's your thing, and you're a thrill seeker.
1: Mm-hmm. I got up to 70 k's an hour.
3: No, you didn't.
2: Carrie.
1: I did.
2: Carrie, you went at walking pace the whole time.
1: I got to 70.
2: Carrie, you didn't go around one turn.
1: No.
2: You kept in a straight line.
1: Oh, my God.
2: And I need to say, Jesse and I saw through.
1: I got to 70.
2: You didn't.
1: I did.
2: Jesse
3: and I. The ulterior motive.
2: Jesse and I saw through what you're doing. Because Jesse and I, producer Sammy, we were whipping off and going and doing sick doughies and stuff like that. And then we'd have to stop and we'd wait for Carrie to putt along. But we worked out very quickly what was happening. Because you happened to stay right at the back where, of course, one of the staff members had to stay with you.
3: Yeah, we kept waiting back to be like, oh, we'll go with Carrie.
2: And if it wasn't gorgeous Finn with his rippled biceps popping out of his
3: beautiful British
2: jacket and beautiful British accent.
3: Yes.
2: And it was just you and Finn.
3: She was like, go ahead.
1: Did you notice what you just did then?
3: Don't worry.
2: Yeah.
1: Yeah.
2: I've put out my biceps.
1: Yeah.
2: It's because
1: you're feeling a bit threatened by
3: Finn
1: Mr.
3: did put the pressure
1: Finn.
3: On.
2: Yeah.
3: God.
2: I did. I
1: literally
2: also,
1: just
2: I
1: got
2: also,
1: your biceps.
2: I also oiled up before the show, but none of you have noticed.
1: No, I obviously had to wear a different hat to yours. So my hat said yours said action hero, and my bucket hat said medically excused because I obviously cut my head open a few weeks ago, and I can't be doing water sports with my head the way it is. I've been concussed and split open down to the nerves. So I couldn't risk tumbling out of the jet
2: ski. Which I was all for.
1: But you made it really tricky because you guys kept doing all these donuts and then I was stuck in your wash.
3: How long did the hat last?
1: Oh, then I tucked it in because I was going so fast.
3: Because Finn was there and I needed my hair to be flowing in the wind.
1: I got up to 70 k's an hour and it was flying off, thank you very much. I don't know why you're being dismissive.
3: No, I think it's wonderful. Finn is beautiful. You should definitely have a crack.
1: I was in front of Finn.
2: If you haven't had a crack, you've just spent an hour with him in the mangroves. If you that wasn't having a crack, I don't know what it is.
1: He was behind me the whole time. I did not see him. No,
3: yeah, he was.
1: No, I mean on the jet ski. I was in front of him.
2: Sure.
1: Anyway.
3: Two-seater.
1: What about when we did our little prank on you?
2: So
1: that he executed beautifully.
2: Someone.
3: Oh, my God. Did you have Finn in on that?
2: Finn scheme. Someone's got to work with you guys on pranks. I feel bad. I felt bad initially, and then I thought about my reaction to it because I didn't give it enough. But then I thought about it afterwards, and it was the most unrealistic thing of all time. So this is Carrie, just after they've told me.
1: The context.
2: I'm just about to.
1: Okay.
2: Yeah.
1: No, of what happens up here and what you can do.
2: Yes. So on the jet skis, you can see crocodiles and the beautiful waters here amongst the mangroves off the coast of Kent. Sorry, Carrie, that's 100% right. You were correct. And then we all stop for no reason in the water, and as producer Sammy insists we all put our microphones on, and I say, we've already filmed so much stuff, and the jet skis are loud. I don't know how much sound you're going to pick up. I don't think you need to. And Sam insists, and so already my senses are like, what are they doing?
1: He doesn't get how you're already waiting to not believe in our pranks, and he makes it so obvious.
3: Back to Finn. It's Finn and Kelly's fault, the two jet ski
2: operators,
3: because I had the microphones on you from the get-go, but the problem that Carrie once.
1: Who cares?
3: No, no.
1: Who cares?
3: Carrie was always out of range. She was so slow, she was out of range.
1: The other problem was that the two fake crocodiles were put right next to each other on the exact path, like as if they were just...
4: Are you blaming Finn now?
2: And there was another problem, Carrie. There was another problem, which is, so they put two kind of blow-up crocodiles in the water, which we have retrieved. Don't worry, we don't litter. And... Carrie, if you saw an actual crocodile, you'd be terrified, but calmly you were bobbing like 2 metres away and directing me, Tommy, look, there happens to be a crocodile. Take a listen.
5: Is that a croc?
6: Don't go close.
5: No?
6: Don't go close, in case it is.
5: It's not a croc.
6: It is.
5: Is this a prank?
6: What prank?
5: This is the dumbest prank. No wonder you wanted microphones on. It's the worst.
6: Prank girl strikes again.
5: Prank. She's back.
2: Prank girl's just had a whole deck of Winnie Red.
1: My voice isn't great. So, okay, prank didn't go so well, but we're missing the headline.
2: We've buried the lead.
1: We've buried the lead. I saw the most joy I have ever seen on anchor Jesse's face in the entire, what, how many years now? 8 years I've known you?
3: Yep.
1: And that was when you were jet skiing today.
3: You were at my wedding earlier this year.
2: Yes, but sorry. I thought about this comparison too. And I think you enjoyed today more. Because
3: come on.
2: I saw you on your wedding day. You cried. You didn't cry at all today. So that means maybe your wedding day wasn't the happiest day. And this was the best day of your life.
1: You were like a kid in a candy shop. You were doing donuts around boats. You just kept going this I can't do the noise because my voice is broken. You were like laughing to yourself, sitting up, bobbing down.
3: Yeah. And while you guys were doing your prank, I was zipping up and down the coast.
1: I know, but I don't think I've ever seen you so
3: happy. Still, though, not better than my wedding day.
2: No, it was.
3: Just to be clear.
2: It was. We saw it. We saw it.
3: Happiest day of my life.
2: We saw it. You're not a reliable witness. You're too involved.
1: And also, I'm assuming on your wedding day you took it nice and slow, and you were so fast today.
2: You were smashing the back out of it today. Oh, 13, 10, 60. What do you, I meant the jet ski.
3: Yes. Water, yes.
2: Yeah. 13, 10, 60. What I want to know is what was better than your wedding day, because Jesse has just had the best day of his life on a jet ski. Don't ask him. He's too involved, too deep in. 13,
1: the
2: 10,
1: people
2: 60.
1: That would have their team have won a grand final, and if they were willing to admit it, would say it was actually better than their wedding day.
2: 100%. Give us a call. 13, 10, 60. We want to know what was better than your wedding day.
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11: 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And incidents on the Western Freeway outbound after Hopkins Road has delays heavy back to the Ring Road. There's a broken down track on the Chello Freeway outbound ramp onto the Ring Road. 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And they're now opening Craigieburn, Cheltenham and Narre Warren. And now you're up to date with the Foxes, Carrie and Tommy.
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21: 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It's the one and only
15: Carrie Bickmore
22: and Tommy Little. Boom, boom,
15: boom, boom, boom. This is Carrie and Tommy.
0: Yeah, that is where you're at for your Tuesday afternoon. And this Australian Made Week, keep an eye out for the green and gold kangaroo and support local businesses. 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
1: You know when you just have those days where you're like, that was the best day of my life.
2: Yeah, that's what Jesse said today after we went jet skiing.
1: Yeah, he did get married 2 months ago, yeah, but all things aside.
2: We brought that up with him. We said, Jesse, you just got married. And he said, I know, did you not listen to me? Today was the best day of my life.
1: I've never seen him happier. He was so happy on that jet ski. He was free. You were free, yes, like a bird.
2: And I said, should we tell...
1: trapped like you are in your marriage.
2: I even said, should we tell Kaz this? And he said, I've already messaged her. She gets it. She understands.
0: She supports me.
2: She supports it. Hopefully she'll buy me a jet ski.
1: So we've asked on 13 10 60.
0: Oh my god, you know what I've just realised? In my vows I said this will be, you know, people say this is the best day of your life.
1: Yep.
0: This will be the best day of our lives so far, meaning that we would create beautiful memories together.
2: I'm yet to go jet skiing in
0: it was actually just me foreseeing that I might go jet skiing one day.
2: Yeah. She thought you were talking about all the adventures that you'd have together in your head. You are, because one day I'm going to cut you loose and I'm going to go jet skiing with my friends in Cairns.
0: With a beautiful man named Finn.
2: And with a beautiful man. And Carrie's going to be on the grind back there with Finn. She's going to be,
1: okay,
2: she's going to be working her game.
1: Sorry, Finn.
2: Sorry, Finn. Tell him later.
1: I did not do anything, Finn. Elias.
2: See your Gilligan's, Finn.
1: Elias. Which one is it?
23: Elias. You're right, Carrie.
1: Elias. Tell me, what was better than your wedding day?
23: Well, it wasn't better, if not just as good, because my wedding day, it actually involved my jet ski.
0: Oh, my gosh.
1: Oh, yeah, Jesse, you missed an opportunity. What happened?
23: Well, because I used to live on a pond in Plymouth in Massachusetts, and my wife and I, our first date was on my jet ski. And then we got married on the pond in our backyard. And the day of the wedding, I took the whole bridal party out on the jet ski, the flower girls. We all went on rides, and then after the ceremony, we actually got our wedding photos on the jet ski in the pond.
2: No wonder she locked you down. First aid on a jet ski.
1: I mean, I've got a list of things I'm looking for in a man. I did not realise I need to add jet ski to it.
0: To be fair, this does bode well for you and Finn.
3: Yeah, that's true.
1: I think Finn was like 20 guys. I think we maybe should stop this weird chat.
3: When we weren't the ones putting in the legwork.
0: Go ahead. I'm just going to go slow.
2: At one stage I said, Carrie, do you want to catch up? And she said,
5: leave me alone, I'm doing some Gary.
2: And I said, what's Gary? And she goes, Gary Grabwork, baby.
3: Hey, Finn, do you want me to start? You, Finn.
1: Oh, Alyssa, help me. Are you there?
0: Best
6: day. I am. Hello.
1: Alyssa, what was better than your wedding day?
6: Well, my husband, on our wedding day, the photos, it was a very forced smile. Then he sent me through a photo of himself and his hero, Peter Dacos. And tears in his eyes and the biggest smile on his face.
2: Yes, I get it. I mean, sorry, you sound wonderful, Elizabeth. I don't mean that. But meeting Peter Dacos,
1: you met Peter Dacos?
2: I got to have lunch with him.
1: Oh my God.
2: And you won't believe, because he was like my childhood hero growing up. And I asked a dear friend and comedian, Merrick Watts, to take a photo of me with Dakes. And Alyssa, I think you'll appreciate how much I would have loved that photo. And when I got my phone back, I didn't check the photos till later. And all Merrick had done was taken a photo of Peter Dacos, and you can just see my shoulder.
0: Oh.
2: He'd cropped me out of my photo.
6: Well, my husband had the photo of him and Peter Dacos as his screensaver after our wedding.
7: 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This Australian Made Week, keep an eye out for the green and gold kangaroo and support local businesses. 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
27: 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A car fire in Sky has Hall Road blocked eastbound before the Western Port Highway. Use Thompson's Road or Ballato Road instead. An earlier truck rollover in Craigieburn has Potter Street closed in both directions between Craigieburn Road and Sydney Road. 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
23: Good afternoon, I'm Rebecca Madden. A blow to home buyers this afternoon with the Reserve Bank hiking rates for the third time this year. An extra 25 basis points will cost a family with a $600,000 mortgage an extra $90 a month. Premier Jacinta Allen blames Donald Trump for the state government posting a smaller budget surplus than predicted. She says cost of living measures funded by her government have chipped into the state's coffers. State debt is expected to hit $200 billion within 4 years. Landmark funding has been announced to make a groundbreaking treatment for multiple myeloma free in Victoria. The treatable but incurable type of blood cancer affects around 14,000 Australians and can cost patients more than $200,000 a year. And the biggest names in movies, TV, music and tech have walked the Met Gala red carpet in New York for the biggest night on the fashion calendar.
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38: Jane Bunn here. Wednesday's dry for much of the day, 20. But rain sets in for the evening and temperatures plummet. The day's nice, the night is not. Just the low teens on Thursday, gusty wintry showers. For Melbourne's best news, sport and weather, watch 7 News tonight at 6.
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43: and Tommy Little.
42: This is Carrie and Tommy.
0: Yeah, that is where you're at for your Tuesday afternoon. Still plenty more to come from sunny, tropical North Queensland.
1: We've got
0: guys. Something
1: delicious for you now, Tommy.
2: Really? Ooh.
1: Yes, it is. What did you say yesterday? Where did you go yesterday?
2: Get a better coffee burger.
1: And what did you want?
2: I wanted to get a better coffee
1: and
2: burger.
1: And instead you had a coffee and a bagel.
2: Yeah, because it was breakfast and they weren't serving burgers
1: yet. But guess
2: yet.
1: What? Get a better coffee burger has brought you burgers.
2: No!
1: Whoa. Look at this.
2: There's so many burgers.
1: There are so many.
2: And coffees.
1: And coffees.
2: Gosh. And not coffees.
1: Get a better coffee burger.
2: Oh my god.
0: Got a lot of coffee burger. They look so delicious.
2: I've just got to quickly do a brisket. Is this a brisket burger?
1: Pork.
2: If you have just tuned in, we just learned.
1: It's like we've never eaten.
2: Get a better coffee burger are only available in tropical North Queensland.
1: Oh my god, that was so good.
2: And their coffee was great the other morning, but they weren't open for
0: burger. Oh my god, that burger looks unbelievable. It's like the biggest chunk of brisket I've ever seen.
2: Oh my god.
0: Is it a better coffee burger?
2: It's the best
1: burger. You're just dropping stuff all over yourself.
0: Okay.
2: It's so good.
1: Okay. This is not fun for anyone that's not eating
2: no,
1: it.
2: No, sorry.
1: Yeah. Mm.
2: Oh my god, that's the best surprise I've ever been given on this show.
0: Ever.
2: Ever. Usually it's like a note that tells me to F off or something.
1: I'm gonna have filthy.
0: They're not surprises.
2: You know, that's what they named you after. Yes. Yeah. Perfect.
1: I'm going to eat the filthy burger.
2: Okay, we'll eat. What's coming up next?
1: No idea. Just keep eating.
2: Okay, sorry.
1: It'll be something good, I promise.
2: Stay with us. Your chance to win a $5,000 family holiday.
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1: Let's get the party started. See you at the bar, you was hardly talking. That's when I knew that your heart was scarring. Friends to lovers need a part to star in. Like, wait, babe, let me.

0: Road blocked eastbound before the Western Port Highway after a car buyer used Thompson's Road. The cash rate has increased for the third time this year. 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
1: 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Thanks to Bedshed. No one's better in the bedroom.
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20: 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There's a new addiction that's hit the Favola household, but it's costing me thousands.
4: Speak to you after Carrie and Tommy at

0: Is it true that you voiced that, Carrie? Is that your singing voice there?
1: There?
0: Yeah.
1: Yes, it is. Would you like a bit of it live?
0: Oh, yeah.
1: Use your... What is it? What's the word?
2: Use your ears.
1: Use your ears for the music quiz.
0: You've got
1: Come
0: to make,
1: on now.
0: You've got
1: Use
0: to make,
1: your...
0: You've got to make ears... rhyme with quiz, so
1: okay.
0: You've got to go
1: use
0: ears.
1: Your ears for the music quiz.
2: That's good.
1: Come on now. Okay, I'm going to quiz you today because I'm going to tell you about the Met Gala just after 5 o'clock, and I'm going to explain to you what Olivia Wilde has. She's been at the Met Gala red carpet, and she's talked about why she looks so freaky in a photo of hers that came out the other day. Did you see that photo where she looked like her eyes were popping out of her head?
0: I can't believe I'm saying this, but I've seen her response filmed by her brother.
1: You're going to
0: have to
1: wait. But
0: the rest of Australia hasn't, I reckon.
1: But right now, let's do the Met Gala music quiz.
0: Mm.
1: Question one. At the 2023 Met Gala,
2: yep.
1: Honouring Karl Lagerfeld, Doja Cat fully committed to the theme by dressing as Lagerfeld's pet. What animal was it?
0: Is it Lagerfeld or is it Field?
1: No, I think it's Feld.
0: Lagerfeld? What did he feel? Death, I think.
1: Lager.
0: Is he dead? Is Karl dead?
2: I don't know.
1: But he's, I think it's Lagerfeld, yeah.
0: Okay.
1: What animal was it?
0: Did Doja Cat dress her? Didn't she go as a cat?
1: Yep.
2: Good.
1: Very easy.
0: Well, the only reason I remember is because they tried to interview her and we played on this very show,
1: meow,
0: her answer, which she just meowed.
2: We actually have it here.
3: Okay, so tell me all about this.
4: Meow.
3: I mean, who is, wait, so,
1: so
3: who made
1: cute.
3: It? Meow. Wow.
1: Can I tell you what's wild about that is I remember us playing that and it feels like yesterday and that was 3 years
0: that
1: ago.
0: That is wild. I also reckon she would have had huge regret over that.
1: Nah,
2: why?
1: I reckon she loved it. We're playing it again. That's all
0: Don't
1: she wanted.
0: Don't you think that's one of those things where you're like, this is a great idea. I'll meow. And then the next day you'll be like, I didn't thank all the people who put in that hard work into my gown.
1: Oh, yes.
0: Like, people would have slaved for days and they're like, oh, my God. It's all worth it because Doja Cat is going to mention us.
2: Oh,
0: and then
2: yes.
0: You go, Tabitha, have a look at the screen. She's just meowing.
1: But I think that she's only on the screen because she's meowing, so they got more coverage.
0: Very interesting.
1: True.
0: I'll
1: okay,
0: take
1: question
0: it as a
1: two.
0: Loss.
1: Speaking of fashion, The Devil Wears Prada 2 has hit cinemas, breaking records for sales over the opening weekend.
0: Breaking what records?
1: Just records.
0: What, like the
2: maybe
0: most...
2: the first one.
0: Like, what do you mean, records? Like, the most... It's beaten out, like, Avatar is, like, the most highest-grossing film.
1: The two main...
0: Hang on, Carrie.
1: Actually, also, I saw another movie on the weekend, which I don't want to say I saw because I feel like it's contentious, but I heard that that had broken more records than Devil Wears Prada. So I'm
0: Hang
1: not
0: on.
1: Sure what...
0: How record. Many different records are there apart from just the highest-grossing?
1: Don't ask questions to a quiz you know I haven't written. What are the two main actresses starring in the film? Who are they? Bonus points to name their characters' names.
0: What are they? Who are they?
2: What record was it?
0: Carrie, this will shock you, and I'm ashamed to admit it. I haven't seen The Devil Wears Prada 1.
1: You don't have any idea who's in it. A very old, famous...
0: Meryl Streep.
1: Yes, fantastic actress.
0: Is that right?
1: Yes, ding.
0: Is she the devil?
1: And one of my...
0: Is there a devil in
1: it? Yes. Well, no, it's not a devil. She's just, like, a bit of a... She comes around this one, but she's a bit of a meow.
0: Oh, wow.
1: That was better than meow. And Anne Hathaway was the other one.
0: Anne Hathaway.
1: All right. Okay. Now to the other end of fashion. From Met Gala to the other end of fashion.
0: What?
1: Macklemore and Ryan Lewis made thrift shopping cool again with their massive hit This.
0: I'm so sorry. I've got to disagree from the outset. Thrift shopping is cool, or op shopping, or whatever you want to call it. And I think that's the dorkiest thing associated with it.
1: That song?
0: Yeah. That song didn't make anything cooler.
1: I think it came back into, like, being around then. It's definitely had a resurgence.
2: Oh, yeah, but I think Tommy might be right in that I think Macklemore followed
0: the trend.
1: Yeah,
0: 100%.
2: Yeah.
0: And anyway. Remember when you guys were going to surprise me with Macklemore because you thought I was his biggest fan? Thank God that didn't happen.
1: What's Macklemore's real name?
0: Ryan.
1: Benjamin
0: Button.
1: And would you please welcome him here? He's here.
0: Oh, my God. I knew that's not true. We're at an Ingenia holiday park. But for a second,
1: you would like to come?
0: I'd say Mac or less, if I had to.
1: Okay, finish the lyrics of this Lady Gaga banger.
0: Work it, baby. No, work it into a frenzy. And then you grab my hand, and you grab my hand, and you lead me to the pool. Out at the pool, I sit down, and I start to do.
2: It's literally just what you can see
1: it's
2: in front of you, isn't it?
1: Just one sentence. Let's play it. Make it move that crazy.
0: I think mine was better.
1: Do you reckon?
0: That's how you do it, Macklemore.
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7: 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There's a car fire in Sky Hall Road eastbound before the Western Port Highway. One lane is now getting through. However, still a heavy run. 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
10: Mm-hmm.
9: Was it good?
10: Yeah, it was great. 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
9: Yeah. Did you learn anything different?
10: No, at one point, though, I did find myself asking to join some of the classes. 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
0: Bringing the laughs on Bell Street. 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

0: Around Australia, if you drive home this afternoon, it's Carrie Bickmore and Tommy Little from tropical North Queensland, guys.
1: I've been driving around with a pineapple in my lap just because it feels right and it feels good. And Bickers,
2: does it feel good? Of all the fruits to have between your legs, I reckon a pineapple is the least comfortable.
0: What are you going with?
2: Banana, of course.
0: Okay.
1: Sorry, I'm not having it between my legs. It's propped up in me.
2: Yeah,
1: lap.
2: But it's quite spiky. Yeah. A sudden little turn and, take your eye out.
1: Well, when you drive, keep shake your eye out. Anyway, last night we were at the Yungaburra Hotel. A great pub. I love, in tropical North Queensland, open air pubs.
2: Oh, it was so nice to sit outside.
1: Wasn't
2: we had a
1: it?
2: Pizza, we had a parma, we had, it was all delicious.
1: Yes, and we got told about something, which I think I've been lied to about. We've got told about, of course, there was two members of our team who are rooting each other. That is producer Sammy and producer Zoe. Sammy, is that technically incorrect? We meant not to say that.
3: No. I think I've just realised why I'm in the hot seat.
1: Well, you're in the hot seat because I think you've lied to me.
3: Oh, that's not what I thought I was in the hot seat for.
1: So,
3: sweet, let's talk about it.
1: So last night we got to discussing the details of what you'd done just before coming to the pub, and you had attempted to hold your breath underwater.
2: No, can we, before we get to the holding the breath underwater, you popped into your girlfriend's room. I don't know why you're not sharing one, but you got, that's like, would save the company.
3: We're
2: on
3: professional
2: a night of accommodation.
3: People.
2: I think they'd rather save the money than worry about which room you're in, to be honest. But anyway, so you popped into your girlfriend's room to use her bath.
3: She had a spa bath. I only had a shower.
2: And then she walked in on you and you were in the bath with your bottom facing upwards.
1: No, this is not quite right. I think Sammy was actually out of the bath and then wanted to test how long he could hold his breath
3: for. None of you guys were there. I could just tell you
0: thank
3: what
0: God.
3: Happened.
1: Okay.
3: I was in the bath just like a normal human being.
1: Yeah.
3: But on the ground, enjoying the soap suds and the water.
2: Sitting in the bathtub.
3: Sitting in the bathtub, yeah.
2: Okay.
3: Well, neither of you guys said that, so I was just clearing that up. And then Zoe walked in. She knew I was having a... She let me in earlier, and then
1: love
3: she had to go
2: so
3: out
2: nice
3: and do some
2: of her.
3: Work.
1: You love a bath. Yeah,
3: I do. And I thought everyone had a bath except me. I had a different sort of room, so I just had...
1: Who cares?
3: Okay.
1: And then what happened?
3: And then we were having a nice little D&M. And
2: is that what you call it?
1: You're holding your breath.
3: No, we were having a pretty like heavy conversation about life and things like that. And we were running out of time because we had to get to the pub.
2: So you thought, I'll hold my breath and make time go fast.
3: I just said to Zoe, I've been in here for like 20 minutes and I haven't had anyone being able to time me to hold my breath. Can you do it? And she said, yes.
2: Why do you normally do it at home? Hold your
3: breath? No, I just haven't done it for ages and I wanted to see how long I could do it.
1: Yeah, I like this.
2: Okay. Yeah. So then you decided, because you really wanted to turn your girlfriend on, to roll over and stick your butt in the air. Why couldn't you have just slid down under the water and held your breath?
3: I think it's easier to hold your breath longer if you're facing down.
1: It's easier for you, but how do you think it is for Zoe looking into the eye of the storm?
3: She was having a whale of a time.
2: Exactly.
1: There's a Moby Dick joke, but I'm above it.
2: Okay, so then what's the issue about the lie?
1: So then, Sammy, you asked me to guess how long you held your breath
3: for. When you got to the pub.
1: Yeah.
3: It was a big talking point, and you guessed 1 minute and 18 seconds.
1: And how long was it?
3: It was exactly 1 minute and 18 seconds.
1: I just don't think...
2: What happened?
3: Exactly.
1: I just don't think it was.
3: So then,
1: I think you've lied to me.
2: Is that because... No, but hold on. You do breath holds. Is that because that's roughly what you've held before or something?
1: No, I'm up for 3 minutes, please.
2: Are you?
1: Yeah.
2: Oh, my God.
1: Well, no, it's fine. I don't have my ass out of the water, though. I think that might be holding Sammy back.
2: Do you think if he was... What were you going to say then? Nothing at all.
1: Carrie,
2: your breath-holding capability.
1: Anyway, you said it was a minute and 18 seconds.
3: And you said it so calmly. You just rocked up and said, a minute 18. And I was stunned because I thought someone must have told you because that was exactly what happened. And you did it so casually. And I was like, Zoe told you. But then you looked at me like... I had set you up.
1: Yeah.
3: But I thought you had set me up. It was like that Spider-Man meme where they're all looking at each other with guns.
1: And it went, wasn't it?
3: Who done it?
1: And then it went on for a while.
3: Yeah, and we never got to the bottom of it.
2: Breaks going on for a while.
1: Yeah.
2: What's the point of it?
1: Someone told me.
2: That what?
1: That, like, before Sammy got there, someone told me exactly how long.
3: Oh, you lied! So we did get to the bottom of it, literally.
1: the open-air bottom out of the water of it.
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7: 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A car fire in Sky Hall Road eastbound before the Western Port Highway. One lane is now getting through. Use Thompson's Road or Balato Road to skip around that huge congestion. In South Yarra, a crash on Punt Road northbound before Alexandra Avenue. One lane closed. 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
25: Good afternoon, Rebecca Madden with you again. Three hikes this year and more to come. That's the warning from experts after the Reserve Bank again hiked interest rates. A family with a $600,000 mortgage is now $270 a month worse off than at the start of the year. Grieving family members have left an Alice Springs courthouse crying after missing the first mention of the man accused of murdering Kumanjai little baby. Jefferson Lewis was due to appear in the Alice Springs local court via video link from Darwin. Instead, he was allowed to skip the brief hearing. Another Melbourne nightclub has been firebombed and badly damaged. This time, La-di-da on Little Bourke Street. It's the 34th venue attacked this year by organised crime syndicates. And shocking new research has revealed children are bearing the brunt of the cost of living crisis, with one in five Selvo's clients saying their kids have gone without food for a whole day.
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0: Jane Bunn here. Wednesday's dry for much of the day, 20. But rain sets in for the evening and temperatures plummet. The day's nice, the night is not. Just the low teens on Thursday, gusty wintry showers. For Melbourne's best news, sport and weather, watch 7 News tonight at 6.
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26: da. It's the one and only Carrie Bickmore
27: and Tommy Little.
26: This is Carrie and Tommy.
28: Yeah, that is where you're at for your Tuesday afternoon. We are in beautiful tropical North Queensland, the Savo.
1: Yes, and we are on... we're on dry land, and it's wonderful and stunning here. But Pickers, have you heard about the cruise ship? This is nowhere near Australia.
29: Oh, my God, I saw this. This made me feel ill.
1: I've never heard of this before. So they're trying to board. They're trying to dock at the moment, and it is MV Hondius near Cape Verde.
29: Honduras?
1: So on the other side of the world. No, MV Hondius
29: is the name of the ship.
1: Yes.
29: See, I was anti cruise ships, and then I went on one. I actually loved it.
1: They're pretty good.
29: The kids loved it, and I was like, until I heard this, and this is why I get antsy about cruise ships.
1: Well, there's been an outbreak of something that I had never heard of before, and it is a rodent-borne disease called hantavirus.
29: Hmm.
1: Have you heard of this? Because
29: I've never ever heard of it, and it's carried around by rodents on the ship by either their pee, their poo, they're eating something,
1: or they can bite you.
29: Or you
1: can be airborne. Sorry, if they've got a lot of fecal matter around and you've been breathing it in. Anyway,
3: so if you breathe in the dust,
29: and then it makes you get nausea, vomiting, headaches, diarrhea, but severe to the point. Like I think some of the people had to go; they literally went to the hospital on the ship, and then suddenly they were dead.
1: Yeah, three people have already died on the ship, and they're struggling to get a dock now. Producer Kieran with his hand up,
29: struggling to dock because no place
1: Cape Verde said no.
29: We don't want your virus.
1: You've all got rodent-borne hantavirus. Yes,
30: Kieran. I got a stat about cruise ships. For you,
29: yeah.
30: If they're handing out free ice creams, it's because they've had to clear the freezer because someone has died and the body's in there.
29: No, that's not true. You've made that up.
30: That's
1: handing out free true. Ice creams.
29: What?
30: They've got to store it somewhere.
29: But there'd be a much higher ratio of deaths on cruise ships because of ages, surely.
1: It's like how lawn bowls is the deadliest sport.
29: Yes.
1: Yes, very true. But I didn't know this because this is the first I've ever heard of the rodent-borne hantavirus.
3: Hmm.
1: Did you know, and it's a very sad story, but Gene Hackman and his wife died of hantavirus.
29: Oh, so this is not a new virus.
1: And then a week later he died.
29: Recently or a while ago?
1: This was last year.
29: Oh, gee.
1: So anyway,
29: that's horrible.
1: If ever anyone asks you...
29: So it goes from human to human as well, clearly.
1: Yes.
29: Or unless they got it from the same rodent.
1: It's got to jump and then human to human, I think. I don't know. I'm not a medical expert. And I know you're shocked to hear that.
3: That's what people tune in for.
1: But don't breathe in poo dust is the lesson we're taking away here. I've always said it. And kids, if you're listening, I've never thought about it more strongly than I do now. If anyone asks you, do you want to breathe in some poo dust, just say no. Look them dead in the eye and say no thanks. There could be rodent-borne hantavirus in that.
2: The Foxes, Carrie and Tommy, live across

0: Across Australia for your Tuesday, Arvo, it's Carrie Bickmore and Tommy Little live from tropical North Queensland. We're in Cairns.
1: It is time, though, for...
2: It's time for Bickmore's Bits.
1: Here we go now. I always forget it says what it's time for, like it says it's time for.
3: But sometimes I think much like the hands of time on a watch, there are two, and so I like to hear it's twice. It's time for and it's time for, just to let
1: so,
3: you know.
1: So, I'm going to give you a little rundown of the Met Gala. A lot has happened. This year's theme was costume art. So everyone was wearing things that were a little bit sort of outside a normal dress. So the Kardashians... Yes, but like the Kardashians and the Jenners and Gigi, they all rocked up. I'll give you a picture of it. I'll get to that in a minute, actually, because I can't show you everything on my phone that I want to show you at once. First of all, I just got to show you Katy Perry. What she's wearing.
3: She is
1: about
3: dressed
1: to go fencing.
3: For a fencing thing.
1: And she's opened a little face of metal.
3: Oh, she's got a metal face that just shuts and covers her face. Do you think she put that there or that was requested by others?
1: I think she regrets it.
3: Oh. That would be great if you wanted to.
0: The Met Gala is costume art essentially every year. So this year they've just decided... Free reign, do whatever you want.
1: Yes, because it was like metallic one year.
3: It's like if someone had a Halloween party and they said, hey, the theme is Halloween.
0: Yeah, that's exactly it, yeah.
1: Okay, have a look here at what... So that's Kim Kardashian. How would you describe that? Madonna-esque, do you think?
3: Yeah, she's got cone titties.
1: Yeah, and she's got a metallic top on with not much happening down the bottom. What are we giving that out of 10? We're not rating women, are we? That's a bad idea. Costume-wise.
3: I'm not comfortable with it. Women are all beautiful,
1: what
3: regardless.
1: About this one? Kylie Jenner. How would you describe that?
3: Well, she honestly looks nude.
1: Yes, she does look nude.
3: Is that on purpose?
1: With the nipples, yes. She's wearing what it would look like if you come home from a ball and you're having your dress taken off to reveal your bodice underneath, but she's got the dress half rolled down.
3: What's bodice mean?
1: Something that's uncomfortable is what it means.
3: Carrie, just checking.
1: Yeah.
3: You are an excellent broadcaster, but are we just describing what people are wearing now?
1: Do you know every year when we do this break, I think, why are we describing the costumes at Met Gala when no one can see them? Hopefully by some people have seen them. I've been saving the best for last, so here's your girl.
3: Some people have seen them.
1: Here's your girl.
3: Carrie, Madonna's not on here. Carrie, do we care?
1: Oh, no, there's Madonna. There's your favourite. Look at her.
0: What's Madonna doing? Is she under a bed again?
3: It looks like poor Madonna. She's just tried to die peacefully in a coffin, and it looks like they've plucked her out at the last minute. And she looks like she's attending her own funeral.
1: Don't dish on our Madge.
3: I'm not, but she does look like she's attending a funeral. She's dressed head to toe in black, and I believe she's got a pirate ship on her head.
1: As you do.
3: I think she does.
1: How would you like to be buried with a pirate ship on your head?
3: No, I want to be exploded.
1: Do you?
0: Yeah, in a firework.
3: No, I don't want to be in a firework.
0: Oh, why not?
3: So in a firework was the initial thing, and then I thought, that's no fun because you can't tell the difference between that and a normal firework. So I would like a big firework to be stuck up me, and then I shoot up into the sky.
1: And bits of you come over all of us.
3: And then you get to, as you're looking up in the sky, thinking, what a great celebration of life. Just some innards fall down on your face.
1: Be little bits.
3: little bits.
1: Okay, I've got to get back to the Met Gala. I've got to tell you two things.
3: God.
1: There was a big disappointment that because Zoe Kravitz went, that her and Harry did debut their relationship on the red carpet because they're engaged and everyone's like, would have been perfect timing. But also, Blake Lively was there, which is an interesting move because also today for Blake Lively, she has settled her defamation case.
0: Oh, with Justin Baldoni. How much did she settle for?
1: They didn't disclose the amount they settled for. I don't know where my piece of paper is.
0: We're not disclosing any information for the story.
1: Anyway, they were due to go to court in 2 weeks, and they've decided to settle out of court. So
3: this is
1: good job, Carrie.
3: I didn't. Carrie, you never cease to amaze me. And
0: which
3: this
0: is better, Little Bits, where you get covered in Tommy's body parts, or Bickmore's Bits, where you get half of the story?
3: I reckon there's people listening right now that are like, I'd rather have innards fall on me than this radio to continue at this moment.
1: Well, I'm going to put it out of its misery.
2: Hey, how you doing? Carrie and Tommy will be right back after this. But in case you missed it, here's what happened earlier. I'll get back
3: to you. I believe it's Hermes. Givenchy, Vulgari. Tag her.
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6: 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A broken down truck on the Ring Road Greensborough before the Hume Freeway, it's in the left-hand lane. In South Yarra, watch out for a crash on Punt Road northbound before Alexandra Avenue, one lane closed off there. It's Travel Tuesday, which means one day of exclusive online deals at Flight Centre. 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And now you're up to date with the Foxes. Carrie and Tommy.
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11: Any advice for Husey? 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
12: He should not go on the ruck again. 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Is he actually putting the boots on again?
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14: Yeah. Five goals.
11: Get within five goals, yeah. I'll get a Dan Does Footy tap.
12: Oh. Oh.
11: Hey.
12: You're done.
10: Now I'm really looking forward to Friday.
7: Fifi, Fev and Nick. 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

0: for your drive home this afternoon. It is Carrie Bickmore and Tommy Little. We are live from tropical North Queensland. We're in Cairns, the Savo guys.
1: Yes, this morning, though, we got up at the crack of dawn for something special. We were going to go hot air ballooning. Now, I thought I was going to be scared because I have an enormous fear of heights, and it was one of the most peaceful things I've ever done. It was absolutely stunning. It was funny getting there because I was driving with one of our producers, Sarah, and she's never been hot air ballooning before. And she said, how do you get in there? I've heard that you have to run along as the basket takes off. And then jump in. And I said, no, honey, they put you in and then you float up. But we're all just, you know, giddy with excitement, right?
2: Now, before we get into it, should we give the wonderful folks that we went hot air ballooning with a quick mention?
0: Yes, Hot Air Balloon Cairns at hotair.com.au/Cairns or find them on Instagram at Hot Air Balloon Cairns.
2: And they were exceptional.
0: They were wonderful.
1: And speaking of hot air, so when we first got there, I saw you run off and I was like, we've been given a safety briefing and there was very strict rules about what you could do. And suddenly you were squatting in a field and I had no sense of what was happening. Now I realise, and you can go check this out on our socials, you were doing all manner of different positions while Jesse filmed you so that you could get the fart to look like it was blowing the hot air that goes up into the balloon out of your bottom.
2: Yeah, I was bending over, and because the baskets were on the side when they started, so they shoot the jet out at a horizontal line. And so I was bending over and Jesse was lining my bum up just perfectly, so it looked like, and this is mature and I know it, a jet flame was coming out my pooper.
0: It's like the equivalent of that photo that people do in Paris with the Eiffel Tower.
1: Yes, and they
0: put their finger on the top. It was just really important.
1: I was mocking it, and then I said, hold on, I want to go too. But then the balloon was upwards. So then I did a handstand, split my legs, and looked like it was coming through the middle.
0: Yes.
1: It was so fun.
0: And Carrie Thomas, you're on the socials.
1: So we're getting up into the air, and then one of my favourite things happened. So I haven't had the pleasure of being with you more recently at your shows, where afterwards you're taking people into the toilets to read them poetry.
2: Earnest poems.
1: And then I realised you'd written some more poetry and I haven't seen you for a while and I thought I haven't heard any of your poems for a while. So I asked the basket of people for their silence for a moment and said that you had some poetry you'd like to read to them. Now, some of them were from international countries and they were looking like, wait till it started, and they were really like, what the hell is happening? Mm. Others were Australians that were equally confused and like, you're really ruining our moment.
2: But at least I started on a light poem.
1: So I thought it'd be something romantic because we're all up in a hot air balloon, you know, all the feels
0: sunrise.
1: Of feeling. No, your first poem was about capitalism, and it was so long. I mean, so long that if we played it the show would be over. So we've sped it up for you.
2: Carrie, yes? You've got to give it its actual name. It's called Capitalism Comes for Everyone.
1: Enjoy, everybody.
3: This man over here has some poetry he'd like to read you all. He's feeling very vulnerable about it.
4: Here's a very short poem called Capitalism Comes for Everyone. She sells seashells by the seashore. Capitalism comes for everyone.
3: Well done.
4: Thank you.
1: Okay, to be fair, I thought we were going to play a bit more of that.
0: Thank God we didn't.
1: No, it was actually a really good poem. It was so weird.
2: I can give you a brief overview. Okay. Actually, I've got it in my phone.
1: Oh, my God, do you not read it? No one wants it.
2: Just some of it. Anyway, she goes on to sell seashells. At other places, she gets a shack at the foreshore. She then gets a shopfront on the main street.
1: We said don't read it.
2: And then I'm not.
1: Don't read it.
2: These are just the bullet points.
0: It's just the cliff notes.
1: Pick poems you can read because you could not say seashells over and over
2: again. It's a tongue twister, and I'll be honest, I hadn't read it out loud before.
1: So then we think, oh, that's over. We give an applause, and everyone turns around to go back and enjoy their moment.
2: I had more.
1: And then Tommy goes, no, I've got more.
4: This one's a much shorter one.
3: Sorry, he's just got one more.
4: It's just
3: sorry,
4: one more.
3: Everybody.
4: This one's a much shorter one. It's called Communism Comes for Everyone. She gives away seashells at the seashore, but it's just one per person. They can have no more. The end. Thank you.
2: I struggled to even say that one.
1: Everyone's like, anyway.
2: Keep in mind, half of the only 12-person strong audience, English was their second language.
1: Okay, so by then, the beautiful pilot, because they are a pilot, had been letting us go quite low because you were obviously doing your very long poem. But we needed to go back up again, which involved using the burner, right?
2: Yes.
1: And he was so bored of your poetry. When you went to start your third poem, he decided this was his way of shutting you up.
4: here is the poem that's closest to my heart. When I was a young boy, just the age of six. Thank you.
5: Yep. No, I never did get to...
1: That just went over, that went on and on and on.
0: Neil was a godsend.
2: Can I just say, so the people were so confused we were with, they first, our beautiful host Mike, he told them that I was famous, and he said, in other countries they have Tom Cruise, they have Brad Pitt, and then he pointed to me and he said, we have Tommy Little. And they looked at me and were like, geez, it's dropped off a cliff when you get to Australia. And then one of them wanted a photo with me afterwards, and she said, not that you're cute or, wow, you're funny. She said, you're so interesting.
1: Well, she had just sat through a poem about capitalism and then one about communism.
2: It comes for everyone.
1: Anyway, one of the things that I overheard was you talking to a woman that was talking about how she'd been in a hot air balloon when a proposal happened before.
2: Yes.
1: And I thought, what a beautiful spot. There would be proposals up there every day, well, surely.
2: I was literally just asking her, has she ever been in one before? And she said, the last one, yes, someone did pop the question. And much like today, there were other people in the balloon. Mm. And I said, please tell me. They said no. And her face went wide. And I went, oh, my gosh. And she said, the woman, after the guy was down on one knee in the basket, looking over a beautiful sunrise, she said, let me think about it.
1: Ouch.
2: And I said, how was the rest of the balloon ride? She said they didn't speak. And then they went on a shared bus to get back to their cars and didn't speak.
1: Okay, so here's what I'm going to say. I think after a certain number of years together, if your partner says he wants to take you on a balloon ride, you need to know what your answer is going to be, because there is a 50-50 chance a proposal may happen up there.
2: Here's,
0: and the other half is poetry. Say no to both.
2: In 13 10 60, I would love to know, and particularly if you're one of the people that said no,
0: yeah.
2: I want to know, have you witnessed someone saying no to a proposal? And better yet, if you were part of it, give us a call, 13 10 60.
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9: 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A broken down truck still there on the Ring Road, Greensboro bound before the Hume Freeway. It's in the left-hand lane. Delays are back to Airport Drive. In Springvale South, a crash on Heatherton Road east of Westall Road. 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And now you're up to date with the Foxes. 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

0: you drive home the Savo. It's Carrie Bickmore and Tommy Little doing it live from tropical North Queensland, the Savo. We are in Cairns.
1: Yes, and get involved on 131060. If you've ever seen someone say no to the question, will you marry me, in public, or if you've ever said no yourself, we'd love to hear your story, because we went hot air ballooning, got to chatting to one of the beautiful people with us, and they said last time they went hot air ballooning, someone proposed in the basket, and the response from the, well, what they hoped was going to be the bride-to-be was, I'll have to think about it.
2: Oh, that's, I mean, I guess.
1: Which is a hard no,
2: but
1: you're in public.
2: It's also a pretty tough place to ask, because there's nowhere she can go. She's then stuck with him for the rest of
1: it. But I guess you don't think she's going to say no.
2: I reckon, I don't know.
1: Have we talked about it on this show before when they do it on...
0: Ellen.
1: Ellen used to do
0: it.
1: It's
0: the best.
1: So Ellen DeGeneres, with her show, they often used to have marriage proposals. And I reckon if you were watching in real time, you might not even notice when this happened. But sometimes, and it's happened more than once, the person would say no. But the producer on that show was so good that someone would bend down in the audience, take a knee, and they'd look up. And if the producers even saw
2: hesitation,
1: start to shake her head no, what they did is they got Ellen's DJ to crank the music, and then Ellen started dancing.
2: And
1: to
2: everyone
1: the
2: just thought it was
1: and
2: a
1: then
2: yes.
1: Everyone else got up in the crowd and were all dancing, and then they'd go to a commercial break.
2: Oh my
1: so
2: God.
1: All it looked like was a man's got down on one knee, and that has made all the crowd dance, and everyone in the whole room, except for one man who's crying, is dancing their heart out.
2: I wonder if that's what happened, what Dustin saw. Dustin, what did you witness?
3: Yeah, so it was actually funny the way you put it. I was up in a balloon ride about 2.5 years ago now, and I seen there was like a group ride, and this bloke, he's proposed to his Sheila, and she just started crying. It was the first proposal I've ever seen. I was like, we were all getting excited, like, oh my God, like, congratulations sort of thing. And then she's just started shaking her head, like, no, I can't marry you. We're all like, we were as taken back as the bloke.
2: The guy.
3: We're like, oh my God, yeah. And
1: Dustin, was this in your balloon or was this in another balloon?
3: This was, so I was, we were there on like a group ride thing. There was like probably six of us in the balloon, including the pilot.
2: And then what happens after that?
3: She said no and said that there's somebody else that she's been seeing. And he threw the ring over the balcony.
2: Oh my God.
3: He gave her the silent treatment the whole ride back. There was a big spat when we landed. I just wanted to get down. I was like, well, I don't feel comfortable being like, oh, it was such an awkward situation to be in. It was an emotional roller coaster, you know. We were all so excited to see a proposal.
1: And Dustin, wasn't that like wonderful to witness? Like, it's bad for them. But didn't you essentially get front row tickets for the Jerry Springer Show live? Like, isn't that great stuff?
3: It was, I mean, yeah, it was great, but at the time I just felt so bad for both of them. I was like, I don't know.
1: Yeah, but you would have got over that pretty quick and thought, this is excellent. Like, I like to think that if you could buy it as an extra for your hot air balloon ride, most people would purchase that as the experience.
3: Yeah, yeah, for sure.
1: Yeah, good on you, Dustin. Good on you. Thank you very much.
2: What about Sarah? Hey, Sarah.
4: Hi, how are you going?
2: We're talking about when someone declined a proposal. What did you see?
4: Well, mine's a bit different. I was the idiot who said yes because we're in a hot air balloon and didn't really want to marry him.
1: Sarah, talk to us. So what happened?
4: So I had been with him a long time, but I had clearly said, we haven't lived together. Don't you ever propose before we've lived together, because I don't want to, you know, we need to do that. We need to cross that, you know, step. And then it was a Kentucky trip. So it wasn't weird that we're going on a hot air balloon. Most people were. But I really didn't expect it because I had said that. And then when he proposed, there were other people even from the same trip. And I was just put on the spot and I said yes.
2: And then what happened?
4: I married him.
2: Oh, but so then, you didn't take it back or anything?
4: No, Sarah, I didn't. I felt sick and I acted out that night and I wrote myself off and everything about me was like, that was the wrong thing to do, but I'm an idiot. And I then married him, but now we're divorced. So all is good.
1: Sarah, how long were you married before you got divorced, Sarah?
4: Oh, a couple of years, but altogether, we were together about 12 years, but not, you know, not always on solid ground, if you'll forgive the pun.
1: Yes, yes. Sarah, do you think, in hindsight, do you think getting proposed to on a Kentucky trip is a red flag?
4: Yeah, you know, there are a few red flags. That was definitely one that I missed.
2: Not listening to your requests is high up there, I reckon, Sarah.
4: Right? Yeah, that's true, actually. I probably should have just said, no, you don't know how to listen. This is doom. But I did.
1: But, Sarah, you're out now. Have you found someone new?
4: Yes, and this person proposed in a regular way, and we already had kids, and I knew it was all good.
1: Happy ending, Sarah. Congratulations. Thank you so much for getting involved.
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2: Bye.
1: See ya.
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9: 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A message from the Victorian Government, Melbourne. A broken down track on the Ring Road, Greensboro bound before the Hume Freeway, still there in the left-hand lane. In Springvale South, watch out for a crash on Heatherton Road east of Westall Road. Delays in both directions approaching the scene. 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And now you're up to date with the Foxes. 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
16: Good evening, I'm Rebecca Madden. An unexpected windfall has helped the Allan government record its first budget surplus in 7 years. $1 billion has been injected into the state's coffers by extending the Lottery Corporation's licence for 4 decades. It's helped fund new law and order and health projects, as well as cost of living measures for Victorians. Overall debt, however, is forecast to reach $200 billion within 4 years. 4 Australians are stranded on a cruise ship off the coast of West Africa after a suspected outbreak of hantavirus. 3 passengers have died and another 3 are seriously ill. Pauline Hanson is weighing up a big move at the next federal election. The One Nation leader has revealed she's considering leaving the Senate for a tilt at a seat in the House of Representatives. And the biggest names in movies, TV, music and tech have walked the Met Gala red carpet for the biggest night on the fashion calendar.
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18: Jane Bunn here. Wednesday's dry for much of the day, 20. But rain sets in for the evening and temperatures plummet. The day's nice, the night is not. Just the low teens on Thursday, gusty wintry showers. For Melbourne's best news, sport and weather, watch 7 News tonight at 6.
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4: It's Fifi, Fev and Nick's happy hour.
5: Tuesday! Look at you three back in working hard. Fifi, Fev and Nick, good evening, guys.
6: Yes, good evening. Happy hour. I hope it stays happy. I feel like I'm going to talk about something soon that's going to get either rile people up or people look at me the wrong way.
7: What have you done?
6: No, I haven't done anything. I just have an opinion.
5: Bring it on. We love opinions here on the show, Fee. Someone else we love is Kate Langbrook. She's going to be joining us later
6: so
5: this
6: much
5: hour.
6: Fun.
5: She loves a conspiracy as well, which we should get down
8: Talk
5: and dirty with her. Yeah, that's it. Let's go with Kate Langbrook later this happy hour. Plus, Fev, something at home is happening. It's costing you a lot of money.
7: It is, and I'm confused and I don't understand.
5: All right, it's happening all across Australia. We'll find out what that is later this happy hour. But, Fee, what happened to you? Let's find out after this.
9: Melbourne's one of

0: right across Australia, it is Fifi Feverny.
1: I want to start by saying a big shout out to anyone listening to us called Karen, because I love your name and I think it's very unfortunate that it's become a thing.
2: Yeah, my mum hates it.
1: I know, it's not fair to your mum, Kazza. Like, well, because Karen isn't, everyone just says, if anyone's a complaining woman, they become a Karen.
2: Mm-hmm.
1: And you hear about Karen behaviour. Mm-hmm. And I very nearly fell into this kind of behaviour on the weekend. And I'm interested in your opinion of what I got Karen-y about. But also, anyone who has had a Karen moment, please share your stories. And I'm starting to think maybe I should have said something, because I'm trying to set an example for my kids. Mm-hmm. So we had a little staycation in the city over the weekend, went to a beautiful hotel, and we were having breakfast in the morning. And we were sitting in a club lounge area. Mm-hmm. There weren't many people. So it was like and they had some lovely jazz music on. They've got the TV screens where you can, they don't have the TV up, but where you can see news headlines. Because a lot of, I think, business people wake up first thing in the morning at a hotel.
2: Has a text.
1: They want to see what news is breaking. So we're just sitting there. I'm getting the girls some yogurt and some fresh fruit and listening to the jazz music. And then at the table next to us, the couple weren't talking. They were both on their devices, their phones, and decided to watch shows.
3: No headphones?
1: No headphones.
3: Oh, no.
1: As loud as anything. One of them, I think, was a sports game. So it was just this cheering. And it was funny because I was looking at the table behind me, and I'm looking at him, and he sort of looked at me with a bit of a look. Yep. And I'm like, yep.
3: Why is that bloke looking at you? Why isn't he sorting it? Well, shame on him.
1: I said to the girls, because I wanted to teach them, I said, girls, just so you know, and because I talked to them about devices at the table, and just try to be engaged and talk to who you're with, and let's not be on phones or iPads. And then I said, now, this is, you never do this in public. You never, while people are enjoying their breakfast in a communal area, that is absolutely not on to have those shows on. And I said it loud enough that Trix was like, Mum, can you keep it down? Like, they're going to hear what you're saying. And I said, I hope they hear what I'm saying. Because they obviously, their parents didn't teach them manners. The manners is, don't ruin everyone's breakfast with your shows over there that we don't want to hear. I couldn't hear the nice jazz music. I couldn't hear the conversation I was having with my kids.
3: I feel the only Karen-y bit here is the passag, you know, a bit of passive aggressive versus what I would have done. Hey! You're not animals. Turn it down.
2: But play devil's advocate, if they were both talking to each other really loud,
1: that's fine.
2: What's the difference then?
1: Because there's something about the noise of a device.
2: Yeah, it's annoying. I totally agree.
1: Whereas here, a conversation, that's not as grating on your ears as, because I can't hear what the people are saying on their devices or whatever they're listening to.
3: It's just a
1: hissing, crackling noise.
3: Yeah.
1: See, I thought, I nearly went up to them and said, excuse me, do you mind turning your devices off?
3: Should have called me in.
1: And then I thought, but is that a Karen? would people go, oh, look at the Karen? And
3: not at all.
2: They would have. They would have been angry. Cody just would have gone up, got their phone, and put it in the orange juice machine. And dropped it, wouldn't you?
3: I'd absolutely have a word.
1: You would have.
3: You just can't do that. You're in a society. What are you doing?
1: That's what I see. Times I just need you around me. I need you to sort that because I don't like the confrontation.
3: Yeah. Whereas it's my favourite.
1: Yeah.
3: Because I'd hope someone would do that to me.
1: Well, that's what I thought. I thought people need to know. And then I thought maybe they were never told. And that can be...
2: Oh, no, they just don't care.
3: They're just rude.
2: They don't care.
1: No, they're not aware.
2: I would have got Daisy just to kick off, just scream, start singing K-pop, Demon Hunters and Cat's Eye, and then they would have got annoyed, and you go, well, how's it feel? Well, we can hear is your devices, so I got my kids to speak a bit louder. Literally.
3: Mm.
1: Yes, Dange?
4: A lady called Karen called through and was upset about the segment being a bit of a Karen.
2: So she's had a Karen.
1: And I agree with her. I actually do. I know that the irony that I'm talking about Karen behaviour, but I'm also feeling bad for Karens that they even have their name.
3: The Karen move there is you're getting annoyed by the people on their phone, so you ask to speak to a manager. That is a Karen move.
1: Oh, do you think that's a Karen? Because I thought it would be a Karen move to say, excuse me, turn your devices down.
2: Oh, that would be too, yeah.
1: Yeah, I think I would have been labelled.
3: Again, the mistake you're making is, excuse me, there's no need for that.
1: Does Karen want to come on and have a chat? Oh, no, she was really angry. Okay.
4: She hung up.
1: Oh, I'm sorry, right. Karen.
0: Should we change it? Have you been a Fifi or are we sticking with Karen?
2: No, don't.
0: Karen?
1: Actually, the angry Karen, go and look up my name. You'd be much happier with
2: you. Karen, yeah.
1: You don't want to be a Fifi.

0: Rounding out your Tuesday, how good's this? Fifi Fevenick driving you home.
1: I really do feel for, we had an angry Karen ring up before, and I don't, it's not fair. You go your whole life being Karen, and then suddenly it's a term. And newspapers use it now too. Mm-hmm. Like you can see a headline and it's like, a Karen has, you know, kicked off. It's like, no, that's not a thing.
2: And the men try to do it with the man's name. What was the man's name again?
3: David,
2: it just hasn't. Kevin.
1: Did they?
2: Yeah, it just hasn't worked.
1: I missed the Kevin movement. But anyway, I nearly engaged in some behaviour on the weekend. I just stopped myself. But I was having breakfast at a hotel, and the table next to us, the couple were watching. One was watching a sports game and the other one was watching, I don't know, some show on their devices, full volume, no headphones, no AirPods, and everyone had to listen to this just awful screeching from these phones.
2: If you were my mum and I was sitting at the table, if I was Trixel Days and you went off, I would have been that proud of you.
1: Well, I was doing at the top of my, not the top of my voice, but very loudly, I was saying, girls, please never do that. That is really impolite. I hope I'm teaching you manners. And the man at the next table was laughing because he could hear what I was saying.
2: But they couldn't because they had
1: because their devices were so loud.
0: Yeah.
1: But I was like, do I go up and say, excuse me, can you please turn that down or off?
0: Yeah, it's actually fine to say.
1: But I actually thought that's actually helping them because people will be hating them at hotels.
2: Yeah.
1: And maybe that is doing them a service to say, by the way, that's really antisocial behaviour. Anyway, I didn't do it, but I do love to hear about people who have the confidence to have these confrontations. Amy, have you had a Karen moment?
4: Well, I almost had a Karen moment. I was at the doctor's the other week in the waiting room, and this young guy, like, flung in the door and then announced he was here for his appointment and then sort of flung over to his seat and dramatically sat down and pulled out his phone and listened to, like, his phone really loudly. And no headphones, no nothing. And I kept looking over and thinking, oh, my God. And I did what you did and didn't really confront them because I felt like I was going to be the one being judged if I had said something.
1: Yes. So did you do some tutting? I love a tut.
4: I did some eye rolling and, like, looking at the receptionist and they didn't say anything.
2: Please, but good at that.
4: He was just so oblivious.
1: Yeah, looking for other people to go, are we all on the same page?
2: You go.
0: But again, I think, Amy, the difference there, you're in a doctor's office. This guy's coming in and announced, I'm here, and then flung himself down and starts watching the phone full volume. You're dealing with a mental. Whereas, Fee, these people are in the breakfast buffet at a nice hotel. They're just rude. But out in, you could have someone playing the phone full volume on a train, and I'm like,

0: Lucy.
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0: Thank you indeed, guys. Noah Kahan back in Australia later on this year. It is going to be absolutely massive, and free tickets on the show all this week. I mean,
1: he's coming in that very, very busy time.
0: I was talking to someone about that time earlier
1: today. Calendar's frightening
0: me. I'm stressed. There's like 9 gigs in October and November. 9.
1: And Noah Kahan is number one.
0: Yes, he is top of the list, especially for Megan. Hi.
2: Hello. How are you?
1: Hi, Megan. Are you a huge Noah Kahan fan?
2: Yeah, well, I like to think so.
1: Ooh, are you Irish, Megan?
2: I am, yeah.
1: Yes. Love that!
0: We like Irish people on the show.
1: We actually have a rule here, Megan, that if there's an artist that's coming on and if they're Irish, it's an immediate yes.
2: So perfect. So Tivati's not Irish.
0: That's a good point. Well, actually, that's kind of relevant to tonight's question.
1: Yes.
0: So we're doing Can You Answer It?
1: Yes.
0: Where you have to answer a Noah Kahan-related question to win these free tickets.
1: You do it? You keep saying the wrong.
0: It could be anything, mate.
1: I know. It's, yeah.
0: All right,
1: Megan, your question is tonight for these free tickets to see Noah Kahan, who you're a big fan of, which I'm very happy about. What nationality is Noah Kahan?
2: American?
0: Correct! You're going to see him.
2: Oh, my God. I was just worried they were going to be really hard questions.
1: No, we like to just give things away, yeah. So we usually make it pretty easy.
2: Oh, yeah. Thank you so much.
1: You're welcome. Who are you going to take with you?
2: Oh, I don't know. I might get my brother to fly over from Ireland for us. He loves Noah Kahan.
1: Oh, I love this.
2: Yeah.
0: Entice him with the Noah tickets to do that 35-hour flight.
1: Yeah.
2: Yeah, he can just pay the flights and I'll give him free tickets.
1: Exactly. Yeah, gets a good deal.
0: Perfect deal. Good on you, Megan. Congratulations. It's time to get tickets now to see Noah Kahan's The Great Divide Tour with Michael Marchese playing at Qdos Bank Arena and Rod Laver Arena September 25, 26 and October 2nd and 3rd. And more free tickets tomorrow night.
1: Yay! Just go to thehothits.com.au.
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0: It's Nick and Lauren. We are live right around Australia right now. The Hot Hits.
1: With Nick and Lauren. Yes, we're doing Flightmares. 131060. Did something happen on the plane that was a nightmare or the Flightmare? You
0: Flightmare.
1: See?
0: It's really good. It's really strong from you.
1: Yeah, thank you. I didn't invent that.
0: Well, yeah, but you came up with it in the group chat today, in the WhatsApp chat.
1: I did. Because what happened was yesterday, no, not yesterday, the day before, my mum was on a flight back from Brisbane to Melbourne. And as the plane was literally coming into land, she said, she reckons they were a minute from hitting the ground. This plane was diagonal. A woman gets up, takes off her seatbelt. The seatbelt sign is very clearly on. And starts to walk towards the back of the plane, clutching at her bag.
0: Terrifying.
1: They're all going, excuse me, what are you doing? The air host, what do you call them?
0: I feel like it's one of those things that you can't get right because they change every 2 years.
1: Well, anyway, the person working the flight said, sit down, you're going to be seriously injured. And they had to manhandle her, I think, to sit in one of their special seats that fold down.
0: And then cops waiting when she landed.
1: Federal police.
0: Federal. And you know when the feds there, it's serious.
1: Oh, my gosh.
0: Maria, talk to us. Flightmares. What happened?
2: Oh, it's such a nightmare. I was stuck on the plane for a few hours. There was a lady, business class, who whispered something under her breath to the stewardess or hostess, whatever you want to call her. And obviously wasn't very polite. And they made her disembark from the plane. She wouldn't get off. Captain had to get out. And they made her get off and leave her family there. And the lady said, you're not with us, you have to get off. So I don't know what she said.
1: A few hours
2: waiting for her to disembark.
1: Wow.
0: I would love to know what she said.
1: Me too.
0: God, that's the mystery that'll never
1: and
0: be answered.
1: They're those ones that you see on TikTok where they just, I'm not leaving. Yeah. I'm not getting off this plane. And then they just are like forcibly removed.
0: It's always America.
1: It's like
0: you're flight to Bali.
1: Yeah.
0: One of the two.
1: In a big tang singlet.
0: That's right. 131060 is the number. We're talking Flightmares. Tim's with us. Hi, Tim.
3: Hi, how's it going?
1: Excellent, Tim. What's your flightmare?
3: So, first of all, it's cabin crew, not flight attendants anymore.
1: Oh, sorry, Tim.
3: That's normal with people getting up overseas.
1: Really?
3: Like, before the flight even leaves. Yeah, yeah. I used to work for Emirates.
1: So when the plane's descending, though?
3: Yeah, normal.
1: Why? But
3: there's a reason why it's called Airbus. It's a bus, you know?
1: Oh,
3: so,
1: yes.
3: Yeah, all I can say is, that's not water on the floor in the bathroom, so do not go in with socks.
1: Ew.
3: I've had people remove tray tables and bring it to me on departure.
1: What?
3: The entire lavatory door, I've been handed one.
0: They're physically giving it to you as a gift?
3: Yeah, as they're departing.
1: What?
3: I had to actually physically take it off them because they thought that they could take it with them.
1: Oh my gosh, God. Tim. Okay, so the thing with flying as well sometimes, it's like people just forget all decorum. Do you agree?
3: When they check their bags and they check their brains and it's all
4: 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Back next.
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9: Pinky are the hot hits with Nick and Lauren.
12: Oh, yeah. Those icons, the five of them, are going to be in Sydney tomorrow, Melbourne at the end of the week as well. And we've got tickets to send you to hang out at their Q&A tomorrow in a secret location in Sydney.
13: That is so exciting. How do we get you there?
12: Literally just have to go to the Hot Hits AU, Instagram and TikTok. Mm-hmm. You can enter on both of them. You can enter as many times as you like.
13: And you have to comment on the specific post that says on comment that here.
12: And you've got to follow us as well. Oh. That's all the two things you've got to do. If you want to be at the Q&A tomorrow, if you can get to Sydney for tomorrow, entries close at 9 a.m. tomorrow morning.
13: Okay.
12: Get it done right now.
13: Get
12: go
13: it
12: and tag
13: now.
12: A friend. We are sending you to see Cat's Eye as they make their way to Australia for the very
13: first time. They could be listening to us right now. Hi, girls.
12: Hi, gals.
13: We actually have spoken to them before.
12: Yeah, twice.
13: Well,
12: I've done it twice.
13: Oh.
12: You've done it once.
13: Once. Yeah.
12: Yeah. Anyway, here's Cat's Eye. Coming up next, Joel Corey's on the show.
13: Oh, I love Joel
12: Corey.
13: But
12: now, the girls. Pinky up.
13: Pinky up.
12: Up. Up.

0: Harry Styles and American Girls on the Hot Hits of Nick and Lauren. If you want to meet Australia's answer to Taylor Swift, and I don't say that lightly,
1: no.
0: Stick around, my friend.
2: Make some noise.
3: Straight to the source. Hot. Off the press. The Hot Hits with Nick and Lauren.
1: Now, I have not heard the name MIA from Paper Planes fame for a while.
0: I feel like we got rid of the gun sounds from this song.
1: Did we?
0: I thought that was a thing that we had done, but alas. Anyway, you know who MIA is. Yeah. This was huge.
1: Now, a public dispute has arisen between Kid Cudi, a children's book author.
0: Children's book author and singer of song.
1: And MIA during the North American leg of Cudi's Rebel Rages tour.
0: Mm-hmm.
1: MIA, who was scheduled as a supporting act, was removed from the lineup following a controversial onstage comments that drew negative audience reactions. Now, do we have audio of what happened?
0: We do. This is the moment.
4: It's kind of illegal. There's some of you could be in the audience.
1: So she said, this song's called Illegal, I think,
0: yeah.
1: Which some of you could be in the audience. Now, this is in North America, where ICE agents are currently doing what they're doing.
0: Yep.
1: So, obviously, that's a very sensitive topic.
0: It is
1: for
0: a sensitive
1: lot of
0: topic. And with MIA, she has been very outspokenly, more on the conservative
1: okay.
0: side in recent years, but kind of doing it in a way that's quite sort of aggressive
1: yes.
0: to people.
1: Now, when you get, Kid Cudi made a decision. He made the decision to remove MIA from the tour. Now, there was obviously a lot of people in the audience that were not happy with that. And I feel like if you're going to service your own audience, you do not want someone there who's going to be offending them.
0: Yeah.
1: So it doesn't matter what, Kid Cudi, he can have his opinions, but it's coming down to his audience.
0: 100%. And Kid Cudi is all about good vibes and
1: yeah.
0: like being better for yourself and stuff. So that's the kind of environment that
1: Correct.
0: He creates for his fans.
1: Why did he put her on there in the first place if she's been so vocal about this, though?
0: That's what I don't quite understand. But, I mean, she is she's iconic,
1: yeah.
0: for better or worse.
1: Yeah.
0: The music is incredible.
1: He stated that he would not tolerate offensive remarks impacting the experience of fans at his shows.
0: Good.
1: The decision was framed as prioritising a respectful and inclusive environment for concert goers. She then responded publicly, defending her statements and suggesting they were misunderstood. She criticised the reaction from audiences and the decision to remove her. And the situation, it aligns with her history of outspoken political commentary in public performances.
0: Because, yeah, the song is called Illegal, and it's spelled like I-L-Y-G-A-L. And she was like, I've been playing this since 2010. I've been saying the same thing since 2010. Why is it a problem now? It's like,
1: because, maybe sometimes you have to adjust what you're saying to suit the current environment.
0: The current environment,
1: and right
0: yeah.
1: then and there is not, the right thing to
0: like,
1: say.
0: Like being in Dallas and suggesting that people in the crowd are illegals.
1: Mm.
0: Yeah. It's a no from me.
1: MIA, she's about to go, MIA.
0: Yeah.
5: The Hot Hits with Nick and Lauren. Back next. This year for Mother's Day, Fifi, Fev and Nick want to give Mum something she'll never forget.
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0: Right across the country, it's the Hot Hits with Nick and Lauren. Big news.
1: What?
0: You know, that song's from a movie. Jacob Elordi has pulled out of the Cannes Film Festival due to a foot injury.
1: I saw something about this.
0: This is devastating news.
1: What's happened to his foot?
0: No idea. He was meant to be a juror for the festival. I feel like that is a job that you can still do with a hurt foot.
1: Yeah, I don't think he has to do much walking.
0: No, I think there's a lot of sitting there watching movies and going, clap, clap, clap, that was good, 5 stars.
1: Now, Jacob, what's the real reason?
0: Something else going on, isn't there? Maybe it's all the relationship stuff, him and Kendall.
1: Kendall.
0: Which sound like People magazine at the moment. Yeah, that doesn't feel like something you need to pull out of doing jewelry.
1: Unless you've had your foot chopped off.
2: That's it.
1: And you need to do some intense recovery.
0: Okay, yeah, I'll take amputation. I'll accept that.
1: Yeah, I'd accept that.
0: Now, my concern here is, how old's Jacob Elordi? Late 20s?
1: He's the same age as James Blake, who from Fox FM Breakfast, they went to the same school together, I think.
0: Who's about my age, I think.
1: Yeah. Good, good.
0: Too young to be juroring the Cannes Film Festival.
1: I agree. You need a more storied career.
0: You need a Richard Wilkins.
1: Has Richard... Richard would be fantastic.
0: Richard would be great in Cannes. What hasn't he judged? Everything. Our way of working, he's judged.
1: Yes, he judged my red carpet etiquette because I interviewed him on the red carpet.
0: That's right. He's judged Eurovision. I know that for a fact. Man, get Dick in.
1: Get Dick in.
0: Rule number 283 of the show. When in doubt,
1: get Dick, Dick in.
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16: Three songs in a row that all have something in common. And tonight, we're going to do the exact opposite of what America has done to this band. We're going to celebrate this band.
17: Yeah, we're giving the Pussycat Dolls a pump up. Because they've had to cancel basically the entire North American leg of their tour, their reunion tour. Now, we say reunion tour. It's only Nicole Scherzinger, Kimberly Wyatt and Ashley Roberts.
16: Yeah. No Jessica.
17: Well, I don't know the others.
16: Jessica Sutter.
17: Yeah. They didn't elaborate what really the reason was, but they've had incredibly low ticket sales all through North America.
16: They used the phrase an honest look at our position, and I kind of, that feels like the most honest I've heard
17: totally.
16: An artist be in ages.
17: Yeah.
16: But they had an honest look at what was going on with the ticket sales, and they're like, no, nah, can't do that.
17: Yeah. So, in celebration, we're just playing the Pussycat Dolls.
16: Yeah, we are.
17: That's really that simple.
16: That's simple. And what a discography it is. With Snoop, let's do Buttons on the Hot Hits with Nick and Lauren.

0: Elton John, hot hits with Nick and Lauren right around the country Tuesday night. Tomorrow night's going to be a big show. Don't know if you've heard, but Billie Eilish's movie's coming out on Thursday.
1: Yes.
0: We'll have heaps of free tickets to see her live, plus our interview with her.
1: Oh, yes.
0: You're going to hear us chatting with Billie.
1: Yes.
0: Sitting down.
1: She's our friend.
0: Having a yarn. Yes. We'll do that. We'll celebrate with a whole heap of Billie fun tomorrow night. It's going to be good. Coming up next on the show, though, Naughty 940 is back. Oh. A naughty story we can only tell after 940.
1: Yeah, this is naughty. So no ears, no little ears. Well, we want some ears.
0: Some ears would be great. Got to get ratings somehow. Yeah. What's the headline?
1: Personality traits reveal your partner's sexual fantasies.
0: Awesome. We'll reveal those personality traits next.
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1: In celebration of the night that was, it's the Hot Hits Awards Ceremony.
0: Yeah, a couple of awards handed out for things that happen in on or around the show. Ladies first, Sir Lauren Barry.
2: Yes, you get my award tonight, Dickie Kell.
0: What?
2: Because I have whinged and so much about the pain in my back tonight.
0: That's very true.
2: And all I've been doing over here, in between songs and ads, is trying to find an osteo to book in with.
0: And wincing.
2: And wincing.
0: Going, ning!
2: And then finally Bailey's was like, I've got Panadol. And I was like, actually, of course, what am I doing?
0: The 3 hours into the deep pain you were in.
2: I do that all the time. I just refuse. I don't know why. I never, if someone's like, have you had Panadol? I'm like, nah.
0: I take pain medication at the drop of a hat.
2: I never do. And I don't know why. It's there for a reason.
0: It's there for a reason.
2: I just like to suffer through it a little bit sometimes, especially my period. I love that.
0: Yeah, because it makes you feel like a woman.
2: It does.
0: Remember that time you were like one night you on the radio were like, I just love having my period. It makes me feel like a woman. And the next night you're like, I've got my bloody period. Women have to go through so much. Yeah, I was like, you like having it.
2: Yeah, I do. But I also love to just, it doesn't feel good, but it's a nice just, yeah, girl, thing.
0: Your opinion changes on that thing every 20 seconds.
2: What's
0: my award called?
2: Oh, I'm the Thanks for Putting Up With Me Legend Award.
0: Never call me legend again. Legend.
2: King.
0: Oh, God, it's even worse. My award tonight goes to the Strumming Bird Festival for booking a great lineup.
2: Posty!
0: Post Malone's going to be there, top of the bill. Bailey Zimmerman, if you're a country fan.
2: Oh, yeah.
0: Stella Lefty, who's taken off at the moment as well.
2: Not Ella Langley?
0: No Ella Langley. I was hoping for some Ella Langley on the bill. Would have been good fun. We'll hopefully have some tickets to give away to that. If not, just go and buy them. Strumming Bird Festival. Good stuff.
2: Posty, I mean, honestly, if you've never seen him live, he is exceptional
0: live. Unbelievable. Saw him at the FOMO Festival.
2: I saw him at Red Hot Chili Peppers.
0: Now, that I would have liked to have seen. We should have talked to Angus and Julia Stone about that the other day for the interview that we're going to be airing on Monday. 6 days later. Because remember, Angus got up and did Big Jet Plane? I think actually it was both of them. Got up and did Big Jet Plane with Post Malone in Sydney at the Red Hot Chili Peppers shows.
2: Now I'm about to vomit from the pain in my back.
0: That's why you've sat back, isn't it?
2: Yeah.
0: Right, let's get you out of here, girl. Billie Eilish on the show tomorrow night. It's going to be huge.
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5: Wiz here. 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
3: Rounding out your Tuesday, how good's this? Fifi Fevenick driving you home.
4: I really do feel for, we had an angry Karen ring up before, and I don't, it's not fair. You go your whole life being Karen, and then suddenly it's a term. And newspapers use it now too. Mm-hmm. Like, you can see a headline and it's like, a Karen has, you know, kicked off. It's like, no, that's not a thing.
5: And the men try to do it with a man's name. What was the man's name again?
6: David.
5: It just hasn't.
6: Kevin, I think.
5: Kevin.
4: Did they?
5: Yeah, it just hasn't worked.
4: I missed the Kevin movement. But anyway, I nearly engaged in some behaviour on the weekend. I had to stop myself. But I was having breakfast at a hotel, and the table next to us, the couple were watching. One was watching a sports game and the other one was watching, I don't know, some show on their devices, full volume, no headphones, no AirPods, and everyone had to listen to this just awful screeching from these phones.
5: If you were my mum and I was sitting at the table, if I was Tricks or Days and you went off, I would have been that proud of you.
4: Well, I was doing at the top of my, not the top of my voice, but very loudly, I was saying, girls, please never do that. That is really impolite. I hope I'm teaching you manners. And the man at the next table was laughing because he could hear what I was saying.
5: But they couldn't because they had
4: their devices were so loud.
3: Yeah.
4: But I was like, do I go up and say, excuse me, can you please turn that down or off?
3: Yeah, that's actually fine to say.
4: But I actually thought that's actually helping them because people will be hating them at hotels.
5: Yeah.
4: And maybe that is doing them a service to say, by the way, that's really antisocial behaviour. Anyway, I didn't do it, but I do love to hear about people who have the confidence to have these confrontations. Amy, have you had a Karen moment?
7: Well, I almost had a Karen moment. I was at the doctor's the other week in the waiting room, and this young guy, like, flung in the door and then announced he was here for his appointment and then sort of flung over to his seat and dramatically sat down and pulled out his phone and listened to, like, his phone really loudly. And no headphones, no nothing. And I kept looking over and thinking, oh, my God. And I did what you did and didn't really confront them because I felt like I was going to be the one being judged if I had said something.
4: Yes. So did you do some tutting? I love a tut.
7: I did some eye rolling and like looking at the receptionist and they didn't say anything.
5: He's good at that.
7: He was just so oblivious.
4: Yeah, other people to go, are we all on the same page?
5: You go.
3: But again, I think, Amy, the difference there, you're in a doctor's office. This guy's coming in and announced, I'm here, and then flung himself down and starts watching the phone full volume. You're dealing with a mental. Whereas, Fee, these people are in the breakfast buffet at a nice hotel. They're just rude. But out in, you could have someone playing the phone full volume on a train, and I'm like, you're a fan of the glass Barbie.
5: Look at next hit.
3: I don't think me teaching you, you know, about how society should work is really going to change what's happening here. What I mean? This guy sounds nuts at the
5: doctors. I'd love Nick to have a GoPro on for a week when he leaves here just to see what he gets up to.
4: I'd love to see your daily altercations.
3: There's not that many altercations.
5: Mm. None? Just on the bike ride home.
3: Heaps of those. Yeah.
5: There's not many.
3: Get off your phone. Get off your phone while you're driving.
5: Just change your mind.
4: Thank you for that. Amy,
3: so
4: Chantel.
8: How are you?
4: Good. Have you had a Karen moment?
8: Yes, I did, actually. I went up to a local football match to watch my nephews play, and there was quite a group of young teens, though I would say were reserves players.
4: Mm-hmm.
8: And the language that was coming out of those boys was absolutely atrocious, and I was there with my three children.
4: Mm-hmm.
8: So I actually went up to this group of teens, and I told them that it's fine to cheer on your team, but language was actually quite inappropriate because they had old people sitting behind them and my three children beside them. And the response I got was actually a lot better than I expected. So the boys were actually really quite respectful.
4: Oh.
8: I'm very short too, so that doesn't help the situation.
5: Surprised I saw you.
8: Yeah, and so I just told them that I had to stop. So they actually decided that one of the boys sat up and said, right, $5 a fine now every time someone swears.
4: They actually took that really well.
3: I would have pulled a 50 out and gone, I'm going off here.
5: Mate, they're reserves players.
4: That was a success
3: That's nice. And I think groups of young lads, I've been a part of that sort of setup before. Mm. Not reserves.
5: Yeah, you would have.
3: No, never reserves.
5: And they've got a bad, like, they're feeling bad. They're not in the seniors.
3: Yeah.
4: They did their own swear jar.
3: Yeah.
4: I love it.
3: But you can see how they get carried away. Yeah. And then someone saying, hey, there's kids and the elderly. You go, yeah.
4: Maria, what did you do?
2: Oh, my gosh. Don't get me started with this current issue. It's used to be disrespectful and not show responsibility on your own job. So I went to a fast food place, made an order, and the order was completely wrong. So I went back and asked them to change it, and this guy says, okay, Karen.
4: No! Oh. No, Maria, that makes me, that my blood's boiling. Just
2: absolutely.
4: You're right. You're just pointing out something incorrect, and then you get this,
5: what
4: does
5: would
4: it say,
5: you do,
4: slur?
5: Nick?
4: Is it a slur?
5: Oh.
4: Kind of a slur.
5: What would you do, Nick?
3: There?
5: Mm.
3: It wouldn't be great. My kids with me.
2: No, but it's just ridiculous, don't you reckon?
4: Yeah, that's it. 100%. And I agree.
3: They get to fob off bad work and just say, oh, you're a Karen.
5: Yeah.
3: It's like, no, you're bad at your job. We've got to figure out a name for that.
4: We do, exactly.
3: And then use that slur back.
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6: What a Tuesday delight this is. Fifi, Fev and Nick, how was your day? We all had a good day today.
4: Yeah,
6: a
4: lovely great day.
6: It's good. I feel like I haven't asked you this happy hour yet.
4: Well, you're very polite.
6: Yeah,
4: your
6: I know.
4: Parents raised you so well, Josiah.
5: They did. It's called padding.
4: No, but he is a very polite young man.
6: They taught me. Thanks, Fee. And they do listen to the happy hour, so they'll appreciate hearing that. Up next, someone else who I share a lot of things with is Kate Langbrook.
4: What do you share with Kate?
5: Common, something in common.
4: Oh, you have something. Yes, yeah. Definitely have in common.
6: Yeah, manners.
4: We're talking about saunas or spas.
3: Manners. Yeah, manners, saunas.
6: Manners, saunas, and conspiracies.
3: Cooked conspiracy
6: yeah,
3: theories.
6: Yeah, she's a cooker, Kate, and she's going to talk to us a bit about that after this.
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1: Melbourne. Tuesday evening right across Australia. It is Fifi, Feb and Nick, the happy hour.
2: I'm late to the party here and I don't understand. And I think, Nick, you've brought this for your boys before. I don't think, Fair, your girls are into this at all. Pokemon cards.
3: Oh, yeah.
4: What's the deal? I don't get it either.
2: Now, Lenny, my second eldest daughter, 19, has just started getting into these cards. And I don't understand why. Now, she brought these packets and she opens them up. So apparently they get graded. So you've got to send them over to America. They get graded from 10 to 1 with whether they're damaged or how perfect they are.
3: If you find a certain type of card, certain cards are worth millions of dollars.
2: Well, Jake Paul just sold one, or Logan Paul, whatever the Pauls, he just sold one for $16.3 million,
4: Can I ask a quick naive question? Yeah. Is there a cartoon? Is there actually something all this is based on?
3: Pokemon.
2: It's a Pokemon cartoon. I've never seen it.
4: Video games aren't necessarily into that. They're just into the cards.
3: Some people just like the cards. My boys have the cards, but the cards you can actually play a game. Like, you can battle the Pokemon, but no one seems to do that.
4: Are people still walking the streets trying to find virtual Pokemons? Remember that was
3: it? Pokemon Go.
4: Pokemon Go, right.
3: Well, it turned out that was just to capture all the maps.
4: Is that a conspiracy theory?
3: No, not even. What? We just used everyone's phones to film the whole world.
4: Oh!
3: And now they've sold all that data off.
2: That is a conspiracy.
4: The CIA.
3: No. That's not one.
2: Get him the hat.
3: What did they do?
2: Get him the hat.
4: Get me the hat.
2: Now, Lenny got her first packet, and she got a card. She paid something like, I don't know what she paid for it, but she got a card worth almost $5,000.
3: Oh!
2: So, I've never
3: been... Out of her first packet?
2: First packet she ever opened, and even know. And then rang her friend, who's a Pokemon thingo, and he freaked out.
3: Yeah.
2: And was like, you need to put it in a slit. You need don't touch it.
4: Does she sell it now?
2: Yeah, well, they buy it off you, I think. So it's like she's addicted. And I've never been more proud as a father at this point in time. It was last week and she came up to me and she goes, Dad, I get it. You know, you're addicted to gambling and you love gambling. I think I'm your kid. I'm addicted to Pokemon cards. I just want to spend money and I just want to buy them. And I'm like, welcome.
3: And this is what I try and explain to people.
2: Welcome.
3: Pokemon cards is gambling.
2: Yeah, no, it is.
3: You're opening a packet, you're hoping for the best.
2: I had to buy her a
3: and
2: packet of 140
3: kids. Open
4: is there at least like
3: open
4: a sticker?
3: The packet, flick through,
2: and then want to buy another one. So now it's
3: slap.
2: Toby's
3: no free spins.
2: Now.
4: Is there a stick of gum in there?
2: No. It's not like the basketball cards, the footy cards. Now Toby's addicted to it because all the girls at her school, they all have Pokemon cards. And she's like, Daddy, I want some Pokemon cards. I'm like, yeah, I'll go buy some Pokemon cards for you.
3: Now, and they've gone up in price too, and people are stealing them. People are breaking enters into these shops, trying to steal the cases.
4: So why are they going up in price?
2: Because everyone's on.
3: People want to catch them all.
2: Like it is. So I went to this one. I went to EB Games.
3: Yep.
2: And said, mate, I want three of those packets there. They were like $40 each or something. I got three of those packets, please. Two for Toby and one for Lenny. And he goes, it's only one per person.
5: Oh.
2: I go, what? I said, all right. Well, gave everyone some money and said, well, there's three people. And he's like, because people are buying them and then upselling them to
4: unlock
2: the black market. So
3: and there's people that got like a box. Say there's a box with 20 packets or 50 packets or whatever.
2: It's $439.
3: But some people bought those 10 years ago. They've never opened them and they got them really cheap. And now the boxes are worth so much. But it's just on the potential of what could be in there.
2: So last Sunday. So you don't know what you're going to get. You could get all dud cards, right? Mm-hmm. So last Sunday I was like,
4: Jigglypuff.
2: How much are all these? There was like a $5.95, a $10, a $14, a $20, a $50, $137. And I go, just give me the box. I want that box there. It was like $449 or something. And opened it up. And then we went back this Sunday. So I'm not spending.
4: Did she get anything good in that $500 box?
2: She got like a couple of cards worth like $100 or $200. Oh, I don't understand.
4: Flattening.
2: But then I'm like, I went back last Sunday and had to buy her a big book, like the Pokemon books, which were like $20. So that's all right. Put them in the books. And it got like 36 pages or something. And you slide all the cards in.
4: Yeah.
2: And I go, I'm not spending $449 on any more cards. So I went back this Sunday. And anyway, Toby's like, oh, I want some more packets, Dad. I said, yep. So I went in and I go, all right, give me five packets of those. It cost me $500. This thing is ridiculous.
5: What?
4: This is insane.
2: It's insane.
3: Are you 1,000 down on Pokemon cards?
4: Easy.
2: No, but all the cards.
4: Yeah, 450 plus 450 is 900.
3: Yeah. And then the other packets.
4: And then all the other packets are over a grand in.
2: The happiness on my kid's face was priceless.
4: Were there any good cards?
3: No, it wasn't priceless.
2: Yeah, she got Lenny got a $5,000. She got a $2,500. She's got $2,000 cards. So she's in front, like she's flying. But you got to send it over to get grading. But apparently a new grading system's coming to Australia because they're not graded here. I know all this stuff about Pokemon, but don't know any Pokemon's name. Pikachu, that's all I know.
4: Jigglypuff.
2: And Jigglypuff.
3: Charizard.
4: I only know that from Alphabuzz.
2: Yeah, I don't understand. I just don't understand. And we're at the counter and I said, because there's footy cards there. And I go, Glenn, do you want a pack of footy cards? She goes, no, Dad. I go, they're vintage. Might see Dad in it. Yeah. She goes, there's no way you're in any of those footy cards. You're a has-been.
3: I've got a Brendan Favola Brownlow night.
2: Brendan Boyd to be valued at like $1,000. Fifi, Fevin, Nick.
0: Fifi, Fevin, Nick. Fifi, Fevin, Nick's happy hour.
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0: Fits on the way. All over Melbourne. It's the Foxes. Carrie and Tommy. Fifi, Feb and Nick.
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1: Driving you home alive from tropical North Queensland.
2: Bickers asked me what I had this morning.
3: Well, I can see remnants of something. Was it the big biscuit that I'm half eating?
2: That came from there.
3: Okay. Did you have... I did hear that you made them stop over for some yummy, cheesy fries.
2: No, that wasn't this place. They maybe do.
3: Stop stitching too. What else did you have?
2: We stopped at the it's not the mischievous mango.
3: The frosty mango.
2: I knew the mango was up to something. I thought he was being mischievous because he's wearing a bow tie. He's up to stuff.
3: Why is he called Frosty?
2: Because you get frozen. So I had a mango sorbet. It was delicious. Anyway, that cookie, that came from Get a Better Coffee Burger.
3: Shop's called Get a Better Coffee Burger.
2: Yeah, we were driving along, and I was like, I've never had a coffee burger, and if I've had one before, I want to get a better one. So I said, let's go to Get a Better Coffee Burger. And
3: sounds good to say, doesn't it?
2: Yeah.
3: Get a Better Coffee Burger.
2: Our producers pointed out that they think it might be Get a Better Pause Coffee.
3: What's a better
2: Pause Burger?
3: You're going to get a better coffee burger.
2: I wanted a better coffee burger. It's the only time I've tried it in my life. It was no good. Anyway, Get a Better Coffee Burger is great.
3: What did you get there?
2: A coffee and a bagel. Because it was
3: did
2: breakfast.
3: Did you not get a burger?
2: They didn't have. It was breakfast.
3: Oh.
2: But
3: oh,
2: how's
3: God,
2: this?
3: Got a bit, Get a Better Coffee Bagel Burger.
2: Get a better sign. So that was what they had there. We went in. Jesse and I played a game of chess while we waited for our coffee. They had games.
1: Yeah.
2: And of all the games they had, the one that looked the most used, you know what you want to play when you've just had a big burger meal?
3: Yeah.
2: Twister.
3: They had Twister?
2: Twister. You could just...
1: Pop it down on the floor of the restaurant.
3: I'm imagining truckies would go to... Is this on the side of the holiday
1: families?
3: Highway?
1: Yeah,
2: there's a few.
3: Because I could imagine a whole lot of arse crack.
2: But I didn't know.
3: Trucker crack.
2: Oh, if you're looking for arse crack, producer Kieran has you covered. Never driven a truck, but can back that thing up.
3: Did you play Twister, did you say?
2: No, we didn't.
1: No, we went to the more formal chess.
3: Why did a producer of this show not force this team of men to play a game of Twister and film it for me? This is such a missed opportunity.
2: Well, I didn't find out until afterwards that Get a Better Coffee Burger is an institution.
3: Oh.
2: And it made me question all those things that I didn't realise are only ascertained to certain parts of Australia. So, like, when I grew up down in Melbourne, and they have Smorgies.
3: Oh,
2: and that's
3: yeah.
2: where I'd go for my birthday. Now, if you're not familiar with Smorgies, it's an all-you-can-eat buffet.
3: Like Sizzler?
2: Yes, like Sizzler, except it has a volcano in the middle.
3: No, I feel like Sizzler had a volcano.
1: Did it not?
3: Maybe not.
2: But all
3: no,
2: I used
3: maybe
2: to do,
3: not.
2: All I used to do at Smorgies is they had an ice cream bar, and because it was all you can eat, and I was a kid, I used to fill up my pockets with the tiny marshmallows, and then I would get quite nervous about walking out with a loaded pocket of marshmallows, so I'd sweat, and then I'd just get out and I'd just have one marshmallow that was giant, or it was all these bits sweated together in
3: my
2: pocket.
3: How funny, because you quite happily now break the law quite often. So back then you used to have a conscience.
2: Smorgies is a gateway drug to more stealing. But I remember the first time I went to Perth, both of your hometowns, and chicken. I didn't know about Chicken Treat until I went to Perth.
3: Did we have Red Rooster as well, or just
1: yeah,
3: Chicken Treat?
1: Yeah, no, I got both. Yeah.
3: Yeah, I'm trying to remember what I would order. Yes, because, no, did we?
1: Yeah.
2: Did people in Perth also steal the S, so it was Red Rooter?
1: Yes, there was a couple that were
2: classic.
3: We had Dome Cafe.
1: Yeah.
3: I don't think that's a Australian. What about in Adelaide when I was born? We had Balfour's. Is that a national thing or is that only an Adelaide thing?
2: Balfour's sounds like a bodily function that you didn't mean to let slip out after you've had a dodgy Vindaloo.
1: Or you did marshmallow.
3: Delicious. It was like a bakery.
2: Really?
3: So good. Yeah.
0: The Foxes, Carrie and Tommy, live across Melbourne. The best bits.
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5: Love it.
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14: 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Yeah. All over Melbourne, it's the Foxes.

0: just some best bits from the other afternoon.
1: All over Melbourne,
0: it's the Foxes, Carrie and Tommy.
2: It is absolutely stunning here. And this morning we went to get a better coffee burger. And because
3: it's not, can I just say, it's not random that you would think you'd be getting a coffee burger. Because if I'm not mistaken, didn't we on air try a coffee donut?
2: We did. Yes. Yes.
3: So maybe it could have been their thing where they have coffee things, flavoured things.
2: Yes. And if you're thinking to yourself, I've only ever had an average coffee burger, well, we found a place where you can get a better coffee burger.
3: Well, you didn't. You found a place where you could get a coffee and a bagel.
2: And play Twister while you wait, which is one of the best additions to a restaurant I have ever seen.
3: If I was travelling with my kids, that would be a great place to stop.
2: Well, it's specific to tropical North Queensland. And so we're asking on 131060, what gems do you have that are only available in your part of the country? G'day, Chris.
4: Hey, guys. How are you?
2: Yeah, living the dream. What have you got for us?
4: So I've got Barnacle Bill's, South Australia.
3: Ah, Barnacle Bill's. I remember that.
2: South Australia, yes.
4: Yeah, that's still around. Strong as self. Yep.
3: Wasn't it Bill's face? No, what was the logo?
4: Yeah, it's the a little fisherman. Yeah, like a bill. Yeah.
2: There's one on the way to the airport from the city.
4: It's awesome. I love it.
5: What do you get at Barnacle Bill's?
4: I get the treasure chest, I think it's called.
3: Is that got like calamari, a bit of like prawns everything. And stuff?
4: Absolutely.
3: Yeah.
2: Oh, yeah. Hey, Chris, my memory of Barnacle Bill's in beautiful South Australia is that the one I've seen is got a drive-through. Would that be right?
4: Yes. Yeah, there's one. That's the one near the sea. That's near Glenelg.
2: Yes. How good's life when you can get a drive-through prawn?
4: Absolutely.
2: That's wonderful. Thank you for getting involved, Chris. Appreciate it. Who you got, Pickers?
3: Ryden. Hello, Ryden.
6: Hello.
3: How old are you, Ryden?
6: I'm 12 years old.
3: And what state do you live in?
6: I live in Canberra.
3: You live in Canberra. Wonderful. What's special to Canberra that you love to eat at?
6: There's this frozen custard place called Good Berries.
3: Oh,
2: Good Berries.
3: And is it a chain of them or just one?
6: It's a chain. There are three of them in Canberra.
3: And are they only in Canberra? Have you seen them? Have you ever been outside of Canberra before on a road trip or anything?
6: Yep. I've only ever seen them in Canberra.
3: Okay. What do you get from there?
6: So I get like this frozen custard, which is either strawberry or chocolate. I prefer chocolate. And then there are a bunch of these toppings that you can have on it.
3: So it's a bit like froyo.
6: Yeah.
2: Hey, Ryden, I've never had frozen custard. Can you describe it a bit for us? Like, is it soft still?
6: It's basically ice cream. It's like soft serve.
3: Can you just put custard in the freezer?
2: Ryden, can you put custard in the freezer? Have you ever tried to make your own good berries at home?
6: Nope.
3: No. Why would you need to if you've got good berries? Ryden, we love it. Thank you.
2: G'day, Graham.
7: G'day.
2: Graham,
7: how are we going?
2: Yeah, living the dream. Have you ever had frozen custard?
7: I have, actually. I grew up in Canberra.
2: Yeah.
7: Good berries was pretty good, but one of my go-tos and... One thing, if you ever meet someone outside of Canberra, one thing we all talk about is Kingsley's.
2: What's Kingsley's?
7: Kingsley's. It's fried chicken. It's like KFC, but on roids.
2: Oh, this sounds good.
7: Best crinkle cut chips in Australia.
3: With chicken salt?
7: Yeah, with chicken salt.
2: What do you get? Do you get a bucket at Kingsley's? What's the biggest thing you can get?
7: You can get a... 10 for, I think it's $10 Tuesday, so 10 pieces for $10.
2: Yeah.
7: The burgers, the burger ranges, the torps. Oh, yeah.
2: Oh.
7: It's not for your thighs, put it that way.
2: Yeah, I love it.
3: There's not much that is for your thighs, though. If we took that rule into life, we'd never eat anything yum.
7: Nah.
2: But also, coming into winter, it's time to start smashing down buckets of chicken.
3: Mm. What do you mean? You're on a health kick.
2: I am, but no one else has to be.
3: Okay.
2: I'll do my Kingsley's kick after my health kick.
3: Okay, sure.
2: And I'll eat nothing but fried chicken. Thank you, Graham. G'day, Dee.
8: Hi, how you guys going?
2: Hiya. Pretty good, Dee. What have you got for us?
8: So when I was in Tasmania in Hobart, we used to go to a little place called Doggy Doo.
2: What's Doggy Doo?
8: Okay, Doggy Do is a hot dog place that you can go to and order a hot dog in the name of a dog, like a poodle or a Dalmatian with all different ingredients. And my favourite was poodle because it used to come with corn relish.
2: Yeah, yum.
8: On the hot dog.
3: What makes that better poodle?
8: I'm not sure why they designated different names for the ingredients.
3: So it wasn't like what it looked like the dog? It wasn't like you had fluffy stuff on top for any of them or like, you know, like a coloured dog?
8: No, I do know the bulldog. I do know the bulldog actually had chilies and stuff in it. So
3: yes.
2: Do they have a shih tzu on the menu?
8: I'm pretty sure they did have shih tzu with the dog.
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0: 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That's it. Thanks to Bedshed. No one's better in the bedroom.
1: I am so grateful. I never win anything.
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4: It's the one and only
0: Carrie Bickmore
5: and Tommy Little. Boom, boom,
0: boom, boom, boom. This is Carrie and Tommy.
6: Yeah, yeah, yeah. We are live from Atherton Tablelands in tropical North Queensland, the Savo guys.
3: It's not just North Queensland Day. Mm. It's also Beanie Day.
2: Yes.
3: Yeah. And this is our 11th year of Carrie's Beanies for Brain Cancer, and we've got a very limited edition out at the moment. Go to our socials if you want to see us wearing them.
2: Yep.
3: Go onto my socials at BickmoreCarrie, and you'll see a list of all the different ones you can buy. There's kids ones, there's unisex colours, there's caps. There's a whole range there. And if you buy them between 3 and 6 o'clock today, then this beautiful company we work for our show is going to match everyone bought with the same amount of money into our foundation. So it's a good time to get it because you're almost doubling the donation.
2: And Bickers, I don't know if I'm losing my mind and it's just as comfy as the years before, but the red one that I'm wearing, it feels like it's the comfiest beanie I've ever worn.
3: Well, I did pay you to say that, and you've done it very well and very convincingly. It is absolutely the best quality yet.
2: Mm-hmm. Mm-hmm. I'll take a wire transfer. I'll take...
3: What percentage of cotton versus wool versus... What are you breaking
2: it down
3: into?
2: Feels like there's a bit of spandex in there.
3: Oh, does
2: it? It really kind of hugs my head nicely. It's very comforting. Hey, we got heaps more to come from the Pacific Coastway, Australia's holiday highway and beautiful tropical North Queensland, including... one of the most beautiful men in the world joins us later this hour. But also, I've got to get to the bottom of some names because there's a lot of names out there and people have got some that are really doing them a disservice. That's next.
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1: So I was, a few weeks ago, I was first cab off the rank with Mick and Glenn's Celebrity Intervention. I got completely and utterly roasted by them and my family and friends.
2: Yes.
1: And I found it rather confronting. This week's, there is another CB on the show tonight.
2: 7:30 tonight on Channel 7.
1: The one and only dear friend of ours, Dr. Chris Brown, and he joins us now. Welcome.
3: Good. Yeah, hi.
1: Did you find it as confronting? Because I said, I'm sure like you, this will be a bit of fun. Did you find it as confronting as I found it?
3: Yeah, oh, look, it may surprise you to learn that I discovered they're not actually certified therapists. they don't. I was surprised at the lack of genuine science in sort of their and psychology in their intervention.
2: Care.
3: yeah. So it's a full bearing of the soul. It's like an exploratory surgery, really. I think is probably the best analogy for it, but. Look, it's tough. You sort of come out of it not too sure about your life.
1: And, yes, I know.
3: I don't think it helps, is what I'm saying.
1: I've been wearing less tan the last few weeks because I felt so self-conscious afterwards after you mocked me.
4: You've been wearing less?
1: I am. I'm wearing less now. This is natural.
4: This is natural. My ass.
1: It actually is almost.
2: Almost.
1: I haven't reapplied. It's just still on from like... couple of weeks ago.
4: That's years of tan.
3: This is a recurring theme because I think at the roast of Gary Bickmore, which was another form of intervention, you've now been through two interventions.
1: That wasn't an intervention. That was just a, like, onslaught. I don't think there was any, like, anyone tried to paint it up as an intervention. Who came on yours?
3: My dad made an appearance.
1: Yeah,
3: Who's a very esteemed veterinarian and credible, unlike me apparently. So,
1: has he got a sense of humour? Was he funny, or did he take it like my mum and took it like we were actually in an intervention and she got quite serious?
3: No, Graham sort of took an interesting approach to the storytelling side and the joke telling side because Graham's got a unique method where he actually tells the punchline of a joke first. Then works his way back to it, which kind of, I don't want to be a stickler, but it kind of ruins the story just a touch. But he was, I think he may have thought that this was actually, it was like bordering on being sort of a 7:30 or Four Corners expose.
1: Yes, because
3: he tried to hold back, and I had to reassure him that it's okay to be completely honest and to really air all the dirty Brown family laundry to coin a phrase.
1: So, I bet you didn't end the show though saying on TV I'm a dirty dirty girl.
3: No,
2: please tell me you did.
3: No, I did not. You actually there is. They end the show in a very, exciting way.
1: Oh, my God, do they bring out a live animal?
3: It's similar. I don't want to give too much away.
1: No, okay.
3: It is very exciting. It's kind of like all the rumours and all the gossip around me, it materialises into one beautiful moment. So,
1: oh, my God, all the women that you've supposedly dated over the years. Hey, I didn't get asked to come on. Where was Maya?
4: Harry, stop trying to give away the ending.
1: Do you get your top off at some point? And I don't mean that in a creepy way. I just mean because you do love to get your top off.
3: It's interesting you say that. Have you spoken to the producers? Because this was one of the key topics of discussion and intervention is my supposed need to get my shirt off, which I always insist is the producers that this is not me doing it. And I've done it less and less recently because as one matures, one needs to show less.
1: Nah, but it's
3: skin.
1: The pat pictures as well. Like, we understand you top off at Bondi, but when you're just like Martin Place in the city walking around with no top on, like, I mean, that's not a producer's fault.
3: Well, it's a fashion choice.
4: You know what I've always respected about you, Brownie? And I'll admit, at first I did find it odd, but now I've seen it in action and it's wonderful. The fact that you wear a Velcro rip-off T-shirt at all times. So if it ever needs to come off, it's just one pull from the front and the whole back pops out. I respect it.
3: Sometimes you can't waste time, you know. We're always on the clock, so it's a tight thing. But I cannot. This has happened since the recording of the intervention. I can't actually take my shirt off currently.
1: Why?
3: They would have loved this if they'd known this. You know how? Have you ever tried to like iron a shirt or steam a shirt when you're wearing it?
4: Oh my God!
1: What have you done? No,
4: so
1: I haven't.
4: I have tried to steam myself.
1: Because I would burn myself.
4: Yeah.
1: Have you?
4: But I got a warning bit of steam. Yeah.
3: Everyone always says don't do it.
4: Yeah.
3: I did it. And do you want to know why you can't do it?
1: Oh, my God.
4: That. Oh, my God.
1: See, he tries to get his top off again. Yeah. I mean, I can't even keep clothes
4: just
1: on
4: shown
1: anyway.
4: Us it's an iron burn. An iron burn, like almost where your ribs are.
1: Like
4: on
1: the
4: your
1: shape
4: side.
1: Of it.
3: It's the imprint. It's like, I mean, you've got tats,
1: God.
3: Tommy. I don't have any tats, but now I have a tat. It's,
1: yeah.
3: Like,
1: oh
3: it's like a Morse code tat of just like, of just dots, which is where the steam has shot out from the steamer. And that'll scar. So
4: that's cool.
1: That's cool. Yeah. You should get that then in as a tat. It looks good. No, it does. No, I mean it. Because you don't have tats, do you? That could be your first one.
3: Gary Bigmore love a guy with tats. I didn't know this.
1: Yeah, I've got my own now too.
3: Yeah,
4: Carrie's just shown up empty hands.
3: Yeah,
1: no, I've got
4: smallest tatters.
3: It's my sink. It's my first, and I'm kind of I might fill it in.
4: Brownie, what a beautiful picture of a modern man. Like, you know what I mean? Oh, do I contribute around the house? Have a look at these scars.
1: I
4: and then you
1: myself.
4: Tell me, have I been doing the ironing? Please, I'm the only one that's been burnt by it.
3: I just sit so still while I burnt that in. It really took some time.
4: We can't wait to see you on Mick and Glenn's Celebrity Intervention, 7:30 p.m. tonight on Channel 7. Chris Brown, thank you so much.
3: Pleasure, guys.
0: More Best Bits on the way. The Foxes, Carrie and Tommy, live across Melbourne. 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
8: 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All over Melbourne. It's the Foxes, Carrie and Tommy.

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1: Carrie Bickmore and Tommy Little from tropical North Queensland, the Savo.
2: Beautiful Atherton Tablelands. If you haven't been there, do yourself a favour.
3: And if you're thinking, you know what, one of the best things about going on a road trip is you get to play games in the car with your kids, something you don't really do in normal life.
2: Yes.
3: This game we're about to play now could be a game you play on the road trip.
2: Ripper.
4: Hippopotamus, sing me a song.
2: It's pretty easy.
1: It should be.
2: Sorry, to explain the game is easy.
1: Yeah.
2: To play it can be difficult.
1: Every time we play this game, you guys seem to play two different games. Carrie plays the game.
3: That's how we do life, I think.
2: Yeah.
1: And Tommy, just refresh us of what you're going to do.
3: Listen to what I sing, and then he's going to keep singing it.
2: I wait till Carrie makes noise, and then I copy the first bit of the noise, and then I'm just like a jazz musician. I don't know why the notes hit me and when they're going to come out, but it's kind of just a bit of freewheeling.
1: Because I'm going to give you a word, and you have to sing a lyric that contains that word, and usually Tommy just makes the song up on his own.
3: Contains it or has it at the beginning?
1: Oh, starts with?
3: Was it just had it in there?
2: It's just a pre-existing lyric.
3: Okay, all right.
1: All right. Your first word is dance.
2: Dance, monkey. Show me a funky junkie.
1: So close.
3: Dance. Dance the night away. Oh, my God, you did it again. Don't
1: copy me. Dance, monkey is the name of the day.
2: I knew the name of the song, but I didn't know the lyrics.
3: Dance for me. Dance for me.
2: What Carrie said, but from me.
1: Yeah, well, Carrie's right. So point to Carrie. Also, we should say, you should go and look at Carrie's dance. It is up on our socials at the moment. And buy yourself a beanie.
3: Are we going to put it on our socials? Have we already? Great work, everybody.
1: Yes, because for every beanie that gets bought during the show before 6 o'clock, we will buy or we will donate the value up again, so your money
3: goes
1: twice.
3: It's tricky to work out how to say it, isn't it?
1: Yeah. Anyway.
3: Or match, dollar match.
2: Yes.
3: I think that's the expression.
2: Yeah.
1: Your second word, money.
5: Money, money, money. Must be funny.
3: In a rich man's ding, ding, ding, ding, ding, ding, ding, ding.
2: Oh, I thought you were doing a remix then. I thought you were going
3: ding, ding,
2: ding, ding, ding, diddling, ding.
3: Oh.
2: Ding, ding, ding, diddling, ding.
3: Ice, baby.
1: You can learn that. Are you going to learn that on piano?
2: No, I've got my one song, Vanessa Carlton's 1,000 Miles. Thank you very much.
1: Okay. Your third word, summer.
2: Summer loving, have me a bath.
1: I did not expect that from you.
2: Summer loving, happened so fast. Not with me.
1: I'm going to say it's one all because the second one was at the same time. Your fourth word.
2: Whose song was that? Who did I sing then?
1: That was Grease, was it?
2: What is it?
1: Grease Lightning?
2: What do I know? Grease. That's pretty good.
1: Sing another song from Grease.
2: Grease Monkey. That monkey funky.
1: Why do I ask? Your fourth word is gold.
5: Gold digger.
1: But not to Jim.
2: Ain't saying
1: now
2: she's
1: you're
2: a gold digger.
3: Go one more.
1: Okay, your fifth word, monster.
2: Monster.
1: In the dark. The wheels
2: of monsters at the park.
3: No, so we're going to get where's
1: the monster. You know when you're on a road trip and the delirium kicks in?
3: I'm friends with a monster inside of my head.
1: There you go.
3: I wish it was.
1: Okay. Should we finish with another one?
3: Yeah, one more. It's fun. Like
1: River.
2: River Phoenix, he's a singer and an actor. His brother's name is Leaf.
1: So there
2: you
1: go.
2: We know him as Joaquin.
1: There is a song game that you should never play on any road trip.
3: Oh, it's a great road trip game.
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0: over Melbourne, it's the Foxes, Carrie and Tommy, the best bits.
1: We are doing it live from the Atherton Tablelands, the Sabo.
2: It's not just exciting that we're enjoying tropical North Queensland. It's exciting because it's the launch of my new range of beanies today. I feel like up here, they prefer the caps, which is what I'm wearing on my head.
3: Cap looks great. Okay.
2: Because what was that?
3: That was a car.
1: Oh. The Pacific Coastway, Australia's holiday highway. We're definitely on it.
2: We've got our new range. We've
3: got a motorbike, sorry.
2: A new range which we've launched today online. If you go to my Instagram at BickmoreCarrie, you'll see a video that we recorded that was actually a random thing. So we went to this house to shoot our beanie campaign, and it was like this wooden cabin, and I kept sliding along the floor in socks, like Risky Business style.
3: Yes.
2: But then I was doing the moves of Hugh Grant in Love Actually, and one of the guys there was like, I think you're confusing two movies. And so then we Googled the Hugh Grant Love Actually scene, and before you knew it, we were reenacting it in the cabin, and it was so much fun. We honestly did it in like two takes. I'm not bragging, but I'm bragging.
1: It is wild how effortless that dance was for you.
3: I know, it's so good.
2: I do need to point out, it's meant to look daggy. I'm a bit concerned for the younger people amongst us that haven't seen Hugh Grant's dance, that's not how I dance, I need to point out.
3: Carrie, it's kind of how you dance, but I don't think it's...
2: I don't dance like that. I don't like do this with my arms, do I?
3: I got told afterwards you didn't even know that was from Love Actually. They just filmed you dancing.
2: That's just not true.
3: I think it's great, though. I don't think it's daggy at all.
2: I dance like I've just got off a horse like Tony Abbott, do I?
3: Does Tony ever ride horses? I think you're getting him and Putin confused now.
2: No, I'm confusing him on a bike. Anyway, we're detracting from the fact that my beanies are out.
3: Yes. And they're wonderful. I'm wearing the red one now.
2: And I want to say something quite sincerely. So this is our 11th year of doing Carrie's Beanies for Brain Cancer. And every year we're like, are we going to do it again? Are we not going to do it again? Because I know you all have a lot of these beanies. I know you've been buying them for years, but we are still no closer to a cure. And you know I launched my $100 million mission to get all the billionaires to give me money. Well, I'm going to be really honest, and I'm going to tell you that I don't have a million from one of them yet. The campaign is very, very, very hard to do. It's very hard to get people to hand over money. We will get there because I achieve everything I want to set my mind to. However, at the moment, it's a real tough ask. So if you're thinking I'm not a billionaire, you're not. But so far, the people who have helped us raise the $30 million we have raised is actually just people like you who have bought a $29.95 beanie. So while the top end of town still hasn't given us their cash, you guys have. And for that, I'm truly grateful for. If you are onto your 11th beanie, I'm sorry. I hope they've lasted. I hope they're good quality. They've lasted. And actually, no. I hope they're bad quality and you're due for another one. A replacement one.
3: The beanies are so good. I mean, I have most of them, if not all of them, from over the years. They're awesome. But also for today's show, if you buy a beanie in between 3 and 6 p.m. when we're on air today, we are going to match your beanie as a donation. And so
2: it's effectively donating double
3: the money for half the money. And if you can keep up with the maths, as I said it, you're smarter than me. But anyway,
2: so this year, the one thing I will say is it's a limited run. So sometimes we run a campaign that goes for like 24 hours. Sometimes we do a month. This is a limited campaign. So if you're thinking, I'll get onto it in a few weeks' time, you won't get a chance. You need to get onto it right now. Go to carriesbeaniesforbraincancer.com. Grab your beanie, grab your hat. A big thanks to our producer, Belle, here, whose daughter's in the campaign. She's the cutest thing I've ever seen. She'll make them run off the shelves, I reckon.
3: Yes.
2: So give us a call, though, 131060. I would love to speak to our true Carrie Beanies for Brain... That's not the name of it.
3: It's Carrie's
2: Beanies for Brain Cancer fans who have bought the beanies over the years. If you were someone that has multiple beanies, I want to see if I can find the person that has the most.
3: Do you reckon someone's got the royal flush and has
2: all of them?
3: One from every year?
2: Well, there was a couple of years we missed COVID time, so I wonder how many that is. Maybe eight?
3: Eight? And even
2: find out.
3: There might even be someone that's got a family out there that not only has every year that you've made them, they might have every design from every year.
2: 131060.
3: Yeah.
2: Reminder, if you buy a beanie right now, our beautiful company is going to match it. But also, give me a call and tell me how many you own, which one was your fave, and are you going to buy one today? 131060.
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16: 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Yeah. The Foxes, Carrie and Tommy, live across

0: reheating some premium gear from the other afternoon. The Foxes, Carrie and Tommy, live across Melbourne. The best bits.
1: Driving you home live from tropical North Queensland.
2: Bickers asked me what I had this morning.
3: Well, I can see remnants of something. Was it the big biscuit that I'm half eating?
2: That came from there.
3: Okay. Did you have... I did hear that you made them stop over for some yummy, cheesy fries.
2: No, that wasn't this place. I mean, sorry, they do. They maybe do.
3: Stops did you do? What else did you have?
2: We stopped at the it's not the mischievous mango.
3: The big mango?
2: The magic. Frosty mango.
3: I
2: knew the mango was up to something. I thought he was being mischievous because he's wearing a bow tie. He's up to stuff.
3: Why is he called Frosty?
2: Because you get frozen. So I had a mango sorbet. It was delicious. Anyway, that cookie, that came from Get a Better Coffee Burger.
3: Shop's called Get a Better Coffee Burger.
2: Yeah, we were driving along and I was like, I've never had a coffee burger. And if I've had one, if I've had one before, I want
3: to get a better one.
2: I want to get a better one. So I said, let's go to Get a Better Coffee Burger. And
3: sounds good to say, doesn't it?
2: Yeah.
3: Get a Better Coffee
2: Burger. Our producers
3: burger.
2: Pointed out that they think it might be Get a Better Pause Coffee.
3: What's a better?
2: Pause Burger.
3: So you can get a better
2: coffee
3: and
2: get a better.
3: You're going to get a better coffee burger.
2: I wanted a better coffee burger. It's the only time I've tried it in my life. It was no good. Anyway, Get a Better Coffee Burger is great.
3: What did you get there?
2: A coffee and a bagel because it was
3: did
2: breakfast.
3: Did you not get a burger?
2: They didn't have. It was breakfast.
3: Oh.
2: But how's this?
3: Get a Better Coffee Bagel Burger.
2: Get a better sign. So how's what they had there? We went in. Jesse and I played a game of chess while we waited for our coffee. They had games.
1: Yeah.
2: And of all the games they had, the one that looked the most used, you know what you want to play when you've just had a big burger meal?
3: Yeah.
2: Twister.
3: They had Twister.
2: Twister. You could just
1: have it down on the floor of the restaurant.
3: I'm imagining truckies would go to. Is this on the side of the
1: I think
3: holiday
1: families?
3: Highway?
2: There's a few.
3: Because I could imagine a whole lot of arse crack.
2: But I didn't know.
3: Trucker crack.
2: Oh, if you're looking for arse crack, producer Kieran has you covered. Never driven a truck, but can back that thing up.
3: Did you play Twister, did you say?
2: No, no, we didn't.
1: No, we went to the more formal chess.
3: Why did a producer of this show not force this team of men to play a game of Twister and film it for me? This is such a missed opportunity.
2: Well, I didn't find out until afterwards that Get a Better Coffee Burger is an institution.
3: Oh.
2: And it made me question all those things that I didn't realise are only ascertained to certain parts of Australia. So, like, when I grew up down in Melbourne, and they have smorgies.
3: Oh,
2: and
3: yeah.
2: That's where I'd go for my birthday. Now, if you're not familiar with smorgies, it's an all-you-can-eat buffet.
3: Like Sizzler?
2: Yes, like Sizzler, except it has a volcano in the middle.
3: No, I feel like Sizzler had a volcano.
2: Did it not?
3: Maybe not.
2: But all
3: no,
2: I used
3: maybe
2: to do,
3: not.
2: All I used to do at smorgies is they had an ice cream bar, and because it was all you can eat, and I was a kid, I used to fill up my pockets with the tiny marshmallows, and then I would get quite nervous about walking out with a loaded pocket of marshmallows, so I'd sweat, and then I'd just get out and I'd just have one marshmallow that was giant, or it was all these bits sweated together in
3: my
2: pocket.
3: How funny, because you quite happily now break the law quite often. So back then you used to have a conscience.
2: Smorgies is a gateway drug to more stealing. But I remember the first time I went to Perth, both of your hometowns, and chicken. I didn't know about Chicken Treat until I was Perth.
3: Did we have Red Rooster as well, or just
1: Chicken
3: Treat?
1: Yeah, no, I got both. Yeah.
3: Yeah, I'm trying to remember what I would order. Did we?
1: Yeah.
2: Did people in Perth also steal the S, so it was Red Rooter?
1: Yes, there was a couple that were
2: classic.
3: We had Dome Cafe.
1: Yeah.
3: I don't think that's a Australian. What about in Adelaide when I was born? We had Balfour's. Is that a national thing or is that only an Adelaide thing?
2: Balfour's sounds like a bodily function that you didn't mean to let slip out after you've had a dodgy Vindaloo.
1: No,
3: it was delicious. It was like a bakery.
2: Really?
3: So good. Yeah.
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19: 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The best bits.

0: missed it the other afternoon? No worries. Here's the best bits. The Foxes, Carrie and Tommy, live across Melbourne.
1: It is absolutely stunning here. And this morning we went to get a better coffee burger. And because
2: it's not, can I just say, it's not random that you would think you'd be getting a coffee burger. Because if I'm not mistaken, didn't we on air try a coffee donut?
1: Yes.
2: So maybe it could have been their thing where they have coffee things, flavoured things.
1: Yes. And if you're thinking to yourself, I've only ever had an average coffee burger, well, we found a place where you can get a better coffee burger.
2: Well, you didn't. You found a place where you could get a coffee and a bagel.
1: And play Twister while you wait, which is one of the best additions to a restaurant I have ever seen.
2: If I was travelling with my kids, that would be a great place to stop.
1: Well, it's specific to tropical North Queensland. And so we're asking on 131060, what gems do you have that are only available in your part of the country? G'day, Chris.
3: Hey, guys. How are you?
1: Yeah, living the dream. What have you got for us?
3: So I've got Barnacle Bill's, South Australia.
2: Oh, Barnacle Bill's. I remember that.
1: South Australia, yes.
3: Yeah, that's still around. Long itself, yep.
2: Wasn't it Bill's face? No, what was the logo?
3: Yeah, it's the a little fisherman. Bill, yeah.
1: There's one on the way to the airport from the city.
3: It's awesome. I love it.
4: What do you get at Barnacle Bill's?
3: I get the treasure chest, I think it's called.
2: Is that got like calamari, a bit of like prawns and stuff?
3: Absolutely.
2: Yeah.
1: Oh, yeah. Hey, Chris, my memory of Barnacle Bill's in beautiful South Australia is that the one I've seen is got a drive-through. Would that be right?
3: Yes. Yeah, there's one. That's the one near the sea. That's near Glenelg.
1: Yes. How good's life when you can get a drive-through prawn?
3: Absolutely.
1: That's wonderful. Thank you for getting involved, Chris. Appreciate it. Who you got, Pickers?
2: Ryden. Hello, Ryden.
5: Hello.
2: How old are you, Ryden?
5: I'm 12 years old.
2: And what state do you live in?
5: I live in Canberra.
2: You live in Canberra. Wonderful. What's special to Canberra that you love to eat at?
5: There's this frozen custard place called Goodberries.
1: Oh, Goodberries.
2: And is it a chain of them or just one?
5: It's a chain. There are three of them in Canberra.
2: And are they only in Canberra? Have you seen them? Have you ever been outside of Canberra before on a road trip or anything?
5: Yep. I've only ever seen them in Canberra.
2: Okay. What do you get from there?
5: So I get like this frozen custard, which is either strawberry or chocolate. I prefer chocolate. And then there are a bunch of these toppings that you can have on it.
2: So it's a bit like froyo.
5: Yeah.
1: Hey, Ryden, I've never had frozen custard. Can you describe it a bit for us? Like, is it soft still?
5: It's basically ice cream. It's like soft serve.
2: Can you just put custard in the freezer?
1: Ryden, can you put custard in the freezer? Have you ever tried to make your own good berries at home?
5: Nope.
2: No. Mm. Why would you need to if you've got good berries? Ryden, we love it. Thank you.
1: G'day, Graham.
6: G'day.
1: Graham,
6: how are we going?
1: Yeah, living the dream. Have you ever had frozen custard?
6: I have, actually. I grew up in Canberra.
1: Yeah.
6: Good berries was pretty good, but one of my go-tos, and one thing if you ever meet someone outside of Canberra, one thing we all talk about is Kingsley's.
1: What's Kingsley's?
6: Kingsley's. It's fried chicken. It's like KFC, but on roids.
1: Oh, this sounds good.
2: It's all just
6: crinkle cut
2: me
6: chips. Best crinkle cut chips in Australia.
2: With chicken salt?
6: Yeah, with chicken salt.
1: What do you get? Do you get a bucket at Kingsley's? What's the biggest thing you can get?
6: You can get $10 Tuesday, so 10 pieces for $10.
1: Yeah.
6: The burgers, the burger ranges, the chops. Oh, yeah.
1: Oh.
6: It's not for your thighs, put it that way.
1: Yeah, I love it.
2: There's not much that is for your thighs, though. If we took that rule into life, we'd never eat anything yum.
6: Nah.
1: But also, coming into winter, it's time to start smashing down buckets of chicken.
2: What do you mean? You're on a health kick.
1: I am, but no one else has to be.
2: Okay.
1: I'll do my Kingsley's kick after my health kick.
2: Okay, sure.
1: And I'll eat nothing but fried chicken. Thank you, Graham. G'day, Dee.
7: Hi. How you guys going?
1: Hiya. Pretty good, Dee. What have you got for us?
7: So when I was in Tasmania in Hobart, we used to go to a little place called Doggy Doo.
8: What's Doggy Do?
7: Okay, Doggy Do is a hot dog place that you can go to and order a hot dog in the name of a dog, like a poodle or a Dalmatian with all different ingredients. And my favourite was poodle because it used to come with corn relish.
1: Yeah, yum.
7: On the hot dog.
2: What makes that better poodle?
7: I'm not sure why they designated different names for the ingredients.
2: So it wasn't like what it looked like the dog? It wasn't like you had fluffy stuff on top for any of them or like, you know, like
7: a coloured like I do know dog. The bulldog. I do know the bulldog actually had chilies and stuff in it. So
2: yes.
1: Do they have a shih tzu on the menu?
7: I'm pretty sure they did have shih tzu on the menu.
0: 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It's the Foxes, Carrie and Tommy, the best bits. 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
18: Yeah, just like that, Wednesday already, hump day, good morning, 6th of May. How good is it, Josiah, hanging out with you? Shout out to my sister, probably up early, feeding her little babies that she's just had. It's her birthday today. Whenever I see the 6th of May roll around, I always know it's an important date. Definitely my sister's birthday. Get that out of the way nice and early. Now I don't have to give her a present. How good's radio? I hope you're having a great start to your Wednesday. Fifi, Fev and Nick. They'll join me in from 6 o'clock this morning, an hour from now. Till then, sit back, relax. Let's go. I'll give you $1,000 with Alpha Bucks just after your 5:30 news. Tick. You just got to answer the 5 questions in 15 seconds. I'll transfer you that cash this morning. And DJ Consi gets in. He mashes us up with some great songs this morning, mate. Take it away.

Yeah, DJ Konski finishing the mashup there with some Britney. How good is that for your Wednesday morning? Good morning. It's Josiah hanging out with you. Excited to see Fifi, Fev and Nick from 6 o'clock this morning. Before then, I've got your 5:30 news coming up. Straight after that, Alpha Bucks, if you want $1,000, I'm going to let you know when to call for that cash. You've got to answer the five questions in 15 seconds, though. First, Taylor Swift.

0: 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Speed round. Simple as ABC. We play right after this. As easy as 1, 2, 3. On the Fox.
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3: 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In fact, in Dandenong, Cheltenham Road closed. The rail line, head south and take the Dandenong bypass instead. 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And now you're up to date with the Foxes, Fifi, Fev and Nick.
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6: Hey, I'm Michaela Savage. All of the big four banks have passed on the RBA's 0.25% rate hike. It's the third one in a row, taking interest rates to 4.35%, back to where they were before the Reserve Bank started its rate-cutting cycle last year, with the governor warning of tough times ahead. A top US official says Iranian attacks on ships in the Strait of Hormuz have so far not met the threshold that would trigger US combat operations to start back up again. Defense Secretary Pete Hegseth also confirming the ceasefire is not over. While he's flagged, he hopes South Korea, Japan, Europe and Australia step up to join Project Freedom, but says the US isn't waiting for that to happen. And Aussie actor Rose Byrne has been nominated for a Tony Award for Best Leading Actress in a Play for her performance in Fallen Angels. It comes just a few months after she won a Golden Globe and received her first Oscar nomination.
7: From the Heart.
8: 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It's time for Phoebe Fev and Nick's Early Bird Show.

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1: On with the show.
2: Yes, how good is a Wednesday? Good morning, weekend round. Zick Horner, it is Josiah hanging out with you. Let's go, getting you through. Fair bit of cars on the road at this time of morning, isn't there? I always see it on my way in. You can see it on the traffic radars already. We'll keep you up to date right throughout the morning. I know you listen to the Fox, try and get ahead of all the heavy, heavy traffic. So that's what I do, keep you company, Fifi, Fev and Nick. They join me from 6. Big one, Fev is going to be playing for the Ely Park Sharks there in Box Hill. Cannot wait for this. It's not this Saturday, the Saturday after at Whitehorse Oval there. 12 p.m. kickoff confirmed. Amy Shark performing at halftime. Been meeting Fev's teammates. Hughesy's going to be there. It is going to have thousands of people. It's a free event, free concert essentially as well. Love to have all of you there Saturday, May 16. This morning though, just after 7, Fev has to meet his coach. A very important step. And Fev will probably tell him how many goals he's going to kick. Game plan, kick it to Fev. Trust me, if you've seen him live, not obviously for Carlton, but just in local park footy, the guy's an animal. That good still should be playing for Carlton. All that after 6.
0: Simple as ABC. It's Alpha Bucks Speed Round. Alpha Bucks.
2: My favourite part of the morning, though, trying to give you cash and help out with the cost of living at the moment. Jane from Fraser Rise, good morning to you.
3: Morning.
2: How are you? What's happening this morning?
3: I'm just on my way to the gym.
2: You are good. You do like a class? You do your own workout? How does it work?
3: I like to do classes. But I like to do RPM.
2: Oh, nice. Is that on the bike?
3: Yeah.
2: Great. How good. Look at you. Getting up at this time by choice is a real win. So no matter what happens here, you've already won, right?
3: Yep.
2: Also, you'll win something no matter what, which also helps. But $1,000, that'd be the goal. 5 questions, 15 seconds.
3: Awesome.
2: Jane, the letter this morning is O.
3: Okay.
2: O for open, all right?
3: Yep.
2: Hopefully the questions are nice. Just having a read through now. All right, I'll start the timer after I say the first question and just say pass if you don't know an answer. Here we go. Starting with the letter O, Jane. Name a pizza topping.
3: Olive.
2: A job.
3: Occupational therapist.
2: Something invisible.
3: Pass.
2: A Christmas carol.
3: Pass.
2: A Melbourne landmark? I reckon that's one of the hardest questions, landmarks. Not like, I love our city, but we don't have, like, Sydney has the Opera House. Do you know what I mean? We don't have an Opera House. The old Treasury building is what they wanted there. Or the old Melbourne jail. That is tough. In a city that we're the best city for culture, food, but in terms of landmarks, it's Fed Square, maybe. Something invisible, oxygen, a Christmas carol. I reckon if it was Christmas time, you'd probably get this one. Oh, Holy Night. And that's it. Hey, just this is perfect, actually, because you go to the gym. We've got your $50 Sci Bros voucher.
3: Oh, awesome. Thank you so much.
2: All right, Jane, on your way back, you can grab a feed there. You have a great morning. Enjoy the class as well.
3: Thank you so much.
2: That's all right, Jane. Thanks for the call. You've got the $50 Sci Bros voucher. Listen to this. Try this, actually, Jane, if you don't know what to pick on the menu, because I have had it. It's unbelievable. Jules Neal's limited edition peaches and cream smoothie, available now in all the stores. Alpha Bucks as well is back with Fifi Fevernick. They're playing at about 6:20-ish this morning for $10,000 cash. And at 8 o'clock this morning, I'll drop answers as well this morning to put you a step closer to the cash. All right, it's Wednesday, still dark outside, a bit cold. Sean Paul, this will get you up. Let's go to the Fox.

0: Sean and Paul here at the Fox. How good's that? 19 minutes away till Fifi Fever Nick join me in the studio. Good morning. It is Josiah. If you're planning the day, how rude of me not to give you the forecast. 20 degrees, showers developing up to 7 mils. For some suburbs, the official forecast is partly cloudy, very high chance of showers in the late arvo evening. So we should have a clear day till then. Tending to rain at times over the eastern suburbs. Possible small hail at night, winds northwesterly, 15 to 25 Ks. There you go. That's your official forecast for your Wednesday. Fifi, Fev and Nick. We've got a massive show coming up from 6 o'clock this morning. Fire 'em Up is back. Special edition with Mother's Day this Sunday. Big shout out to all you beautiful mums out there listening to the show. We are doing a little thing where you get to give your mum a Mother's Day present on the Fox. It's called Fire Mum Up. Head to our website when you get a sec, fox.com.au. You'll find it on there somewhere. It's called Fire 'em Up. Now, we do it usually all the time this week, a Mother's Day edition. So basically, you register if you've got a mum or a mum-like figure in your life that has a fiery personality. You prank call them. We'll record the whole thing, sit back, relax, and enjoy it, and watch them explode.
1: This kid, I'm over him. So he can go and get he's a idiot. He just
0: one of the all-time mums. We've been doing them every day this week. You can hear another one just after 8 o'clock this morning. We reward you, of course, with a beautiful Peninsula Hot Springs for you and your mum after they need some time to unwind, de-stress after getting them all fired up. It's one of the best segments we do. So much fun. You will love it as well. So if you've got that mum, don't think. Jump on the website, fox.com.au. Could be giving you a crack here at the Fox as well.
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4: 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Thanks, Josiah. Plenty of traffic already on the Western Freeway, building city bound from Ferris Road to Hopkins Road. A similar story on the Deer Park bypass around Robinson Road. Not too bad for the West Gate. 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
0: Yeah, they'll be on in a sec. Morning, 20 degrees. Showers later on the Sabo, early evening. Josiah hanging out with you. I did promise you that Alpha Bucks answer. If you want to step closer to $10,000 cash, just waiting for producer Dan to print out the sheets. He's smiling at me now outside the studio. He was printing it right now. So I'll grab that sheet, give you an answer. On the other side is Sam Fender, Olivia Dean here at the Fox. Good morning.

0: 9 The Fox is brought to you 9 o'clock. Just kidding. 6 o'clock. That coffee hasn't hit yet. It's Josiah hanging out with you. Hey, quickly, I promise you that Alpha Bucks answer. If you answer 10 questions in 30 seconds, about half an hour from now with Fifi, Fev and Nick, we'll transfer you 10 grand. It's a lot of money. You deserve this. Question 4, the letter T, great letter. A book starting with T, To Kill a Mockingbird.
1: To Kill a Mockingbird.
0: Yeah, great book.
1: Do you know what? You could actually say anything.
0: The
1: Bible?
0: Because
1: the truth is, you could just say, the tree,
0: yeah.
1: And there will be a book.
0: Or just tree.
1: The tree.
0: Yeah, absolutely. Tomorrow, never heard of it.
1: Every word in the English language would be the title of a book.
0: What about soldier or spy, starting with S on the letter? No, I'm just pointing out that.
1: Oh, is there a mistake? Yes.
0: We've got half an hour to fix it. But write it down. To Kill a Mockingbird. Phoebe Feverdick officially kicking things off after this.
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5: 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Thanks, Josiah. Through Dandenong, level crossing works this morning. Cheltenham Road closed at the rail line. Give it a miss and take the Dandenong bypass. And starting to thicken up now on the Western Freeway, city bound from Ferris Road to Hopkins Road. 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
19: Morning, Melbourne. I'm Alexandra Bryant. Emergency services are responding to a large fire in Port Melbourne. It's believed to have broken out at a car dealership on Plumber Street. CBD nightclub La-Di-Da was warned of an attack 2 or 3 weeks ago. It was the target of a firebombing early yesterday morning. The owners say the state government is not doing enough to protect hospitality operators. Every AFL club needs to appoint a full-time psychologist in the wake of the Elijah Hollands incident. Carlton has been fined $75,000 to be donated to mental health charity Headspace for its handling of the 24-year-old during his on-field mental health episode. The Blues say the health and well-being of Hollands remains their highest priority. And discount footy tickets amid Cozzy Lives. General admission tickets for games at the G and Marvel between rounds 10 and 15 will be reduced from $27 to $20. Concession seats down from $18 to $15.
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1: That's the secret sound.
2: You got $100,000.
0: This is unbelievable.
1: With the show.
3: Oh yeah, Wednesday the 6th of May, brand new day. Thank you for Nick all in the studio. Good morning, guys. Happy Wednesday.
4: Good morning.
2: Good morning. Yeah, hump day is great.
3: Yeah.
2: This week has been hectic.
4: Yeah, it's because you're living out of a suitcase.
2: Well, that adds, you know what, there's layers, aren't there? There's layers to hecticness.
4: You've got like one of those wedding cakes at the moment. You just got layers.
2: Yeah. It's like the Renault is well and truly underway. It gives me, I'm not very good at dealing with watching.
4: Anything.
2: Well, just watching my house get destroyed. Yeah. Like when I go in and go, what happened to the bathroom? It's not there anymore.
5: Yeah, you've got to stay out of there.
4: No, but the worst thing is, if we were getting a reno, we'd be nowhere near the house. We'd just rock up every couple.
2: Come back and see it.
4: You're across the road. So you're one of those, she'd be standing out there like a picket up. Like, you know, the protesters.
3: Hi, guys.
4: Hey, what are you doing? Hey,
5: I think it's more this, hey, I've just come to grab something, but it's really, hey, I've come to look at everything and freak out a bit.
2: No, I had to get Daisy's blazer yesterday, and then I had to go back and get her socks. I do have to go and pick up things. And it is convenient to just check on what's going on.
5: And they'd be hating it. Tradies would be hating it.
4: I know it's a big show today, guys, and I'm going to meet my coach for my one-off game. Ely Park Sharks. But we're going to talk about this later. Cody, you know, we look at the Queen.
5: Mm.
4: You know, she's just got a lot of aura about her. She lost a fair bit of that this morning. She lost a fair bit of aura.
5: Wow.
4: She's lost a lot of it.
2: He would barely look me in the eye.
4: I was,
2: and
4: I don't.
2: He wouldn't walk next to me.
4: I'm speechless.
5: You got the ick.
2: Got the ick.
4: The ick. What's worse than the ick? See you later.
3: Yeah.
5: Done.
4: Nearly.
5: He's done.
3: All right, we'll find out what that is later. Feb will bring that to the table. Plus, we've got those Cat's Eye tickets. They are so popular at the moment. Cat's Eye coming Friday, just 48 hours till they're in town. We have your tickets, exclusive tickets, because if you want to buy them, you have to enter a lottery. That's how popular they are. Listen to the Fox. We'll give them to you before 9.

0: Remixing some Milky here at the Fox. Fifi Femini taking your mind off things in the world. We're just looking at the news. There is so many stories
1: just
0: out there.
1: I was just saying that I had this conversation with my kids the other day and we're watching the news because they don't watch the news. Kids don't watch the news.
2: Yeah.
1: They don't know what's going on in the world unless it's on their iPhone and on their
2: TikToks. Algorithm
1: sends it to them. And there was a shooting, firebomb, something else on the news. And I'm like, girls, where are we living? Like, this never happened. This had happened once a year. Remember back in the 90s or early
3: 2000s?
1: And we'd go, whoa. And they go, yeah, because you didn't have internet and phones. It was always happening. I go, no. It wasn't happening. That doesn't change the news. And it doesn't change the internet.
3: No.
1: It just never happened.
2: It's the internet.
1: It's all the people that have come over.
2: Why is my business person?
1: This is what happens.
3: Well, it's also, 5G. There's not hundreds of police officers that can help.
1: Sure.
3: Because our poor police force is
1: don't have a job.
3: They can't even fix this.
1: They're delusional, these kids. Anyway, sorry.
2: Well, you're speaking of firebombs. Now, you know, for the last week I've been getting around in this Orange Fury. I've borrowed to test drive.
1: Is it Tyson's car?
2: That's the colour.
1: Yeah.
2: Orange Fury. Ford V8 Mustang. Fee had a look yesterday.
3: It is hot. It is. I actually got in it. I loved it. I said to Nick, you've got to get this car. You've got to keep this car. It is amazing. I even love the colour. Everything about it.
1: Can you have a V8 on your P's?
2: I've been off my P's for 3 years, sir. How dare you? But I might have to give it back. Well, I'm going to have to give it back anyway. But the pressure. Now, my 10-year-old Subaru Forester, I'd leave the handbrake off. I'd let it roll into a river. I don't care. It's worth more to me if someone here. I'm going to say I'm going to try.
1: I need some vodka.
2: Yeah, I'm going to leave it parked outside of city nightclubs and just hope for the best for an insurance job. But I went to St. Ali to meet some mates for brekkie after the show the other day. I've parked the car out on the street. I go to walk off and I just hear a sound, like a rattling sound. And I turn around and across the road where I parked it, the wind had taken a plastic Woolies trolley, like one of those, you know, they're made of that hard green plastic now. And it was hurtling towards the Ford Mustang. And I was, you know, when you see footage of someone's got a pram on a train station platform and they forget to put the lock on and everyone runs to what? That was me. Except I move faster, I think, than if I saw a pram on a platform. Mate, pushed it out the way, saved the Mustang. But this is where the pressure, it's getting worse, and I'm going to have to hit up some of these guys. How do you make a Molotov cocktail? Because I woke up this morning, it's on street parking. You love the car, Fee?
3: No. What has happened? Are you? Oh, no.
2: The birds.
3: The birds.
2: The birds.
3: Nick, you can't have that beautiful thing, a beautiful vehicle there.
2: They've already done it. There has to be 80 bird shits on
3: that. Hey, and there's you've got to get that off.
1: Again, the acid in
2: it. You've got to get it off. I have to come here first.
1: I'm more concerned about you parking a V8 in an electric charger car spot.
2: Just to show them what's possible.
1: Because it's not meant to park there. I don't like the colour. I'm not into cars.
3: I didn't like it in photos necessarily, but in person... It suits him. Do you know what?
1: Because he's got red hair.
3: No, it's not even that.
2: I blend in.
3: No, I'm going to say
2: Nick,
3: this.
2: Where are you? No, I'm here for you. I'm next to the car. No.
3: Sometimes, that is a car that you should have. I'm just saying this. Cars are cars. You sell them, you move on, and then sometimes a car becomes your actual part of you, and I think that car is part of you.
2: This is what I'm feeling. Getting around in it. I told my mate the other day. This could be the start of my metamorphosis.
1: Yeah. You're going through a midlife crisis.
3: I think it's a love affair. You should have a love affair with that car.
1: When did you sit in it?
3: Yesterday, after work.
1: Oh.
3: You were literally in the car next to me, and I was waving.
2: I was going to say, because if you didn't say with that car at the end of the love affair, I'd be sleeping in the Mustang. I hope I enjoy it. It's going to be my house.
1: Were you in that car?
2: What?
3: We were both
2: in
3: the
2: car. Yeah, we were there.
1: I didn't see you.
2: And you walked out, and we waved. We thought you were...
3: You were being tough.
1: No, I didn't
2: we
1: see
2: thought
1: you
2: were being tough.
1: You must have been camouflaged.
3: No, you knew we were in the car.
2: Yeah, you were trying to play it way too cool.
3: You were like, I'm too cool.
2: You're like, whatever.
1: Nah.
2: It's like hop in, Fev.
1: No, but I didn't see you in it.
2: We were in there.
3: We were in the car.
2: We were revving the car.
1: Like, you're the same colour. Like, I literally didn't see. Like, literally.
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5: 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Same to the Mornington Peninsula Freeway, city bound from Eastlink to Thompson's Road. 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And now you're up to date with the Fox's Fifi, Feather Nick.
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1: 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Answer 10 questions in 30 seconds. We'll transfer it to you after Ella Langley choosing Texas.
2: Good letter, T.
1: T, great letter. You think you got what it takes to answer those questions? Give us a buzz now. We'll play after this at the Fox.

0: This time last week, we went country west. It's been a week already. Inspired by this song, Ella Langley. Great song here at the Fox.
1: Was that last Wednesday?
0: Yeah.
2: That was fun.
0: Should we just do it again?
1: It's going quick.
0: Change the music for the rest of this show. Country road. How good's that? Got some other good songs. Hopefully we play them at the Fox as well. Good morning, guys. Let's give away some cash.

0: $10,000 to give away. Tina in Geelong. Morning, Tina.
1: Morning. How are you guys?
0: Good. How are you today, Tina? What have you got on?
1: Oh, I just had to get up to take my daughter to work at 5 o'clock. So I thought, I'm going to give it a go.
0: Oh, you're a great mum, Tina. I love that you do that.
2: Hello.
3: G'day, Tina.
0: Oh, you wouldn't barrack for Carlton, would you, Tina?
1: I do. Yeah.
3: It is the tone, isn't it? There's a certain tone.
4: You poor thing, Tina.
1: No.
0: Tina, you have 30 seconds, 10 questions, and every answer needs to begin with
4: your letter of your first name, T for Tina. I'm going to give you the answer to question 9. Now I'm a Pokemon expert. A Pokemon, Treecko.
1: Who?
4: Treecko. Yeah.
1: Okay.
4: Good luck.
0: Treecko. Okay, Tina, you've got it. Here we go. For $10,000, the letter T, question 1. Name an animal.
1: Tiger.
0: A country.
1: Pass.
0: A car brand.
1: Toyota.
0: A book.
1: Tomorrow Never Comes.
0: A dessert.
1: Tiramisu.
0: A horse breed.
1: Pass.
0: A Michael Jackson song.
1: Pass.
0: A monument.
1: Pass.
0: A Pokemon.
1: Treecko.
0: A Real Housewives star.
1: No idea.
0: A country.
3: It was, Tina, it was Treecko, but Treecko has me picturing a very different type of Pokemon.
4: And hey, Tina, in true Carlton form, your first half was amazing.
3: Yeah.
4: Second half.
0: It was.
3: Treecko, got to catch them all. A country, you could have said Thailand, a horse breed, thoroughbred, or Tennessee walking horse. They're the ones that we end up back in Feb. A Michael Jackson song, Thriller, a monument, the Taj Mahal. A Real Housewives star, Teresa...
0: Judice. New Jersey.
3: Tamra Judge.
0: Orange County.
3: Taylor Armstrong.
0: Beverly Hills, then came back in Orange County.
5: Wow.
4: And the new Atlanta's about to drop.
0: It's already on. It's like 5X.
4: Oh, really? I saw it yesterday and I thought of feet.
0: That's 5X. Yeah.
3: That's very cute. You're trying to be part of it.
1: I feel like Treecko.
0: We've got the final part 3 reunion of Beverly Hills, though, this Friday, which I'm very excited about.
5: How exciting,
3: nice,
5: Fee.
3: You know.
5: Yeah. Hey, Tina, guess what? $200 voucher to spend at Pacific Werribee.
1: Oh, awesome.
4: Pop in there on the way to Melbourne, mate.
5: Yeah, on your way down.
1: No problem at all.
4: You've got a pack of darts, Tina.
5: Go on, Tina. 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Alpha Bucks is back at 8 o'clock this morning. Lots of cash up for grabs. Bev has a conspiracy this morning before 7, right before the sun rises.
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9: 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Also, unsurprisingly, thickening up on the Monash 2, citybound from Clyde Road to Belgrave Panham Road. 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
0: Morning, Melbourne. I'm Alexandra Bryant. A suspicious fire has ripped through a Port Melbourne car dealership. Crews were called to Plumber Street before 5 a.m. They got the blaze under control about half an hour later. It's not yet known if this is linked to other arson attacks. Carlton says the health and well-being of Elijah Hollins remains their highest priority. The club has been fined $75,000 for its handling of his on-field mental health episode, and that will be donated to charity Headspace. AFL boss Andrew Dillon says Hollins should have been removed from the game earlier than in the fourth quarter.
14: We also determined that the delay in removing Elijah from the field resulted in an outcome that brought the game into disrepute. These findings have been made against the Carlton Football Club collectively, not against any individual.
0: Budget blowouts have led the federal government to abandon plans for the Inland Rail project to connect Victoria to Queensland. It'll now only link Beveridge to parks in central west New South Wales. And US Defence Secretary Pete Hegseth says Iranian attacks on ships in the Strait of Hormuz have so far not met the threshold that would trigger combat operations to start back up again. He's also confirmed the ceasefire is not over.
15: For today.
0: Time to check your Foxcast 20. Our top today, Melbourne, with showers developing. Tomorrow, showers easing. Just a top of 14. It's 15 in the city right now. 20 grand down, another 80 to go, thanks to the Foxes' 100k payday. 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
4: Awesome.
3: The Veronica's Untouched. This is a treat for your Wednesday morning. And Cody, what have you noticed, mate?
5: Well, I noticed something quite horrific, and I'm happy it's this early in the morning.
3: Uh-oh.
5: Because of someone in the office might be in trouble.
3: A community service announcement via Nick Cody on the other side of the Veronica's at the Fox.

0: Good on you, Veronica's. That was a nice little treat, nice little throwback here at the Fox. 23-7 sun, not rising just yet, but tops of 20 degrees today, guys. Showers developing arvo evening up to 7 mils for certain suburbs.
1: 17.4 up there.
0: That's current. Oh, yeah, it does too. 17. Ours says 20. 21 for Laverton.
2: Now, I'm glad it's early because, Fee, I don't think you're going to like this, but I feel it is my duty. It is my duty to say something. Now, during the show, you know me, I have about 8 bottles of water, 5 coffees. So I've got to do lots of wees. I run down when a song's on, do a wee. And the urinals in the men's toilet are at the back. So I just go into the stalls. Do a wee in the stall.
1: Oh, which one do you pick?
2: First one.
1: Bad, because that's what everyone goes to. Yeah.
3: Is it too late for me to leave the studio? No,
1: you've got to pick a middle one.
2: I've got to, but you're just standing up doing a wee.
1: Yeah, I know.
2: You're not sitting down.
3: Have you only got 3 cubicles?
1: No, there's like...
2: Oh, there's so many.
1: There's like 10 in there.
2: There's so many. Jeez. But you're not going to like this feed. But I feel like, it's like, do I send an all-office email? Do I... So I run into the bathroom. This is about 6:30 yesterday. And... I go to do a wee and I see the bowl. Now, a couple of times in my life, once I had to go, I got a colonoscopy to check for things, got the all clear. But I know, Fev may know from footy days, you know what it's like to see blood in a bowl. You ever copped a knock and you've weed some blood or?
1: I've weed blood before.
2: Yeah. So you know the colour. The bowl was in a bad way, Fee. What? Bad.
3: Why?
1: Someone got blood in there?
2: Got blood in there? They've got something in their blood. It was more blood than whatever else was. Someone's in a bad way. I don't know if I've got to send an email around.
1: It has to be someone here.
2: It's got to be someone here. Hopefully not in our team.
1: It's Dan's for sure.
2: But someone, it wouldn't be Dan's.
1: I'll tell you who it would be. It'd probably be Mick Molloy.
2: Oh,
1: if you don't look that healthy.
2: It's a harsh thing to put on Mick. But someone's in
1: Who
2: a bad
1: would it
2: way.
1: Be? Wouldn't it be Nick.
2: Is it someone's job? Should you go around and just say, hey, heads up, people. If you're in this stall before this time, go get checked.
3: Do you think they'd know? If you're seeing blood in your stall, if you've seen it,
2: I've seen it. They have seen it.
1: Was there a number 2 in there?
2: It was just
1: someone might have had a blood nose.
3: In the toilet?
0: But get rid of it.
1: Someone could have their period.
3: In the men's toilet?
1: Well, you don't know these days.
2: You don't know.
3: Not in the... Yeah.
1: You don't know.
2: I just don't think... We don't know. How do I check? What do? All office email?
1: Yeah,
3: well,
1: please
3: do
1: that.
3: You know what?
2: I finally get back on my work emails.
1: Get on your work.
2: I've
1: the
2: sent
1: first
2: one
1: you've
2: in 6
1: sent.
2: Years.
0: You have to.
2: Who left... Blood in the toilet. Send.
1: Bang.
2: All off.
1: Please.
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6: 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Abbots Road is closed as a result between Remington Drive and Park Drive. 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
0: Oh yeah, that is us. 14 to 7. Now the perfect time. Just before the sun rises. What are you ordering, Uber Eats?
1: Hey, I just feel like a McChicken.
0: Grab one.
3: Dude, get the Korean one.
0: Oh, you have.
1: Yeah, that's, I don't think you can get it in the morning. That's what I was looking for.
2: Do you want me to drive down?
3: in the Mustang.
1: It popped up on my Instagram, the spicy McChicken.
0: It's
1: whatever it is.
3: The Korean one.
1: Chicken.
0: Oh, it is
1: so I went to
0: good.
1: Uber Eats, but I don't think you can get it too
3: in this, this time of the morning.
1: But you can get a McChicken.
0: Hey, playing anyway. Soccer's home wrecker, Fev, as you order some Maccadees. On the other side of this, I believe you're bringing a conspiracy to the table.
1: Oh, yes.
0: No. Or am here?
1: I? Might have something to do with Nick.
0: Oh, what's he done? Let's find out right after this. Somba's home wrecker at 1019 at Fox. Good morning.

0: an exciting couple of weeks here at the Fox. We are lending you out, Fev, one of the greatest full forwards of all time, to Ely Park Sharks, the worst team in Melbourne currently. Haven't won a game. Win percentage about 8%. That was last year. Doing just as bad this year. Amy Shark performing halftime. That was announced yesterday, the day before. Amy Shark will be there at Whitehorse Oval in Box Hill, 12 p.m. on the 16th of May. We cannot wait for all of you to be there. Free gig. Few things first, though, Fev. You haven't met your coach yet.
1: No. Oh, we're meeting the coach this morning.
2: Just to rephrase that, the coach hasn't met me yet.
0: Yeah, exactly. Oh, 15 minutes away. That moment will happen right here at the Fox.
2: What an idiot. Nicholas, put that on, please.
1: It's the tinfoil hat.
2: It's a tinfoil hat. It's conspiracy.
3: I've never been given the tinfoil hat.
1: Because you're not the conspiracy theorist.
2: Because you're Mr. Google. You just debunk it all and go, no, not true. And you blow up.
1: He just sort of leans on facts.
2: Yeah, he does. You and Josiah are idiots. Idiots. Now, yesterday on the show, you had a conspiracy that you thought was real. And it wasn't even a conspiracy. You just said, this is all made up.
3: What's that?
1: Are people still walking the streets trying to find virtual Pokemon?
3: Turned out that was just to capture all the maps. What? We just used everyone's phones to film the whole world.
1: Ooh.
3: And now they've sold all that data off.
2: Now, you didn't realise that you were talking conspiracy. Because I went into ChatGPT, and I know Mr. Google, put your phone away.
3: No, quick draw McGraw.
2: You're like a Paul Jennings novel back in the 90s. You're just very easy to read.
1: What?
2: Now,
3: I thought you were saying Gizmo or something.
1: Yeah, or like Easy Peel Banana Peel. What were those books?
2: Jennings, you don't remember the great author?
1: I knew Paul Jennings. I went to school with his niece.
2: Oh, wow. Hero. No, but what's that got to do with it?
1: What was the classic? They were Unreal Banana Peel.
2: I don't know. I never read one.
1: Oh, you don't remember the books?
2: I didn't read
0: one. Yeah,
2: there's
0: a whole set of
1: them,
0: wasn't
1: they? Were all like
2: just,
1: that.
2: It was just a throwing line to get bogged down in.
1: I met Paul Jennings, came to our school to speak to us.
2: Yeah, is that because your niece his niece,
1: his niece was there.
2: Yeah.
0: Goosebumps?
3: We're going through his bibliography.
1: Was that Paul Jennings? Yes,
3: no,
1: it was.
3: That's R.L. Stein. Come on.
2: R.L. Stein.
3: Shocker on
1: James Blake has something to say.
4: I believe Unreal Banana Peel was by Johnny Byrne.
1: Oh, where's Paul Jennings right?
3: Gizmo.
4: No, sorry, that's the track listing.
1: Unreal Banana Peel is definitely a Paul Jennings book. Sorry, Fev.
3: Sorry. Pokemon Go, filming the world, yes. Sold the data.
2: Now, Mr. Google.
3: Now, I'm not allowed to get my phone out of my pocket.
2: You would go to Mr. Google and you go, hey, what? And there is some articles that say that this may have been the case.
3: JB got behind me as well, straight away. Another man that never wears the hat.
2: They all did. They all were like, Nick, you're right. Mr. I know everything. Now, I went to ChatGPT. Josiah and I thought, oh, well, this is weird. Because
3: AI's not going to tell you the truth.
2: Isn't it? You don't believe in AI now?
3: Actually, that hat's
2: doing
3: it.
2: Something to his head.
3: I know.
2: Now,
3: it's not fitting.
2: We
3: I know
2: put
3: that
2: in,
3: much.
2: Do Pokemon Go sell off the data to maps? And the short answer is no. Pokemon did not sell any data to maps that specifically claim in a, is a that that claim is
3: no no no I'm not
2: basic
3: I'm not saying
2: myth,
3: it went to maps
2: and they didn't use it to take pictures of the world.
3: The company that owned Pokemon Go did something with all that map data. Now
2: Google stated that Pokemon Go data does not go into Google Maps.
3: Not to Google Maps. Where did it go, guys? I'm not allowed to touch my phone.
1: Everyone out there is freaking out. Yes, Dan?
4: It went to Niantic Spatial, which is part of Niantic, who have Pokemon Go.
3: Yeah, so they were building maps based off everyone
1: Dan?
3: Filming this stuff.
4: So they didn't sell the data, they
2: Shut up,
4: just
2: Dan.
4: Took the data
2: I can't take
4: themselves.
2: You seriously.
3: I'll listen
2: to Gemma.
5: So the data is being used to, you know those robot delivery services? So the company that owns them have
3: Frank.
5: Pokemon Go, and they're using the robots are using that data to work out how to get over little humps or how to let go.
3: Because we filmed the whole world
5: like
3: for
5: that.
3: Them.
5: So a map for the robots.
1: Oh no, that's more terrifying.
2: Yeah, so nothing
1: we've
2: to do with
1: given
2: Google.
1: A map to
3: no,
1: robots.
3: No, but I didn't say Google Maps.
2: You
3: I
2: did.
3: Said it was maps,
2: you
3: but
2: did.
3: It's for the robots.
2: No, you didn't say that. You never said that.
3: I didn't
2: that.
3: Say for the robots.
2: Mate,
3: I said
2: that
3: for maps.
2: That has cooked
3: but
2: you,
3: not,
2: bro.
3: Not Google Maps, that, bro.
2: Mate, that's cooked you.
3: Mate, anyway, you've got to do your own research, man.
2: You're a conspiracy theorist now. Welcome aboard.
1: My favourite part I've taken out of this is Fev yesterday made it his mission to undermine your facts.
2: And he was wrong.
1: To prove they're a conspiracy theory.
2: Yeah.
1: He's done great more research than he's done on anything else in this show just to prove you wrong.
2: And
3: but he didn't prove me wrong.
2: Yeah,
3: this is what I said. They used all the data to make maps.
1: Yeah. Hey guys,
3: maps
1: you know
3: for the robot.
0: It says it's a myth. All
2: it's
0: a myth.
2: It's
3: not a myth.
0: All of it's a myth.
1: Guys, you know what all of this is? It's unreal banana peel.
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9: 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Dandenong South, Abbots Road closed between Remington Drive and Park Drive. 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
26: Morning, Melbourne. I'm Alexandra Bryant. A car dealership that opened less than a week ago in Port Melbourne has been firebombed. The Cherry dealership on Plummer Street was targeted at 4:45 this morning. Arson detectives are investigating. A man's been hospitalised following a drive-by shooting in Essendon. Emergency services were called to Nimmo Street just before 7 last night. One local fed up with crime says if they were younger, they'd move to Sydney or Queensland. The federal opposition leader says the government's spending is out of control, blaming it on the latest cash rate hike. The RBA increased the rate for the third time in a row yesterday ahead of next week's budget.
27: We're seeing a thought bubble a day from this government. It's a chaotic process as they decide what they want to do in this budget because they've run out of good ideas to get inflation down, interest rates down.
26: Angus Taylor on Nine there. And as the cost of living continues to hit Aussie families, general admission tickets for AFL games at the G and Marvel between rounds 10 and 15 will be reduced from $27 to $20.
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26: 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Tomorrow, showers easing, just 14. It's 15 in the city right now. 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
1: You got 100 grand! This is unbelievable!
2: On with the show.
3: Day, your Wednesday. Good morning. Welcome to it. Welcome to the Fox 57. Good morning, guys. Now, in over, 10 years working together, I've been on this show for years and years. I don't think I've ever seen Fev look at Fee like he has the way this morning.
1: He's really looking at me.
4: Yeah, you had an aura about you and you lost it.
1: Lost an aura.
4: Big
3: Fev has beyond an ick with you this morning, Fev. We don't know why, so you're going to tell us about it later this hour.
4: Yeah, I'm going to. It could be the end.
1: Oh, the end of the show?
4: I think it already is.
1: Oh, wow.
5: Is that eye contact?
4: Oh, mate, it was gross.
1: I've done something gross.
3: Are you aware of it, Fev?
1: No.
3: Okay, find out soon.

0: There it is. Okay. Old school radio game from Fox that we all grew up to this, listening to it on the way to school, and we are loving it. Men versus ladies, women, and the women are winning 8-4. We have doubled you boys. And do you remember in the first few days of playing this,
1: because
0: the boys got an early lead?
1: Don't remember.
0: And you guys were up and about, and you were high-fiving and cheering, and you've gone very quiet recently.
1: A bit like the footy tips.
0: Now, Mel from South Morang. Morning, Mel.
2: Good morning.
0: Doing it for the girls, Mel. And
2: sure am.
0: Damien in Berwick. Hey, Damo.
3: Hey, how you going?
1: Damien.
0: That's what you boys are supposed to do.
1: Yeah, well, we're just... But I'm just looking
0: You're
1: at what...
0: Flat.
1: No, well, Mel does school photography. She looks after the kids. And look at Damo. He repairs and builds wheelchairs for little kids. What a good human.
0: Oh, Damien, that is an incredible thing to do.
4: You should start online.
3: Yeah, it's pretty amazing.
0: You are a good human.
1: Yeah, they're both good humans.
0: And sorry, you, Mel. It's both of you.
2: Thank
0: both
2: you.
0: Of you.
1: It's good peoples.
0: Oh, well, we just give you both a $500.
3: Yeah, that'll do. One point each.
0: I think we don't even play. Just giving money to good people.
1: All right, let's do that and we get the win.
0: Okay. Let's for fun, okay. Oh, by the way, I have our boss, DJ Shergs Leon, out there shaking his head furiously at me.
1: He's a real Grinch when it comes to money and games.
0: The Grinch.
1: When it comes to games and money, he's a real Grinch.
5: We're going to have, like, some decorum.
1: No, we don't.
0: Okay.
1: Never had any.
0: Here we go. Mel.
4: You made it this far. Why start now?
1: 45.
0: Mel, Damien, you know the deal. Three questions. It's a best of three.
1: Yeah, good luck.
0: Just yell out the answer when you know it. Here we go. Question one. At what temperature does water boil?
3: 100.
0: Bang. Yes.
4: Yeah.
0: Jeez. Is that Damo?
4: Yeah.
0: Yeah, Damien. Good. Okay.
1: Wow.
0: What?
1: I didn't
0: know. Feb's shocked, Damien, at your knowledge.
1: Did you know that?
4: No.
3: Oh, my.
4: I didn't know boiling point.
0: It was 100 degrees.
1: No. That's
0: Even
1: unbelievable.
0: Even D-List Ange knew that.
1: Yeah, I've got no idea.
4: But how come when you use the oven at, like, 180,
1: 180
4: just,
1: that's what I was thinking. Yeah,
0: that's just heating an oven to bake a cake.
1: I was like, 180?
4: Yeah, but the water's like, that's past boiling point.
1: 180!
0: Okay, Mel... You can get this to stay back in it, but Damien, you are in the lead. Here we go. Question two. Who is the first winner of Australian Idol?
3: Guy Sebastian.
0: Oh, Damien!
1: Here we go.
0: The boys are back. Damien, not only have you
4: heard it for the last two questions.
0: Damien, you've got the $500 and you've got the boys up and about, and I was struggling to do that today, so well done.
1: I tell you what, when the girls win, God, it's like we're as flat as a shit card as
0: I
1: that.
0: I know.
1: But when the boys win, look at everyone.
0: Oh, it's so
1: testosterone
0: so
1: kicks
0: sexist.
1: In, doesn't it?
4: It's interesting. The men were 3-1 up. The women were 8-4 up. It's now 8-5. We're closing the gap, boys and girls. Have another crack tomorrow. Battle of the Sexes. We'll be back another $500 on the line at 7 a.m. every morning and every week at the moment. We have over $100,000 cash to give to you. Keep a lock here at the Fox if you want some of that cash. Hey, up next, big moment on the show, Fev.
1: Huge.
4: You are playing for the Ely Park Sharks on the 16th of May at Whitehorse Oval in Box Hill.
1: Yeah, I'm about to meet someone that would never in their wildest dreams thought they'd coach a Hall of Famer.
4: Well, apparently he's a tough coach. JB, our producer, was at their game on the weekend.
1: I know his sister.
4: Apparently, really?
1: Yeah.
4: Apparently he was putting up a rocket up the Ely Park Sharks
1: was
4: at
1: half
4: time. So let's have a chat to him. You might be intimidated.
1: His sister played AFLW.
4: Really?
1: I'm pretty sure, yeah.
4: The connection. Let's talk to him about after this when we meet him at the Fox.

0: with Niall Horan. 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They wrote that song about you, Fee. Good on them, two superstars, just to get together to write a song about you, which we are going to hear about something you've done with your car later this hour.
1: I am such a good driver, and this is now, it's a false narrative, and it's actually doing, it's not fair. It's edging into defamation. I'll just warn you both.
2: I'm very litigious, so be careful.
1: Now, let's focus on the countdown. I think we are, could I say, 9 days away from the big match in Box Hill for Ealey Park?
2: I'd say 10.
1: Yeah, we know we have an AFL great in the studio who still has it. He's still got it. And we give it away.
3: And a Hall of Famer.
1: We found a struggling club, like we did last year with the Masala Dandenong Tigers. Mm-hmm. And, Fev, you took the field and you turned their club around. They had no wins. And now we are looking at the Ealey Park Sharks in Box Hill. They haven't won. They didn't win a game last year.
2: No.
1: 18 losses, zero wins. And you are going to be playing for them next Saturday, the 16th of May. Everyone is welcome to this, by the way. It's at Whitehorse Oval in Box Hill. Not only will you see Brendan Favola back in action, you'll also see Dave Hughes.
2: Hughes
3: is playing. Back in action.
1: And Amy Shark will be halftime entertainment. So it's basically an Amy Shark concert.
2: It is, and it's free. And I don't get nervous before anything, and I never got nervous before a footy game. But last year, Masala game, I got a little bit nervous before the game because obviously they hadn't won for a while. A lot of expectation, a lot of people there. And then when we started against the South Melbourne team, Swans, three blokes lined up on me. So I was 1-on-3, and I'm thinking, oh God,
1: dear.
2: It's going to be a tough day. But it wasn't.
1: Well, I think
3: you remembered.
1: I'm not even sure who we're playing yet. Do we know?
2: No, I don't think we do.
1: Oh, hang on.
2: Hello.
1: No.
3: Doesn't matter.
2: Doesn't matter.
3: They're losing.
1: Anyway, we are very excited because we are now about to meet your coach of the Ealey Park Sharks, Ben Trend. Morning, Ben.
4: Good morning, guys. How are we?
2: Yeah, good, Cocker.
1: Good, Ben. Ben, I said you're meeting your coach this morning, Fev, and Fev said, no, he's meeting me. So
3: it's the attitude we need from a superstar.
2: You want confidence.
1: You want confidence. But Ben, what's the game plan at the moment leading into this game?
4: Well, the game plan is Fev coming to training. That's the first step. Obviously, training's critical. Like, so
2: what happens if that fails?
3: What's your plan B, Ben?
4: I've got two spots on the bench for you and Hughesy. So
2: I'm happy to sit on the bench, bro.
4: The worst thing
2: is don't ever threaten me with something because I'll just do it.
3: Fev with a good time.
2: Hey, Ben, no, you've just come to the club this year. And I know your sister. She actually messaged me straight away and she's super excited. She played for the Hawks and the Kangas. That's correct. Big Brother. She's a big dog.
4: Yeah, she's a big dog. She's my twin and she's a bigger dog than me. But I think you guys are putting me on the map here, so I do appreciate that.
2: Yeah, you're welcome.
1: Now, Ben, what in your opinion, why is the team struggling so much? What are the weaknesses that we can really work on for next Saturday?
4: Oh, look, I mean, I've come in from as a new perspective. Basically, the numbers were dreadful during preseason. It was pretty difficult to get more than 10 blokes down. But the belief has slowly started to build, and that's what it comes down to, the belief. So, you know, Fev coming down is very, very exciting for the club. Hughesy coming down, on the other hand, I'm not too sure about it. I have made a note here. Is he handy with the magnets? Because I need someone to push them around on Saturday too. So.
3: Break his wrist.
2: I tell you what, Ben, I don't know if you've seen Hughesy play much, but he can kick a snag. He actually is a beautiful set shot for goal, but it's just we've just got to get him the ball. That could be the problem.
1: Well, and also keep him upright. There's a few other problems.
3: You've got to keep him alive, Ben.
2: Now, the boys up and about, we have spoke to a couple of players. We did speak to Juice Newton. He was a bit worried he wasn't going to get picked from his 0-1 out in the full.
4: Well, I did hear that conversation, and you put it on me to pick him too, so thanks for that. No, Juice has been great. He's actually my assistant coach, so he's got a good head on his shoulders, and I'll get that Ferrari warmed up as of Tuesday next week and build him into the week.
2: Very well done. Now, training. So next Saturday we play. Do you guys train?
4: We do train because our philosophy is get 1% better. If we get 1% better every day, we're going to be better people and better teams. So That's my goal for you to come down at least one session, Fev.
2: Well, I need to get 1% better. I'm already at 100. I'll come down next Thursday. What time's training?
4: Training is 6:30 at Shark Park.
2: 6:30? I'm in bed by 6:30.
4: Dinner afterwards too, Fev. So do you have a request?
2: Ribs.
4: Rip, Jesus.
2: Squires off.
4: Remember we're a struggling club,
2: bro. No, mate, I am...
3: Get same bus.
2: Have you got Nobu? Can we go to Nobu for dinner? No, I'll be there, mate. I'll be there Thursday. Fee's going to come down as well. And Nick.
1: I'm just not sure what I can do at training.
2: Run the water out to the boys.
4: Yeah, absolutely.
1: Do you need water at training?
2: Put your leggings on, run out.
4: We need to stay hydrated, Fee. Yeah,
1: okay.
2: So Fee's there. And you can have a roaming mic and interview the boys. It'd be good content for Friday.
1: Yeah, I think it's very important you get to know your team because this camaraderie is what's going to take you to this win on Saturday. Yeah.
2: Now, Benny boy, do you have a mascot? Like a shark,
4: we do have a mascot, but we don't have a real, costume version of that mascot.
2: Because Josiah wanted to wear the costume on the day.
0: Yeah, I'll throw a run out and kick a few.
4: What do we got? What'd you say before? 9 days, so anything's possible.
2: Yeah, well, you're the coach, and you should know it's 10 days.
4: 10 days.
2: If I rock up in 9 days, we'll be there Friday. We'll be morning. There for Auskick.
1: Ben, we're so excited.
2: I'm excited,
1: Thank
2: Benny
1: you
2: boy.
1: For welcoming Fev and our whole team. We cannot wait for this all happening. May 16, don't miss it, at Whitehorse Oval in Box Hill.
2: And a shout out to Jess, mate. Maybe she could play. Is she allowed to play? She'd be handy.
4: She could be a good runner, a water girl.
2: Yeah, but she'd be handy up forward with me. God.
4: Thank you very much. We are very grateful for this opportunity, Fox. So look forward to Feb and stay hydrated during the week, please, mate.
2: All right, Benny, I will.
0: I'll see you a week tomorrow at training and then on the Saturday. How good is it? Yeah, lovely guy. And also Globert Energy, they're going to be there on the day as well, supplying the Ely Park Sharks with their electricity for the next year as well. How good is this? 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
2: It's going to be interesting on Saturday, Boxy, because he's going to try to tell me what to do.
1: He's the coach.
2: Yeah.
1: But that's his job.
2: I had David Park and Dennis Pagan, Brett Ratton, Michael Voss. They never got me to do what they were
1: doing. No, but I like Ben speaks with a sense of authority. Yeah.
2: And you don't reckon Dennis Pagan did?
1: Oh, dear.
0: Hey, just something you probably should have mentioned to Ben, Fev, while he was on the phone.
2: What was that?
0: You are going to bring it up on 8 o'clock. There is a big big something going on with you.
1: I heard, and I hope this isn't true, James Blake making a call to a medical facility for Fev to have an appointment today. I want to know what all this is about.
3: Peptides, hopefully.
0: We'll do it after 8.
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3: It's the

0: Yeah, morning, 7:25, Wednesday, cloudy, one top to 20 degrees, few showers, a sub up to 7 mils for some suburbs. Now, you may have missed the end of the show yesterday. Are you okay, Fee? That was...
1: It was very funny.
2: Yeah, well, because I'd seen that robot, whatever that...
1: News,
2: Frank,
1: yeah.
2: That robot is up getting around Melbourne, just walking the streets. No, not on. It's terrifying. And it came into the studio. Leon planned to have it come into our studio yesterday. That is terrifying.
1: Mm. Now, it's quite scary, isn't it?
2: Yes. Where's Nick?
0: He's coming back.
2: Let's come back after this.
0: Yeah, we'll play a song so Nick can run in. Yeah. Miley Cyrus Flowers.
3: He was just talking
1: to Aizen about breakfast cereals.
3: Active listening.
0: Nah, but there was a big fallout on social media as well. If you missed it, we'll talk about it after this at the Fox. We were

0: Flowers by the Cyrus, approaching 7:30 here at the Fox. Great start to your day. We'll keep you company nice and warm right throughout the morning. Hope you're having a great start, Fifi, Fev and Nick.
1: Yesterday, we were just saying, Leon arranged for that robot Frank, which is getting around Melbourne. Frank the robot.
2: Frank the tank. He's terrifying.
1: He's like a boy, but a short boy or a little human.
3: He was dressed like me.
1: And you know what? And he came into the studio. If you haven't seen the video, I did. Yes, I freaked out.
2: Yeah,
1: I absolutely freaked out.
3: And because I had my back to it, when you went, no, and threw your headphones out, I thought the team had organised Cat's Eye to come in.
2: They wouldn't be able to do that.
3: But just the look in your eyes, and then I realised, oh, no, that's fear, not excitement.
1: Well, Cat's Eye, we are giving away Cat's Eye tickets after 8 before the end of the show, and I will be trying to get those. But, yes, I had fear because I want to give this context. One, Josiah has shown me what's going on in China with robots at the moment.
3: Yeah, they're ahead.
1: And they're terrifying.
3: They're ahead of the game.
1: Those ones have weapons.
3: Yeah.
1: And so
3: our guy Frank is a little bit behind. He's not an elite operator.
2: And I had a feel Frank doesn't have any weapons.
1: You did. Yeah. You did manhandle Frank. But but let's, like, robots.
3: Ken doll.
1: I'm not saying I've gone into Fev Josiah conspiracy theories. But
3: no, it's not a conspiracy. They're making grouse robots over in China.
1: But to turn on us one day.
2: This they will.
1: I'm starting to go into this.
2: It's a given.
1: Why are we giving them so much intelligence?
3: Yeah, that was China's one's a Terminator. Frank was Derminator. He was just walking around, just bumping into walls.
2: He bumped into the table.
3: I was driving out
1: at the end of the show. I was driving and he's crossing the road and I nearly knocked him over. Like, they really just let him roam.
2: That would have been amazing. Get one in early because they're going to get us.
1: What was interesting because we uploaded the video and lots of people engaged with this and had lots of comments, and there was a real gender divide between the reactions. So most women
3: Why was he crossing the road? It's all like red light joints over the
1: Where
3: street.
1: Was he going?
3: Oh, Frank, you dirty dog.
2: Mate, he's got nothing. He wouldn't be able to help them out.
1: People agreed with me, lots of women.
2: Yeah, men would be all for
1: absolutely
2: it.
1: Absolutely terrifying. Mm. I'm with Fifi, it's scary. Just lots of hell no. Which I agree with.
2: Well, you can see by Battle of the Sexes where we're playing who's smarter and the women are in front and the men are coming last.
1: So men women, we know what's coming.
2: Yeah, men are idiots. They'll be like, oh, this is sick. And you go,
3: that was you yesterday, Fev.
2: Yeah, this is sick. And then when they do come and start doing stuff to us, you're going to be like, I told you so. And we're going to be like,
3: why didn't you help us, ladies?
2: Why didn't you do something earlier? The Foxes.
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7: Morning, Melbourne. I'm Alexandra Bryant. Arson detectives will investigate a blaze at a newly opened Port Melbourne car dealership. A fire broke out at Cherry on Plummer Street at about 4:45. 30 fireys were needed to get the blaze under control. While CBD nightclub Ladi Da was warned of an attack 2 or 3 weeks ago, it was the target of a firebombing yesterday morning. The owners say the state government is not doing enough to protect hospitality operators. There's been a drive-by shooting in Essendon overnight. A man's been taken to hospital with non-life-threatening injuries. And Carlton says the health and well-being of Elijah Holland remains their highest priority. The club has been fined $75,000 for its handling of his on-field mental health episode to be donated to charity Headspace. AFL boss Andrew Dillon says their approach to mental health needs to catch up with their treatment of physical injuries.
0: What transpired during the game was something we haven't seen before. And while Elijah did undergo checks, he should not have been left on the field for that period of time.
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7: 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We have showers developing today, Melbourne. 20 is our top. Tomorrow, showers easing, just 14. It's 15 in the city right now. 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
8: Morning, that's us on this Wednesday hump day already. I feel like this week is really flying, Fifi, Fev and Nick. And thank you for jumping on board this quick week. All thanks to Chemist Warehouse. Quick reminder, guys, Mother's Day is definitely this Sunday.
26: Yes, it is. And what a wonderful gift with the Chemist Warehouse's fragrance, Mother's Day fragrance sale on now. Fev, please talk through some wonderful fragrances I want my girls to buy me.
9: Oh, here we go.
8: Go,
9: Roberto Cavalieri. Is that how you say it?
26: Oh, sorry, is it Cavalli?
9: Cavalieri.
26: You're thinking of Kristen Cavalieri.
9: Yeah, I had the hots for her.
26: Mm.
9: She was married to Spencer. No, she was with Spencer for a bit.
26: Before he married Heidi.
9: And now, you know he's going for the LA mayor?
26: I didn't know that.
9: Yeah. And he's going to win, they reckon.
26: Back to Roberto Cavalli.
9: And then we've got Terry Munger. Oh, mate, I can't read this. Kenzo Flair.
8: They've stitched me up. Thierry.
9: Would you say
8: Mugler or
9: Mugler? 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
26: Kenzo Flower. Kenzo Flower, the easiest of all.
9: I gave up
8: Kenzo Flower, and what's after Kenzo Flower, Fev?
9: It is just...
8: Kenzo Flower...
9: Eau de Parfum. 100 mil, 89. Whatever you need, go to Chemist Warehouse because they have everything.
8: They really do.
26: That's just a sum of the fragrances. So many more, but the sale ends May 10.
9: May 10.
8: Spoil Mother's Day.
9: There too, those good socks, are they there?
26: Oh, yeah, they're fabulous.
9: They're the best socks.
26: The Bambi mini socks.
9: I've worn them.
8: Protein
26: I
8: bars,
26: love
8: shreds
26: them.
8: On.
9: I wore also, Toby's ones.
26: 100%. Of the proceeds go to children's charities.
8: Which is awesome.
9: Beautiful. Well done.
8: What an incredible place it is. 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
9: Thierry Mungala Allen. Is that right?
26: Thierry Mugler.
9: Thierry Mugler. What does she do?
26: Him. He's a he.
9: What did he do?
26: Designer. Fashion designer.
9: Easy.
26: Yeah.
9: Italian?
8: French.
26: Yes, of course, French.
9: Yeah. I'm a Francophile.
8: Hey, it's 19-8. Fev, up next. Are you finally going to tell us what's giving you the ick?
9: Yeah, I will.
8: All right. You've been struggling with
9: this. Oh, bro.
8: Is it going to melt me?
9: I almost vomited.
26: Oh, wow.
8: What is Fee done? We'll find out after this at the Fox.

0: Quarter to eight here at 101.9, the Fox. Cat's Eye fans, we have your tickets. That's right. I know they're impossible to buy online. Our DMs are blowing up. If you want them, the Fox has them. Before 9 o'clock, we're going to let you know when to call. If you want them, keep it locked right here with Fifi, Fev, and Nick.
1: Now, every morning before the show, Fee and I will call each other to chat about the show, and I always wait because I get here a little bit earlier. I don't know why, I just do. And I wait for Fee because sometimes it's a bit scary down there. And I do the gentleman thing and I wait for her to get to work. And I put my moisturizer, I put the cream on, and I just spray a bit of stuff and chew the fat with Fee.
2: Putting manly stuff in his car, rubbing his moisturizer on and putting his fragrances
1: on. It's the best. And I come out of that thing smelling gross.
3: And usually you're scary though. Yeah,
1: no, those days are gone.
3: Oh, okay.
1: We're getting a bit older. We've got to look after our hearts. You know, I don't want her to scare me. I just don't want payback.
3: Okay.
1: So, you know, it's called maturity, Nick.
3: Yeah.
1: Now, I don't want to sound like I'm a stuck-up guy or, you know, it doesn't matter what you have or what you don't have now. Mm. But Fee drives a beautiful car.
3: Mm-hmm.
1: It's a big car. Looks gross. And
3: big, black, shiny car.
1: Big car. Beautiful car.
3: Shannon Nelson.
1: And well done. Works hard for it. So congratulations.
3: Deserves it. Deserves everything she's got.
1: 100% because she's worked hard. And then the government's trying to take it all off us. But that's another story for another day. Now, I was talking to Fee and I saw this little matchbox come around the corner. And I'm like, who's this? And then they pulled up next to me in Fee's car spot. And I looked over and I went, ew. It was Fee.
2: He literally went, yuck.
1: I was like, what is that? She's driving a matchbox car. I'm like, what happened? Is the thing tough? Renault's costing too much. Had to sell the car.
3: The Mazda 121 fun top's back.
1: It was worse. I don't know what this thing was. I had some letter on it that we can't pronounce.
2: It's a Honda CRV. It's actually a lovely car.
1: I wouldn't have named it because it was. And I'm like, mate, you had the seats all different. The windows weren't tinted. You were very visible with your little with your little goggles on. And it was like, she's like, and I went, it was gross. And as the great Pauline Hanson would say,
4: please explain.
2: Okay, now
1: just a little bit of audio.
2: There's so much going on here. I don't know where to start because one,
1: the car.
2: It's a lovely car, and I'm actually this is the car that I'm more suited to.
1: Okay, keep it.
2: I'm a zippier driver. I'm zippy. I zip into car parks. No.
1: You didn't even zip into that. You had to reverse that. You know what she said? I need my camera. Well, where's my camera?
2: I'm camera reliant on them.
3: Yeah.
2: But I struggle with a big car because I'm a little person, and I honestly believe I should be in hatchbacks. The hatchbacks, it's my place of comfort. I'm comfortable in a hatchback. I do drive
3: but
2: a bigger car.
3: It's the same anyway. It's the steering wheel and just because you're little, your feet aren't through the bottom like Fred Flintstone.
2: Anyway, to give this context, first,
4: please explain.
2: Oh gosh, you shouldn't judge somebody by the car they drive. That's a terrible reflection.
1: I said that beforehand,
2: on
1: but when
2: you
1: downgrade,
2: No, but like, that's very wrong. The fact
3: you said you saw me in the car yesterday and you went, "That's hot."
2: Yeah, sorry, that was But I like your Subaru Forester. You look hot in that too.
1: No, And what would Daisy say?
2: What would Daisy say?
1: You know, when you said you went for a run?
2: Never. Listen, I have an issue. My car is at the panel beaters.
1: Of course it is. Of course
2: I didn't
1: it
2: want
1: is.
2: To bring this up. I do have a hire car for a few days. So do you know what I'm really frustrated about? I've lived in my home for 13 years. I have a garage, and this has never happened, but it happened last week, and I just don't get it. So I had my boot up, and then I was taking the girls out shopping. We were heading to Chatty, and I said, girls, get in the car, and the boot was up. And then usually I put my boot down, and then I open the garage door, but I pressed the garage door clicker. And as I watched the garage door go up, I've gone, this is going to be close. And then my garage door has fully scraped up the back of my boot. So, and at first I thought maybe that's just a bit of white paint.
3: It's like a big silvery skid mark up the back of your
2: car. Yeah, I've done a big silver skid mark all the way up the back of my boot. And I looked at it and went, oh, I actually said to myself, that's a problem for another day.
1: Yeah, you crashed into it. Now, I do.
3: He crashed into the car.
2: No, I wasn't even in the car. You can't blame my driving.
1: Fee will ring. You live at your house. How many times a day do you reckon you back out of that garage?
2: I back out of my car minimum twice or three times a day?
1: Minimum three times a day. So she'll ring when she gets in the car, and then I know she's just got in the car because all I hear is beep, beep, beep, beep, beep, beep, beep, beep, beep. Oh, what's that? Oh. It should be the same.
3: On, yeah.
1: It should be the same reverse every day. Oh, there's a branch that
3: but
1: was
3: it sounds
1: there.
3: Like she's
1: that
3: on
1: wasn't
3: a...
1: there yesterday. Like...
3: I've spoken to Fee in the car backing out, and you would think she's on a ghost train at the Melbourne show. Oh, what was that? Oh, Jesus.
1: Or she's,
3: where did it jump out from?
1: Or she's laying in hospital and they've got that machine.
3: Beep, beep, beep, beep, beep, beep, beep, beep, beep, beep.
4: She's backing out of her thing and she nearly hit a tree just right next to your driveway.
2: Yes, it's the magnolia trees. They're getting bigger.
3: It grew overnight.
1: It's because you can't drive. Or reverse.
5: This morning on Fifi, Fev and Nick, the whole team is a little bit worried about Fev. He came in the other day explaining that he'd done something that might jeopardise the Fev on your footy team thing we've been doing recently. And I don't know, I just want him to know that, like, we're going to support him either way. That's what we're here to do. Everyone has an experimental phase. I totally get it. Anyway, here's what he had to say.
6: Play not a bad first half, third quarter. Tried to launch one with a wet ball from about 55. Shanked it. And I went, ooh, I think I've done my hamstring.
5: 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Look, we're just going to get into a 10 past 8. Keep an ear out.
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1: Yeah, just approaching 8 o'clock here at the Fox. We are talking about Fear You're Driving once again. Seems to be a recurring thing.
2: I wish I never brought this up, and I wasn't going to bring it up until Fev noticed I was driving a hire car to work, and it was just a scrape. I've scraped my boot on my garage door. What's that? It didn't even sound like that.
3: That's what it sounds like when you reverse every day.
2: Tiniest scrape. I didn't even really notice it happening.
4: Where did that house come from?
5: It's your house.
3: That's
5: you
3: the
5: left
3: problem.
5: It.
3: You don't notice anything, and then you just hit it.
1: Well, Fee, good news for you.
3: I didn't notice that red light.
1: It's like the only good news we do have. You're not alone. On 131060, some people want to have a chat and make you feel a bit better after Ray. Where's my husband?
2: Just quickly, I wasn't even in the car. You can't. Sorry, Ray. I love this part of the song too, so I don't want to talk over it. But you can't keep blaming my driving because I wasn't in the car.
3: Hey, you know what? Has anyone ever said to you, you're a good driver?
6: Never.
1: Oh, that is your daughter.
3: Thanks, Daisy.
2: To use my daughter against me is cruel.
1: Right now. Somewhere.
3: Oh, no.
5: Where's Ray?
3: He's crashed.
4: Where the hell is
3: this? He's crashed it. Where the hell is our jock?
1: I wouldn't blame me.
3: Where the hell is our panel?
5: JB's coming.
3: Who was him? Who was you?
1: Never.

0: Yeah, a lot of people asking that question. Just gone 8 o'clock on your Wednesday morning. Good morning, Fifi, Feb, and Nick.
1: People yell out to Fifi, where the hell is your license?
2: Okay, you need to stop this. It is becoming defamation. I am a good, capable driver. I don't have accidents. And
1: your
2: yes,
1: car's
2: I'm driving.
1: A panel beater.
2: I'm driving a hire car because. And I want to make this really clear. I was standing in my driveway with the garage door clicker. So you're trying to blame
1: That's
2: the fact that the
1: us.
2: Garage door has scraped the back of my boot on my driving. I wasn't even driving. This was a... Do you know what happened? My
3: Is that why you were scared of the robot yesterday? Like the robots have already attacked your stuff.
1: Yeah.
3: The robot attacked your car.
2: Because I'm renovating at the moment... I have too much stuff in my garage, so my car was like maybe...
3: Are they just letting you park there so they don't have to do the demolition? They just go, it's all right, she'll just run through the bathroom.
1: Just might as well demo and the car as well. Just take it.
2: Man.
1: Insurance job.
2: The car, the garage door scraped my car. It's not my fault.
1: I just went out there and made a quick phone call to the wonderful people that you put your car into, and they said when she walked in, they were like, oh, you're here again.
3: Oh.
1: Only there a couple of weeks ago.
2: No,
3: hey, 10 months free.
1: She's like the coffee cup. You know when you buy a coffee and you've got
3: little, stamp
1: little
3: card.
1: Stamps? She's got the stamp full.
2: Yeah. I wouldn't have you shouldn't even know. I wasn't telling you until Fev noticed I was in a hire car this morning. This I should never have brought it up. Sonia in Dandenong. Hi, Sonia.
4: Hi, Fifi, Fab, and Nick. I love your show. Good morning.
1: Thanks,
2: how are you? Good morning, Sonia. I'm so glad you called in.
4: I am with Fifi, 100%.
2: Thank you,
4: this
2: Sonia.
4: This has happened to me twice. And I've got two boys. I do the school drops and pick up. And I'm standing in the garage. And as you said, you know, trying to tell the boys, get in the car. And they got in the car. And accidentally, I'm not saying accidentally, but... I must have pressed it very quickly, and the garage door came crashing onto my boot.
2: Yes.
4: So that happened once, and the second time I'm in a rush, I think the car, it's not about our driving, and I'm going to tell Nick
2: you.
4: And Fifi, not Fifi, Fev. Yeah, Nick and Fev, please do not.
1: Hey, Sonia.
4: Sonia.
1: I'm
4: going to.
2: Thank you, Sonia.
1: I'm just
2: going to
1: jump
2: on
1: Sonia.
2: Thank you. No, don't jump on Sonia.
1: I'm just going to jump on Sonia for a sec. Now, I get it. The first time, maybe an accident. Second time, and not an accident.
2: Do you know what? You're having a crack at a busy mum.
1: Yeah, that's it. Don't play that card on us.
4: We have so much on our plate, Fev. We have to pick up the kids, drop them at the school, come back and do shopping. So many things are happening, right?
1: I do pick up too, yeah.
2: No.
4: Yeah, I know. But see, the main thing, as soon as they get in the car, they are the best driver. They're Formula drivers, right?
1: Yeah, we are.
2: Sonia. Sonia, I couldn't agree with you more. And how dare these men knock my driving? Now they're trying to knock your driving. We're busy mums, guys. Back off. We occasionally drop the garage door on our cars.
3: Have you ever backed into anything?
1: You know what I've got right now? The smallest violin in the world.
3: Yeah.
2: Sonia. Thank you for calling through. I love you, and you continue to drive the boys around.
1: If you do it again,
2: it's not your fault.
1: I've backed into something before. Yeah. Just blame Alex. So you must have done it.
0: I did that too.
1: And they got mum brain. They're like, oh, did I?
3: Yeah. Jeez, ladies, come on, focus.
2: Boys, you are firing the ladies up. Danielle from Faulkner's calling. Hi, Danielle.
5: Hi, guys. How are you going?
2: Good, Dan.
5: I just like to say, Fifi, don't listen to them. They don't know what you're talking about.
3: Tell us about your mistake.
5: My mistake was one night, many, many moons ago, my husband said to me, I want scones. I don't have cream. I'll go down to the shop and buy cream. So I jumped into his brand new Land Cruiser, and we've got a very, very long driveway, and I'm only 5 foot nothing tall. And as I'm getting to the gate, I smash the rear light into the pillar.
1: Is this being twin?
5: Needless to say, he didn't get his scones and he lost his shit.
2: Oh, Dan.
1: Hey, Dan, you sound like a wonderful wife. Now, do you sit on a telephone book as well as Fee?
5: No, not at all. And since then, he's bought me a Volkswagen so I can see over the steering wheel.
2: Oh.
1: What a legend.
2: This is Dan. See, now you're having a crack at short women like Dan and I.
1: She pointed that out.
2: I know, but I'm just saying, all busy mums.
1: I don't want to make this a sexual thing.
2: Don't make it sexual.
1: Well, it depends what you do in the car. No, a sexuality thing where
2: sexual
3: is very different.
1: Something to do with sex.
2: Just sexist.
1: Now, I'm looking at all the calls, and they're all women.
2: Yes. Yeah. Yeah, they are. Because you guys are being highly sexist.
3: No, we just said,
1: we're just,
3: we give us a call if you can't drive.
1: We didn't call up and say, hey, I smashed into 13, something 10, as well. 60. I didn't ring up and go, oh, my God.
3: Yeah. Yeah.
1: Blokes never admit anything. Yeah, they're not calling nothing. A box load of fun. Every day here in the F4 Fifi, Fev and Nick. 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
6: 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A building fire in Port Melbourne. Plummer Street closed between Salmon Street and Smith Street. And an early truck fire being attended to in Dandenong South. 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
1: There's a new flavor running the show at Nene Chicken. 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
3: Morning, Melbourne. I'm Alexandra Bryant. It's not yet known if a suspicious fire at a newly opened Port Melbourne car dealership is linked to a spate of arson attacks. The Cherry dealership on Plumber Street was targeted at 4:45 this morning. It was only open 5 days ago. The state's finances are being propped up by a $1.14 billion lottery license deal. Yesterday's budget recorded a surplus for the first time since COVID, but debt is nudging near $200 billion. Scott Phillips from the Motley Fool says the Allen government needs to take stock.
4: This government is spending and spending and spending and saying, well, that it's going to keep getting slowly worse, but that's okay. And it's just not okay. You've got to start to say we need to manage responsibly so that when the next crisis hits, we've got some dry powder. So it's not super dire. It is irresponsibly being managed. And that's not a political comment. It's an economic one.
3: The AMP chief economist reckons raising the cash rate is not the optimal way to curb inflation. Instead, Shane Oliver says raising taxes is a better solution. The US says Operation Epic Fury is over with all its objectives achieved. The ceasefire remains in place with Iran with no permanent peace deal yet struck.
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3: 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He goes to school at Orchard Park Primary in Officer.
6: Thanks, Alex. Today in Melbourne, it will be a bit rainy with a top of 20 degrees tomorrow. It will be rainy again, but colder at 14 degrees. 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
8: 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Hunter, that was a great job reading the weather.
9: At 6 years old, already doing a better job than me. Good on you, legend. You have a great day at school, mate, and for everyone else.
7: I can't. I'm 45 and I couldn't read that.
9: 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Try this.
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0: we have it, and we want to give it to Marissa in Cranbourne. Morning, Marissa.
1: Oh, good morning, Fifi. How are you?
0: Very well today, and very keen to give you this money, Marissa. It's the middle of the week. We haven't given it away for weeks now. It's your turn.
1: Oh, I so hope so I can get it. I so hope so.
0: Yeah, you can do this. We are going to walk you through this. We'll be there supporting you. You've got 30 seconds, 10 questions. And every answer needs to begin with
2: the letter P, Marissa. I'm going to give you the answer to question 10. And he's back, baby! A Gerard Butler film. P.S. I love you.
1: P.S. I love you. Yeah. Okay. Gerard Butler film. I can get that
0: one. Ever. Yeah. Like, I might go. You know, Brad Pitt film.
3: De Niro.
0: Yeah. Jared Butler.
2: We love Jared Butler.
1: Jared Butler. Yeah, yeah, well, okay.
0: So, P.S. I love you. Remember that when we get to that question.
1: Okay, I've got that.
0: Okay, good luck, Marissa. Here we go.
1: Thank you so much.
0: The letter P for $10,000. Question one. Name a stationery item.
1: A pen.
0: A boy's name.
1: Peter.
0: A food.
1: Potato.
0: Something soft.
1: Pillow.
0: A clothing brand.
1: Puma.
0: A Disney character.
1: Pontus.
2: Yeah.
0: A comedian. One.
1: Oh, Peter Hellier.
0: An Aussie athlete.
1: Oh, Peter Boyle.
0: A music festival.
1: Pass.
0: A Gerard Butler film.
1: P.S. I love you.
0: A music festival.
2: Just before we can you Google a festival and see if there's one ever been called Pass?
0: Oh wow!
2: Because
0: Marissa,
2: that'd count.
1: A
0: couple of things. Firstly, you were phenomenal. That was an outstanding performance.
3: Wow.
0: Standing ovation in the studio. You were incredible.
1: Thank you.
3: It's a shame you wasted 25 seconds on trying to say Pocahontas.
1: I couldn't get it out.
0: But Marissa, you attempting to say Pocahontas gave me the giggles so badly, I could barely continue to ask questions.
1: Oh, dear, I still can't say Pocahontas, is that it?
0: Pocahontas. Oh, you were amazing, Marissa.
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2: There's no
1: Yay, thank you.
2: Called Pass. And that's the only one you got wrong, mate.
1: Oh, well, not to worry. At least I had a go.
0: Yeah.
2: Park life.
0: It's not fair.
1: Park life. Okay. Well, I'll go to that next time.
4: What a legend. 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We're giving to you every week. More cash up for grabs tomorrow morning with Alpha Bucks. 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Battle of the Sexes giving away $500 every single morning. Plus, Cat's Eye tickets before the end of the show. So many people want these tickets. We have them before 9.
2: Now, after this great Fox Classic, we have a big day next Saturday, guys. Big day. Big day, Shark Park.
0: Yeah, you're turning the Eerley Park Sharks around.
2: It is Wednesday, and what do we call Wednesday? Hump Day.
0: Yeah.
2: I may have hit a speed hump.
0: I don't want to put pressure on you, but there are now not only thousands of supporters of Eerley Park Sharks, the team, the community, let's just say all of Box Hill. Now Amy Shark has cancelled plans, moved things so she can perform halftime. Hughesy's had his medical to get ready and fit for the game.
2: I get it.
0: So many people are relying on you, Fev.
2: But the ball may not be in my court at the moment.
4: All right, let's find out what Fev's talking about and what is happening after this Fox Classic. Alex Warren, this is FIFA Dream at 101.9 The Fox.

0: Yeah, thanks, Alex Warren. Fever Dream here at 101.9 The Fox. About to hear what's going on with Bev playing for the Eley Park Sharks. We've hit a speed bump. What happened? 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
4: 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Abbots Road remains closed between Remington Drive and Park Drive. Take the South Gippsland Highway and Greens Road instead. 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
8: Yeah, we need the Trevor Linko out there.
6: They're kicking snags at Eley Park.
9: Yeah, this is all happening next Saturday, May 16. It's going to be huge. Anyone who wants to come, please, you're welcome. There will be Amy Shark performing halftime entertainment. So essentially it's an Amy Shark concert. But the Eley Park Sharks, Brendan Favola is attempting to turn them around. It will be at midday on May 16. Dave Hughes has joined in. The boys have not won a game.
10: Forever.
9: Well, at least till 2023. So, or 2024. So, last year, 18 losses, oof, zero wins. They are yet to win a game.
11: The president didn't know the actual song.
9: A lot of pressure on you, Brendan Favola. Right. Now, the only thing is, I have a document in front of me.
11: Sorry, what?
9: I have a document. It's a patient referral form. Name, Brendan Favola. Phone number, 0428.
0: Dox him.
9: I was doing a fev gag. Patient details, MRI required, clinical notes, sustained a right knee injury during local footy match, ongoing pain and swelling, MRI required for right knee, ACL, PCL, meniscus injury. Please explain.
12: Please explain.
11: Oh, just give me the Pauline Hanson back. Well played. No. Now, I don't know how you got your little mitts on that.
9: Spy in the team.
11: Yeah, because it's very confidential stuff. That is. It's very confidential.
13: Just handing out Fev's private medical records.
11: Well,
13: use this against him.
11: Literally, this only happened yesterday. So I was at Richmond, AFLW, and we're meeting all the new coaches and all the new staff because they had a bit of a clean out. And the new doc come up and said, "G'day, I'm the new doctor."
9: Dr. Siobhan. You don't even know her name.
11: No, I do. I just didn't know how to say it. It's S-O-S.
9: Siobhan. Please say Siobhan.
11: Yeah, that's what I was going to say. I'm glad you said it.
13: Yeah.
11: Because I was going to say Doc Siobhan.
13: Yeah.
11: But I didn't have to because you pronounced it right. And she was like, oh, I said, I need a referral.
0: Pills!
11: Oh. I said also scripts, but that wasn't allowed. But she gave me a referral straight away and she checked my knee because this all... It's so weird because this all happened at last year's Masala game. I hurt my knee and it was ongoing and I sort of played with it, never got a scan. And then a couple of weeks ago when I played my first game for East Sunbury, I hurt it again. And then when I've been trained, it's just swelled up.
13: It's much fatter.
11: Yeah. It's
13: your right knee is so much.
11: It's really fat.
13: Fat compared to the other knee.
11: I'm struggling to change direction. And then again yesterday at training, it's just at night time, it aches. So I think there's something wrong with it because it is not normal.
13: At night time, it aches. You've got a midday game, buddy.
11: And morning.
13: Oh, no.
11: No, I just didn't.
9: Well, Dr. Siobhan's written ACL, PCL, meniscus.
11: Yeah, because it's
9: what's
11: right
9: happening?
11: Where the ACL, like it. And remember how I said I hurt my hamstring?
9: Mm.
11: That could be directly from my knee. So
9: are you talking knee recon?
11: Recon or Rico?
9: Yeah.
11: A recon is something that you go in and do as an SAS. That's okay.
9: Recon.
11: Mrs. Chauvin.
9: And the Rico?
11: Well, maybe. So I am booked in for a scan today.
9: Can your scan happen Monday the 20th?
13: Push it back.
11: But we'll just see. And if there's something wrong with it, I'll probably just play and see how I go. But we'll...
9: Here's the thing. I can't
11: let everyone down.
9: I don't want you to ruin your body for the rest of your life. I'm absolutely appreciative that this knee is in trouble. But
13: he's already ruined it.
9: Exactly. And you've been hobbling along on it for 6 months. So what's the difference? Like you, and I don't want you to push through and cause further damage, but I know players have pushed through with injuries. Like yes. Actually, 13-10-60, have you played through an injury? I think you'll get lots of local footy players who have pushed through, maybe not even known that the injury is as bad as it is.
13: This is positive
9: yes.
13: toxic masculinity.
9: Yeah, yes. mate.
13: What are you, soft?
11: Hey,
13: what are you, a child?
11: No, I'm just getting a checkup. I played with a broken leg.
9: There you go, you've done worse.
11: I played a prelim and I played a grand final with a broken tibia and fibula. Whatever. Just got it jabbed. But if it's an ACL,
13: that's a champion's leg.
11: That's serious business.
9: Leon?
10: I've got a story, athlete to athlete. I was stung as a kid on the bottom of my foot by a bee.
11: And still haven't recovered.
10: What was it, sorry? And had school athletics. I ran that race. I won it.
11: You got stung by a bee.
9: He ran a race with a swollen foot from a bee sting.
11: That sounds like how an ACL.
13: That sounds... No, that's a superhero
11: story. That's a superhero.
13: Yeah.
11: Well done, Gronky.
9: You can push through.
10: Push through, baby.
11: Well done. I'm not alarmed. I probably wouldn't have brought it up, but...
9: Well, the fact that you're offering an MRI scan today is concerning me.
11: I didn't want
9: me.
11: You to get your little mitts on
9: I
11: that.
9: I got my... I found it on the
11: I
9: photocopier.
11: I just wanted to know because I am struggling to walk around. I'm struggling to change direction. And I just wanted to know for my own brain, that's not much up there, but if something is seriously wrong.
9: I have seen enough footy games and I know exactly what to do. Tape it up. We'll just tape it up. Tape it up and get out there.
0: Oh. Well, two things, guys. First of all, we'll get an update on how your scan goes tomorrow, Fev. But 13-10-60, the phone lines. A lot of people in Melbourne are tough. They're playing through injuries, Fev.
11: And I have a hamstring.
9: How tough are you, Fev?
0: Let's hear them. On the other side of Taylor Swift, Elizabeth Taylor at the Fox. Morning.

0: Easter Sava up to 7 mils as well. Fifi, Fev and Nick, good morning, guys.
1: Good morning. Now, Fev has just alarmed us because he's off to get an MRI scan today on his knee. Potentially ACL damage, PCL damage, meniscus injury. And he has 10 days till he runs onto White Horse Oval in Box Hill to turn the Eley Park Sharks around. This is a local footy team that have not won in over a year. They need a little bit of Fev magic, and Fev may need a knee, Rico. So we were just saying, you could probably push through that until, like, 10 days. Yeah. Just sit on the recliner, don't do much. And then just...
2: That's from Dr. Fee.
1: Their
2: doctor's
1: order. Tape it up on the day.
3: Have you had a bad injury with your knee?
1: Oh, excuse me. I competed in Dancing with the Stars with a sprained ankle. You may recall I was heavily...
3: You fell down the stairs.
1: I fell down the stairs and I was given... They jabbed my ankle. Yeah. I was like a footy player.
3: Yeah.
1: They jabbed my ankle. I was on so many drugs. Do you remember Daryl Summers was talking to me on live television, and listen to how healthy I sound. Oh, we didn't have that.
4: Synergy.
1: Just Leon and I have nodded. Looked at, like, if this was a football match. Yeah. Eye contact, nodded. I looked at Josiah. Yeah. He nodded at me. Yeah. I went, look at the assists here.
3: Yeah, Josiah's been awful today.
1: Scottie Pippen.
5: I'd like to point out, as soon as you started that, I was logging in to try and get the audio for Josiah, but looked at Josiah. He was just staring to the distance.
0: I was nodding as well.
5: The audio.
1: I thought, and then I looked at him, and Josiah gave me a knowing nod, and I went, he's the best.
0: Yeah. I found you on the painkillers talking.
1: Yeah, that's
0: exact
1: it.
0: One.
3: That's what was, yeah, that, Josiah must have just been looking up, just thinking, what were you thinking?
0: I was thinking I need a shorter one because the
3: no,
0: the
3: you weren't. What were you actually
0: line,
3: thinking?
0: That I don't have time to get that by the time she finishes her sentence. Here it is.
1: Shall we hear?
0: There we go.
6: Seeing that back, how did they packed it in ice?
7: I had X-rays and the doctor, we've got it heavily strapped and I'm on painkillers.
6: Right.
7: The doctor hasn't given the okay yet, but hopefully. Okay.
3: Yeah, and hey, hats
1: very
3: off.
1: Very drugged
3: courage,
1: up.
3: Courage,
1: thank
3: courage.
1: You. Thank you very much.
0: I'll tell you what it was.
3: But, as you would say,
1: yes,
3: but. That's a minute and 20 dance. That's all you're on there
1: It
3: for.
1: Was the Argentinian Ooh. Tango.
3: Doesn't, I've done that. Nailed it. Got nearly top scores.
1: Actually,
3: not
1: no,
3: that
1: it was
3: hard.
1: The Paso Doble. It was even harder.
3: Didn't nail that one.
2: Mm. I wish you said that with Paso Doble.
1: Doing the Paso Doble.
3: This is nearly a 2 hour. You've got to be out there for 2 hours.
2: And no one's trying to hit you when you're doing the Paso Doble.
1: You say this yourself. You stand in the goal square. But you say it. You go, I just stand there and get the ball to me.
3: But that's just a perception. Then when people come down, go, God,
2: he's quick.
3: Got it. Quick
1: as hell. I just realised, though, we have made a boo-boo because your opposition team, St Mary's Salesian, they're the team you're playing against.
3: Yeah.
1: Glen Iris football team, they'll probably be listening, and now they know a weakness. Ooh. Oh, dear.
3: Yeah, no, but you do what that, Western Bulldogs footballer, he was the Asian kid, played for the Bulldogs.
1: Oh, yeah.
3: In the grand final, everyone knew that his right collarbone was broken, so they strapped the left. And they kept hammering the left, so I'll just strap the
1: I was just going to say, I'm going back to look at
3: don't
1: your...
3: Don't say what it is.
1: It's definitely your left knee.
3: Yeah, that's
2: it's right. It's your left knee.
1: I misread the MRI.
2: Your left knee's
1: your
2: cactus.
1: Left knee is cactus.
3: Yes. And I'm glad you pointed that out as well. Now they will know that.
1: We've got Jordan in Narre Warren. Hey, Jordan.
8: How are you guys?
3: G'day, George.
1: Jordan, what have you pushed through, you legend?
8: So when I was a kid, I was play fighting with my sister, and I really hurt my arm. And then we just sort of, all right, play on whatever, you've hurt your arm, no worries. I played basketball for the next 2 weeks because we went and got scans and they said it was just bruised. So I played basketball for the next 2 weeks. Nah, still hurting. Went back and got it scanned again. Nah, both bones completely broken.
3: Wow. Is it your shooting arm?
8: Yeah.
3: Oh, that's impressive.
8: My dad's yelling at me, asking me why I'm dribbling the ball funny.
1: Wow.
8: Yeah, my arm's broken.
1: Broken arm. See, Fev hasn't even broken anything. So
0: he doesn't know yet.
1: That's Jordan. Very tough. Very manly.
3: Stop this regarding what's going on. I could have a broken kneecap.
1: Yeah, I don't think you do. thank you, Jordan. Rob in Hastings. Hi, Rob.
9: Ouch. Morning. How's it going?
3: G'day,
1: Rob. Good, Rob. Tell us about how tough you are, Rob.
9: So under 16s football, I had a

0: torn meniscus.
1: Mm-hmm.
0: So I acquired that from a pretty tough hip and shoulder. And then, so I continued playing for the rest of the season, probably roughly about 6 months. But I had some severe nighttime pain. So I was really relatable to what Bev's going through there with the nighttime pain.
1: Well, I'll tell you what, Rob, I think that that's what I've got, a torn meniscus.
0: Yeah,
1: every, so when you move your leg, does it keep popping back into place?
0: Yeah, yeah, that's right. It kind of locks out for a little while and then does like a severe click and a
1: click,
0: pop.
1: And then it pops
2: how
1: back in.
2: How important's the meniscus? Like, what is meniscus?
3: How important is your leg?
2: Sounds like mucus.
0: I'm no GP, but I'm aiming towards meniscus.
1: Yeah, yeah, I reckon that's what I've done as well, bro.
2: How do you fix a torn meniscus?
1: Recovery.
0: I had keyhole surgery.
1: Yeah, surgery. Oh. You got to have an op.
2: Is it a tendon? Is it a muscle? What is a meniscus?
1: It's like the bone.
2: Cartilage?
1: And the, it's a cartilage and the bone. It's on the inside of your leg, your knee, sort of, at the top half of your kneecap. But that's all right. I'll get surgery a couple of days off.
3: Next Friday.
2: If you're pushing through this game just so you can end up with time off work for the surgery.
1: And you know what that is? Endone, morphine.
2: And then Fox have to pay for the surgery too, probably.
1: Smart.
2: Oh, I see
1: insurance.
2: What's happening. Oh.
4: He's doing an insurance job on his own body.
2: Oh. Thank you, Rob. Bailey in Geelong. Hey, Bailey.
5: Hello, how guys? How's it going?
2: Good. It's not Bailey Smith from Geelong, is it?
5: No.
2: Bailey, please tell Fev how to be tough.
5: I played through my under-16 grand final with a fracture in my foot.
2: Oh, ouch! Well, you could barely walk with that, Bailey.
1: That's tough.
5: Yeah, I was hobbling the whole game, but I still made a massive impact. We were down at half-time, but we ended up winning in the end, so it was great.
1: Kicking foot?
5: Nah, the opposite.
1: Nah, it's not as good.
2: Well done. Yeah. See, Bailey, no, that's him. Are you kidding? Fractured foot.
4: Yeah, you're planning all the weight on that two kick.
1: Yeah. That's impressive.
2: It's very impressive.
1: Impressive.
2: So basically, what have we decided? You're playing next Saturday.
4: Yeah.
1: Well,
4: otherwise he's soft.
1: No, you can't assume that I'd be playing, because if I'm medically unfit to play, the SCA's got a lot to answer for.
4: I don't want to be mentally unfit to play.
1: I don't want to put a certain thing that's going on in the AFL out there, but you don't want to put an unfit player out.
3: Get your scan today, Fev.
2: Is this about whiteboards?
3: No.
2: Which other scandal in the AFL?
1: Oh, there's plenty.
4: Yeah,
2: don't know that one.
1: There's plenty. But anyway, do you want to talk to Aaron?
2: Yeah, Aaron from the Peninsula Highway. You're just on it.
6: Yeah, I'm driving at the moment.
4: That makes sense.
2: Our producers put the suburbs you live in, and they think you live in your car, Aaron.
6: I'm actually driving a truck at the moment. I'll just pull over.
2: Okay.
6: So.
2: Aaron, you sound tough already. What have you played or pushed through?
6: So a couple of years ago, I was working as a wood machinist, feeding timber through a big machine.
1: Oh.
6: And I had a 30-centimetre splitter come off one of the timber and straight into my hand. And it actually went under the bone. I tried to pull it out myself, and I got a bit woozy, so I went to the local GP. They numbed it, pulled it out, put a band around me, and I went back to work for the rest of the day.
1: All right, I'm playing Sunday.
2: Oh, yes, there we go. Aaron, you inspired him. Oxlade of fun. Every day here when the F4 works.
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10: 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A traffic pole's jumped out in front of the car and come off second best in Heidelberg. Burgundy Street closed eastbound between Rosanna Road and Powlett Street. Given a miss, head south, take Banksia Street. 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
30: Morning, Melbourne. I'm Alexandra Bryant. A car dealership in Port Melbourne owned by a former Married at First Sight contestant has been firebombed. Offenders smashed their way into the Sherry dealership on Plummer Street at 4:45 this morning. It was also targeted last month. Owner James Sussler says he doesn't know why.
31: Not the best ideal situation, is it?
32: And you had a security guard placed out the front?
31: Well, this is not definitely the cherry we were hoping on top, that's for sure. So, but we'll move on from this. We'll get bigger and stronger.
30: A man's been hospitalised following a drive-by shooting in Essendon last night. The offenders remain on the run. Treasurer Jim Chalmers has this message for struggling Aussies after the Reserve Bank upped the cash rate for the third consecutive time yesterday, bringing it back to 4.35%.
33: We know that you are paying a hefty price for this war in the Middle East, and this decision on interest rates will make things harder. And that's why this budget will be a really responsible budget.
30: And the AFL says it's giving back to fans. General admission tickets for games at the G and Marvel between rounds 10 and 15 will be reduced from $27 to $20, and family passes are down from $54 to $40.
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30: 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Our top today with showers developing. Just 14 tomorrow with showers easing. It's 15 in the city right now. 20 grand down, another 80 to go thanks to the Foxes' 100k payday. 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
4: Yeah, the home of Cat's Eye tickets. 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Before 9 o'clock, we promise you those tickets. We'll let you know when to call. Not right now, Fifi, Bev and Nick. Very soon, though. You do not want to switch off the Fox and miss that. But up next, we are firing up another mum ahead of Mother's Day in Melbourne. 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Cannot wait to hear a mum go nuts after Noah Khan here at the Fox. Good morning.

The Great Divide here at 101.9 The Fox. It is Fifi Fevenick. Tops of 20 degrees today, guys. Some big showers coming later this arvo, though mainly for the east. But you know what Melbourne's like. Could happen anywhere. I'm so excited. Let's do this.

0: Mother's Day this Sunday, we are dedicating fire-em ups exclusively to mums, and firing up mums is one of our favourite things to do. Casey is going to fire up her mum, Moira. Casey from Hoppers. Hi, Case.
1: Hello.
0: Casey, this is fun because I guess we know that there will be a wonderful Mother's Day experience for your mum, Moira, at the end of it. But before, she has to sing for a supper and get fired up. How fiery is Moira?
1: She is very fiery, to say the least. She is confrontational and she is not shy.
0: Sounds scary.
2: She just sounds scary.
3: Moira. I like it.
0: Casey, what's your plan of attack here? How are you going to fire her up?
1: I have a 23-year-old brother who loves to keep on her toes.
0: Mm-hmm.
1: He loves to go out with the boys and have a drink. And I'm going to call her and say that he's called me this morning. He's actually lost his license.
0: Oh, okay. Okay. What's your brother's name?
1: Brad.
0: Brad, okay. Love this. Brad, brothers are often the foil when sisters are trying to fire up their mums. So poor Brad's going under the bus.
1: Yep, he knows about it. He's
0: good.
1: Yeah, he's fine with it.
0: Okay, well, Casey, we're going to go ahead with it. We're going to call Moira. Yeah. Obviously, we'll just be in the background and we'll only jump in when Moira is adequately fired up.
1: Thank you.
0: Okay, good luck.
4: Hello.
1: Hey, Mum.
4: Yeah.
1: Can you talk for a sec?
4: Yeah, what's up?
1: I'm okay. I'm not calling about me, but what a problem.
4: What's wrong?
1: You can't say anything. Brad's just called me. I don't know the full details yet, but he's rang me and he said, can you please come pick me up? Don't say anything to Mum or Emily. He's been pulled up by the cops this morning. He said he got done for driving while suspended.
4: What?
1: Yeah, I was like, what do you mean suspended? He said last Thursday he was drinking, and on the Friday he got pulled up and breathed. He lost his license.
4: Oh, you're kidding me. Well, I'm done with that kid. I'm done. Done with him.
1: He said he didn't want to tell you.
4: Are you joking?
1: No. He said he didn't want to tell you or Emily, so he's been driving around unlicensed. The cop has pulled him up this morning. And he said, Casey, I need you to come get me. I've got a fine and my car's being impounded.
4: But his car was home this morning.
1: No, well,
4: Don't joke me. I'm telling
1: Mum,
4: you.
1: I'm not.
4: This is one of those radio pranks, isn't it?
1: No, it's not, Mum. What, Mum? I'm 6 months pregnant. Am I going to prank you over this? You know what Brad's like. He doesn't give the full details. He's just asked me to
4: What? He can just get his ass into the ADF. That's it.
1: Or is he going to be able to get into that? If he doesn't have a license, I don't think he's getting into the Navy.
4: Well, I'm sure there's a role that he can do. He can be a store person. I don't care what he does. He's going to have to do something with his life.
1: Well,
4: he's not 5 years old anymore. I'm just not going to baby him anymore. Done. He can go to Ireland with Emily. They can go back there. I'm done.
1: Mum, you can't send him overseas.
4: Yes, I can. I can do whatever the hell I want. My life, my home.
1: Problem. It's not going to fix the problem, Mum. He just said he's going to text me the address and he wants me to go and pick him up and he f***ed himself to tell you what, Emily.
4: Well, it just seems a bit odd because he was home this morning, his car was there.
0: Hi, Moira. Moira?
4: Hello.
0: It's BP7 Nick here from the Fox.
4: Casey, I swear to God.
0: You were on to it, Moira. Yeah. Well played. Yeah. You hit it. Yeah. Casey.
4: I listen to you guys all the time and I just thought... I had this gut feeling she'd do something like this to me.
5: At least the first thought was to send your son to the Navy and then just ship him off overseas.
3: Go to Ireland or get in the Air Force or whatever.
0: Poor Brad.
4: Hey, do you want to run? Because I'm over it.
0: Oh.
3: Nothing's happened. He's all right.
0: Yeah, Brad's done nothing wrong. And Casey, great acting, by the way.
5: Yeah, good.
0: You did that. And Moira, you are off to the Peninsula Hot Springs. You're going to have amazing Mother's Day. So thank you for being a good sport.
4: Thank you. I could just cry right now. I love you guys. You're awesome.
3: Oh, geez,
0: love
3: Moira.
0: You, Moira.
6: Yeah.
0: Those stupid radio shows that stitch you up.
6: Worth it, though. This Mother's Day, give the gift of connection at Peninsula Hot Springs. 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Have a great time, Moira. Don't forget, if you want to fire your mum up, fox.com.au. And if you want Cat's Eye tickets, we have them. The Fox has them right now. Call 13 10 60. We'll give them away after this. The Foxes.
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8: 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Total Dogs Breakfast, 3 Heidelberg, thanks to a crash that brought down a pole. Burgundy Street closed eastbound between Powlett Street and Rosanna Road. Rosanna Road is shambles southbound. Skip that, take Lower Plenty Road. 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
6: Oh yeah, that is us as we approach 9 o'clock here at the Fox. Fifi, Feb and Nick, what a moment right now. We have tickets.
22: They could describe everything as one single
0: word.
5: Oh,
22: like, you know? Like
0: boba tea, gnarly, gnarly, fried chicken, gnarly, party in the Hollywood Hills, this song, gnarly, oh my God, that new beat. This is just so exciting. It's happening, Cat's Eye, Friday night, festival hall, a pop-up show. Everyone's going nuts. My girls are going crazy. I am desperate to get tickets, and it's this lottery. And I'm in a lottery to get tickets.
5: I could ask Queen of Tickets. They might have some.
0: Can you please?
5: Yeah, I might send a message out.
0: We are giving away tickets right now. And guess what? Kirsty and Lara, you're going to see Cat's Eye.
23: Oh, my God. Thank you so much. Oh, my gosh. My daughter's going to be ecstatic.
0: What's your daughter's name?
23: Indy.
0: How old's Indy?
23: She's turning 9 on Saturday.
5: Oh,
23: my God. I'm shaking. Thank you so much.
0: Kirsty, I'm so excited for you. Oh, my gosh. I'm so jealous.
23: I can imagine because Indy's been making me call every single morning.
0: Oh. Kirsty, are you like me? Like, I can't get in my car without Cat's Eye music. Like, just nonstop.
23: Oh, yeah, no. My kids dominate my stereo. It's not my stereo whatsoever.
0: Yeah, it's, well, but I love it. I genuinely, present. It's like K-pop.
23: Yeah, no,
0: it's
23: very catchy.
6: Oh, well, congratulations. Yeah. Cat's Eye Wild EP out 14th of August. You can pre-save that now. You're going along, Kirsty, and it doesn't stop there. More tickets all this week.
5: Yeah, can't wait to give them away tomorrow. And then on Friday, but it's so strange, that car you've got. Do they have Cat's Eye on cassette?
0: My car's at the panel beater. I've got a hire car, and Fev is mocking me.
5: Do they have cassettes?
0: It's a great Zippy Honda. Smash it or
5: something. Fev would be in there trying to turn it back because there's no rewind. Yeah, twist it.
3: With a pen.
0: Beep beep.
6: Here's a song to save you, Fee. Bibi Rexha, Faithless. This is a great car remix by Bibi. Here at 101.9, The Fox on the other side of this, $10,000 cash, and we're done.

0: Yeah, Phoebe Rex are on fire here at the Fox. Just got 9 o'clock. Phoebe, Fev and Nick, we're on fire as well. Because every week for the next 10 weeks, we're giving away guaranteed $10,000 cash. 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
3: See you tonight.
0: See you tonight at 6 p.m. Yes, for the happy hour, of course.
3: I might know the results by then.
0: Yeah, tomorrow on the show.
2: Are you seeing him tonight? What?
0: Well, happy hour.
3: Happy hour, bro.
2: Oh, sorry. I thought you guys were going to dinner or something.
4: We can after.
3: Yeah, we can after.
4: Oh, right. Before for you.
2: Yeah, before.
4: Yeah, maybe 4 o'clock dinner.
2: Yes. Early dinner.
3: 4 o'clock dinner. I don't mind.
2: I'm at the stage where I can just eat lunch and then just snack at dinner. Yeah. I'm so tired.
3: I hate a snack at dinner time. God, I just destroy Red Rock chili chips.
2: Yeah, I love them too.
3: Yeah, I get the little biscuit ones.
2: Oh, the biscuit ones. I just get the little pack, the pack of five.
3: Yeah, no, I get the whole...
0: Sweet chili?
3: Sweet chili.
0: Yeah.
3: Demolish them. They're gone. Oh, I'm just going to have like a little bit.
4: No,
3: within 5 minutes,
4: no point.
3: Suck them dry.
4: Yeah.
3: They're gone.
0: Hey, we'll find out. Fev is off to get his knee checked. Potential ACL. Is it going to affect the big game for Ely Park Sharks?
2: ACL and meniscus is all getting looked at today.
0: Yeah. We'll give you the results tomorrow from 6. But don't forget, winning a share in our 100K payday would change your life. Need a bed that adjusts to your life? Bennett Like Bedshed with all new Tempur mattresses and adjustable bases.
3: Well done,
0: half
3: bro.
0: Price. Bedshed, no one's better in the bedroom. Have a beautiful Wednesday.
3: I just hope that this is not one of those scans where you go in and get your scan and then everything's right, but they find something else.
2: Oh, it's your knee. What else could be going on in your knee?
3: I might get a full
2: You're
3: body.
2: Fine.
0: On that note, let's get out of here. I'll see you tomorrow for 6 and today for the
3: You're
0: happy hour.
3: You got food in your teeth, bro.
0: Yeah, I can taste it.
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0: 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Everybody, it's The
1: Fox's free-for-all. Hey, Melbs, this is Tim Lee. Yeah, there is a bit of budget talk going around today. So, let's get some budget, let's get some money-themed songs on. First up, my fave.
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0: Bruno Me, Gaga, Doechii on the Fox. 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
1: I was calling about the Cat's Eye tickets.
0: Yes, for the Festival Hall on Friday. Back tomorrow with Fifi, Bev and Nick.
1: Okay, awesome. Thank you.
0: But please keep on listening to me because I'm playing great requests like Eric Prince from back in the day. Call on me.
1: Okay, thank you so much.
0: Like, shut up, jerk. I'm not even listening. Bye.
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11: I don't know how you got your little mitts on that. 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